0: His package that would give tools to President Trump to help end this war.
1: And we've just been told that a special primary election to replace Lindsey Graham on the South Carolina ballot will be August 11th, just under a month. In the hospital for over a month, Graham's Republican Senate colleague Mitch McConnell putting out a statement tonight from the hospital explaining he had a fall and was briefly knocked out. He's 84 and says people his age are sensitive about showing vulnerability. Taking a slip in the grass today, the top-ranked player at Wimbledon hurt his knee, and then Jannik Sinner went on to be the winner. You're listening to ABC News.
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1: Today was the hottest day ever since records were kept in a lot of cities across the West, Utah to Montana. The previous high got shattered in Salt Lake City, 109 today, besting the old record. Those records go back to 1874. Billings, Montana, 111, smashing their all-time high of 108. Miles City, Montana, 115, 4 above the all-time high. And tomorrow, near 100 in Fargo, North Dakota, and International Falls, Minnesota. Yeah, way up there on the Canadian border. Should the temperature reach 100 as forecast there tomorrow, that'll be the first three-digit day for the city in more than a century. Bison versus man at Yellowstone. ABC's Melissa Adan says the bison won.
4: The man and his grandchild stopped to take photos of the bison. Seconds later, the massive mammal then charges, chasing the family around trees before the man is thrown multiple feet into the air, seriously injuring him. The grandfather is lucky to be alive. Millions of people visit Yellowstone every year to see the park's famous wildlife. Unfortunately, this is not the first time we've seen bison charging tourists.
1: Smoke was pouring out of a circuit breaker behind a barroom performance stage in Thailand where 27 died in the fire. The Prime Minister, Anutin Charnvirkul.
5: Many of them were not able to make their way out.
1: I'm Wayne Cabot, ABC News.
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Well, except for Monday, that's happening tomorrow, right? I've told you before, it happens once a week, and you're just not going to be able to get around. There's some Lori Morgan. Tom Long with more music on the way for you. The boys are together. Poncho and Lefty. I'm talking about Willie Nelson and Merle Haggard.

0: While the boys got together, Jordan Davis, Lou Bryan, buying a little bit of dirt. Tom Lang with more music coming up for you. Well, a couple of years ago, Ella Langley hit the country music scene with a vengeance, and it's been one hit after another, one award after another, one massive tour after another, and she talks about, well, how she found her sound.
1: I don't know if I'll ever say, I have found my sound, because I think, honestly, I'm just going to keep exploring and writing music that I love to sing myself.

0: Well, we're getting real comfy, aren't we, at a 4x4 by you. There's some Lainey Wilson. I'm Tom Lang. The music rolls on to get you through this summer weekend. And that's right, we're just about halfway through summer. And if you're planning on taking a summer vacation this season, 72% of Americans plan on doing that. Well, if you're still looking for some inspiration, where to go, and a, you know, a good place to go where it's not going to break the bank, the top of the list is Atlanta, Georgia, followed by Orlando, then Austin, Texas, Washington, D.C., of course, with all the museums, and then the beaches in Honolulu.
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4: 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Looking at clear skies on the overnight in north central Nebraska with temps down to about 67 degrees. Southeast winds 10 to 15 miles an hour. Sunshine for our Sunday, a high near 96 degrees. South winds 10 to 15. Clear on Sunday night, temps down to 68. South wind gusts to be in the mid-20s. Staying warm into early next week. Sunny and breezy and hot on Monday. Monday's high near 97. Clear on the overnight in south central South Dakota with temps down to about 70 degrees. South winds at around 16 miles an hour. Warm and breezy into Sunday. Sunday's high at 99 with some sunshine. South winds 15 to 21, gusting up near 30 miles an hour. Clear and breezy on Sunday night. Temps down to low 70s. South winds will be gusting up near 29, 30 miles an hour.
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0: all he wants to do is save it for a rainy day. There's some Kenny Chesney. Kenny, this summer, once again up in Las Vegas. If you take a trip to Vegas, you got to match it up with a date that Kenny Chesney is going to be at the Sphere.
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2: From ABC News, I'm Wayne Cabot. Satellite pictures in tonight show damage to part of a nuclear power plant in Bushehr Province, Iran. The U.S. continuing strikes across Iran tonight. Iran firing at ships in the Strait of Hormuz and at U.S. allies that allow American bases in the Gulf. The satellite photos also show damage to Prince Hassan Air Base in Jordan. Oil immediately began trading much higher and still is up more than 3% as gas prices across the U.S. rise for the first time since May. A special election for Lindsey Graham's Senate seat will be held August 11th in South Carolina, less than a month away. His sudden death at age 71 was likely caused by an aortic tear. Death came a day after he returned from Ukraine, where he told President Zelensky that new U.S. sanctions against Russia were likely. Graham wanted to end that war, but was a supporter of the U.S. and Israeli war against Iran.
3: Israeli Prime Minister Benjamin Netanyahu saying Israel has lost one of its greatest friends. Capitol Hill colleagues stunned. And many Democrats, like New Jersey Senator Cory Booker, calling Graham an unlikely friend.
4: When he would be in the right place at the right time, man, he could get things done.
2: ABC's Jay O'Brien with that report. Senator Mitch McConnell from his hospital reveals why he is there, a slip and fall last month. A march was held today over the death of Nolan Wells, an 18-year-old who vanished in Mississippi.
5: The crowd gathering just miles from Horn Island, where Wells went with friends on the 4th of July and never made it back. His family is saying the story they've been given, that Nolan chose to stay behind and didn't have his phone, doesn't add up, pointing to what they say are deleted texts and empty Snapchat accounts. They've ordered a private autopsy in Washington, D.C. Investigators in Jackson County have no new update, saying they're working toward the same goal as a family, which is a transparent investigation.
2: ABC's Ike Joshi. You're listening to ABC.

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0: The World Cup is down to its last 2 games, the semifinals. France against Spain Tuesday at Dallas Stadium, and the next day, England against Argentina in Atlanta. Same as it ever was, referee calls are in the spotlight. ABC's Tom Sufi Burridge on Norway, taking issue with a call before England's first goal last night.
3: The ball appearing to alter course after hitting a camera wire high up in the stadium. Soccer's governing body, FIFA, saying it didn't because its sensors weren't triggered. From that red card for the star US striker to Egypt's stunning goal ruled out. Video replay systems in the spotlight in a host of matches at this World Cup. Some coaches, players and fans arguing it makes the game better. Others say it slows the sport down and doesn't always produce the right decision.
0: After decades of autocratic rule in Syria, a reset today. As the first speakers appear before the newly elected parliament. Today brings its first session since the ouster of the former president Bashar Assad. 2/3 of the new 210-member People's Assembly were elected through electoral colleges. The other third appointed by the interim president Ahmed al-Sharra. California Congressman Ro Khanna is calling on Israeli Prime Minister Benjamin Netanyahu to investigate the Israeli settlers and the IDF soldiers who he says detained him and 3 other Americans Thursday in the West Bank. I'm Wayne Cabot, ABC News.
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Well, a few minutes ago, we had Waylon and Willie. Now we have Cody and Carrie. Cody Johnson, Carrie Underwood, and I am going to love you. I'm Tom Lang with the music rolling through your Sunday evening, getting you ready for that work week ahead. 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

0: One of my very favorite older country songs, if you will. Of course, Kris Kristofferson wrote that. Ray Price, and For the Good Times, it would have been his final number one song back in the early 1970s. I have a lot more music on the way for you. Don't go away. We've got it lined up.
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6: 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As our country celebrates the 250th anniversary of signing the Declaration of Independence, I am encouraging you to take in all the South Dakota parks and towns have to share, like the Laura Ingalls Wilder Pageant in DeSmet and the Wagner Labor Day Celebration. I'm RF Bowie, the owner of Al's Oasis Plaza. We're right off I-90 at Chamberlain and Ocoma. Hey, can you smell that? Of course you can. You're too far away. Once you stop in at Al's Oasis Restaurant, you're going to say, oh boy, that smells good. I'm talking about our South Dakota raised Big Bison Burgers and our country fried steak and our Philly cheesesteak. What's more American than a piece of Al's homemade apple pie? Try a piece, you'll see why we sell over 50,000 pieces of homemade pie every year.

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3: 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Looking at clear skies on the overnight in north central Nebraska with temps down to about 67 degrees, southeast winds 10 to 15 miles an hour. Sunshine for our Sunday, a high near 96 degrees, south winds 10 to 15. Clear on Sunday night, temps down to 68, south wind gusts to be in the mid-20s. Staying warm into early next week, sunny and breezy and hot on Monday, Monday's high near 97. Clear on the overnight in south central South Dakota with temps down to about 70 degrees, south winds around 16 miles an hour. Warm and breezy into Sunday, Sunday's high at 99 with some sunshine, south winds 15 to 21, gusting up near 30 miles an hour. Clear and breezy on Sunday night, temps down to low 70s. South winds will be gusting up near 29, 30 miles an hour.
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0: Well, it's his kind of girl. There's some Colin Ray. Well, Megan Maroney tells Southern Living magazine that she once gave Kenny Chesney a gift. He gave her a gift, but what do you give Kenny Chesney? And she thought about it and said, I'll write him a song. So what she did, grabbed a piece of paper and a pen, wrote the song on the piece of paper so it could be like a tangible item that she could give to him. And he loved it so much, he said, I think I might record it. But we never found out what the name of the song was. We'll have to dig into that.
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2: From ABC News, I'm Wayne Cabot. No day of rest in the U.S.-Iran war. Both nations hitting new targets today, with Iran attacking more ships in the strait, sending oil prices even higher. ABC's Selena Wang on this violent weekend of war.
3: Hours after the U.S. launched a large-scale attack, striking 140 military targets in Iran, Iran retaliating, targeting several Gulf nations. Jordan, Kuwait, Oman, and Qatar all intercepting incoming fire. Qatar says three people, including a child, were injured by shrapnel.
2: Now sirens are going off in Bahrain. The sudden death of Senator Lindsey Graham likely was due to an aortic tear, say doctors. The timing of his passing gives lawmakers 1 month to replace him on the ballot. ABC's Olivia Rubin.
3: South Carolina Governor Henry McMaster now facing that difficult task of filling the Senate seat Graham commanded for more than two decades. President Trump saying he has someone in mind. The governor's pick will only finish out Graham's current term, state law mandating a special election to replace him on the ballot in November when he was up for re-election.
2: Today was the hottest day since records were kept from Utah to Montana, 109 in Salt Lake City, never before seen in 150-plus years of weather keeping. Billings, Montana, 111 today, all-time high. Miles City, Montana, 115, all-time high. Fargo, North Dakota could hit 100 tomorrow. Same for International Falls, Minnesota, up there on the Canadian border. That'd be the first triple-digit day there in 103 years. Yannick Sinner wins Wimbledon, second year in a row, fifth Grand Slam overall for him. At the movies, Moana, the live-action Disney remake, makes $43 million less than analysts had forecast. 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
1: Humans versus AI data centers. New York State has a plan.
2: A new omnibus package of legislation is awaiting New York Governor Kathy Hochul's signature, which would temporarily limit the construction of large data centers known as hyperscalers in the state.
3: Any data centers that are 20 megawatts and above, which are on a much, much larger scale than anything we've really seen before.
2: State Senator Kristen Gonzalez co-authored the bills.
3: We cannot afford to have a strained energy grid, and we cannot afford to pay higher energy bills if we did nothing.
2: Mike Dubusky, ABC News.
1: This would also require these power-hungry plants to use 90% renewables by 2040. Smoke was pouring from a circuit breaker in a Thailand pub where 27 people died in a fire. Thailand's Prime Minister Anutin Charnvirakul telling reporters patrons rushed to the back of the pub hoping to escape.
4: And when you catch a case early of Legionnaire's disease, you can actually treat this fairly straightforwardly. And we're seeing that folks, when caught early, are making it through.
1: That is the news from the City Health Commissioner in New York, Dr. Alistair Martin. No one has died among the 46 people who caught Legionnaire's disease on the Upper East Side of Manhattan. Some are already out of the hospital. And he says people who vape join the elderly in being most at risk. 180 cooling towers across New York City are being tested for the Legionella bacteria. I'm Wayne Cabot, ABC News.
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Travis Tritt, good day to be alive. Doesn't matter if it's a weekday or a weekend, you're above ground, you're in good shape as time marches on. I'm Tom Lang and Tracy Lawrence.

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0: Well, there's a tricky title, The Right Left Hand. Think about that one. There's some George Jones, Tom Lang with more music coming up for you. Well, we sat down with Luke Combs and we managed to pry it out of him. What are his favorite video games?
1: I would definitely say the Battlefield franchise is really up there for me as far as shooters go. Obviously, Madden, NCAA football, I'm a huge football fan, so those games are every year I'm picking up the new copy. FIFA, absolutely love FIFA. I've spent hours and hours and hours, me and my buddies, playing FIFA tournaments and, you know, just sitting around a college dorm room and drinking beer, playing video games. Those four. Obviously, all the Call of Duty stuff is really great, and all basic answers, but there's a ton. I love Fallout, you know, all the Elder Scrolls, Skyrim games were, you know, huge parts of my childhood.
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4: 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For South Central South Dakota on the overnight, mostly clear with a low around 70, breezy with a south wind 18 to 20 miles per hour, with gusts as high as 26 miles per hour. Monday will be sunny with a high near 98. It'll be breezy with a south wind 20 to 23 miles per hour with gusts as high as 32 miles per hour. Monday night, mostly clear with a low around 70. Breezy with a south wind 18 to 22 miles per hour with gusts as high as 30 miles per hour. For north central Nebraska on the overnight, mostly clear with a low around 67. South wind around 15 miles per hour with gusts as high as 25 miles per hour. Monday will be sunny with a high near 96. Breezy with a south wind 15 to 20 miles per hour with gusts as high as 30 miles per hour. Monday night will be mostly clear with a low around 68. Breezy with the south wind 15 to 20 miles per hour with gusts as high as 30 miles per hour.
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We know you're all fans of this locally owned AM radio station. We all

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2: From ABC News, I'm Wayne Cabot. Pope Leo praying for peace after a weekend of war. The U.S. hitting Iran. Iran hitting ships in the Strait of Hormuz. Russia hitting Ukraine. Heard here on closed circuit TV next to a playground. A special primary to replace Lindsey Graham as South Carolina senator, August 11th, less than a month away. Doctors think that a tear in the main artery of his heart is what killed him. ABC's Jay O'Brien.
3: Graham's office sharing the preliminary findings from the medical examiner, showing the senator died from a ruptured aorta stemming from heart disease. It came just hours after Graham returned from Ukraine. He had just turned 71 years old on Thursday.
2: Kentucky Senator Mitch McConnell says he fell, which is why he's been in the hospital for the past month. He says people his age are sensitive about showing vulnerability. He's 84 and still in the hospital. Taking a slip in the grass, the top-ranked player at Wimbledon hurt his knee, and then Jannik Sinner went on to win his second consecutive Wimbledon title, his fifth Grand Slam. The World Cup down to the semis now, France versus Spain Tuesday at Dallas Stadium. England versus Argentina Wednesday in Atlanta. Same as it ever was, referee calls are in the spotlight.
4: The ball appearing to alter course after hitting a camera wire high up in the stadium. Soccer's governing body, FIFA, saying it didn't because its sensors weren't triggered. From that red card for the star US striker to Egypt's stunning goal ruled out. Video replay systems in the spotlight in a host of matches at this World Cup. Some coaches, players and fans arguing it makes the game better. Others say it slows the sport down and doesn't always produce the right decision.
2: ABC's Tom Sufi Burge there about the Norway-England game. 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
2: The fast and furious storm filled Philadelphia with water, swamping homes, rearranging street parking even. ABC's Elizabeth Worthington is there.
7: More than a dozen parked cars were pushed by the rushing water.
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9: I don't have no car. 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
7: The water flooded Kiana Futrell's first floor.
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7: The city is prioritizing incidents based on severity.
9: I lost everything. 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I don't know how I'm going to recover.
7: Mayor Sherelle Parker said response teams are working to

0: address all impacted neighborhoods and asked for patience.
1: The mayor has declared a disaster. Neighbors are starting GoFundMes. People ran to a bathroom hoping to escape a fire that engulfed a Bangkok pub early Monday, a horrific scene as the Prime Minister, Anuttin Charnvirakul, found survivors whose friends ran to the back.
2: Many of them were not able to make their way out.
1: At least 27 people died. California Congressman Ro Khanna is calling on Israeli Prime Minister Benjamin Netanyahu to investigate the Israeli settlers and the IDF soldiers who he says detained him and three other Americans Thursday in the West Bank. Ro Khanna wondering how Americans with passports can be treated this way. Meantime, the IDF acknowledges carrying out strikes in Gaza Sunday. Local reports saying six Palestinians died, including a 9-year-old girl. Wayne Cabot, ABC News.
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0: Well, you got to know if it comes from George Strait, love is going to make everything all right. There you go. More music coming up for you. I'm Tom Lang. Well, here's a story for you. Jordan Davis on tour in Canada, minding his own business, and he almost got arrested for something he didn't even do. Listen.
1: Two cops came up here, pulled me into the Border Patrol, and they're like, I need you to be real serious with me, man. Are you in some trouble in Indiana? And I was like, no, I've never even been arrested, dude. They were serious for a second, dude.
2: By what?
1: Somebody in Indiana named Jordan Davis is in some trouble. He came out, he was like, are you the country singer? I was like, yeah. He was like, oh, dude, now you're going to go back and bash us. Huh? Yeah. I was like, no, all good, dude. Just let me get out of here.

0: Brothers Hardy, what turned out to be your favorite country song? Is it something that might be coming up in the next few minutes or something you already heard that we played? Well, I hope we're doing a good job for you. Well, Ella Langley tells Billboard magazine she wishes she could be more like Dolly Parton. She says she acts, she sings, and every day she leaves the house looking absolutely incredible. Well, I think Ella Langley looks pretty good, to be honest with you, and her music is absolutely fantastic. I think she should just concentrate on, well, being herself.
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9: 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Looking at clear skies on the overnight in north central Nebraska with temps down to about 67 degrees, southeast winds 10 to 15 miles an hour. Sunshine for our Sunday, a high near 96 degrees, south winds 10 to 15. Clear on sunny night, temps down to 68, south wind gusts to be in the mid-20s. Staying warm into early next week, sunny and breezy and hot on Monday, Monday's high near 97.

0: Clear on the overnight in south central South Dakota with temps down to about 70 degrees. South winds at around 16 miles an hour. Warm and breezy into Sunday. Sunday's high at 99 with some sunshine. South winds 15 to 21, gusting up near 30 miles an hour. Clear and breezy on Sunday night. Temps down to low 70s. South winds will be gusting up near 29, 30 miles an hour.
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0: Well, it turned out to be an old Arlo Guthrie hit. There's Willie Nelson. You and I are going to jump on the city of New Orleans, head out the door, and make sure you have a good, safe week ahead.
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7: My name is Whitney Allen, and I'm a widow. 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
2: From ABC News, I'm Wayne Cabot. Global oil is back near $80 a barrel as Iran attacks more ships in the Strait of Hormuz and the U.S. and Iran trade fire. In Iran, a nuclear power plant appears to have been damaged based on satellite photos. The Iran Revolutionary Guard is now claiming to have damaged a U.S. base in Bahrain, earlier targeting other Gulf states that allow American bases, Jordan, Kuwait, Oman, Qatar. Israel is carrying out more deadly strikes in Gaza. At least six people have died in the latest attack, including a nine-year-old girl. To Ukraine, where children were playing in a playground in the city of Sumy when a Russian missile strike sent them screaming, glass shattering around them as they sought shelter in a coffee shop. Hoping to end that war with Russian sanctions, Lindsey Graham had just returned from Ukraine when he died from what's being called an aortic tear. A special election for his seat is set for just under a month, August 11th, in South Carolina.
3: President Trump saying he has someone in mind. The governor's pick will only finish out Graham's current term, state law mandating a special election to replace him on the ballot in November when he was up for re-election.
2: ABC's Olivia Rubin. Graham was 71. President Trump saying he seemed fine on the phone that day. A slip and fall is why Senator Mitch McConnell says he's been in the hospital for over a month. 3,000 acres have burned, and California's Summit Fire is less than a third contained.
4: The fast-spreading blaze, fueled by hot and dry conditions and forcing evacuations over the weekend. The region struggling with the heat and dry weather. Across Atlantic, the heat hampering efforts to fight wildfires. At least 12 people died this weekend in southern Spain as they tried to flee one of the several raging fires.
2: Leslie Lopez, this is ABC News.
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2: Making AI data centers power themselves, a bill to force them to run on 90% renewable energy by 2040 in the state of New York, where Senator Kristen Gonzalez says her bill would also limit the building of these data centers. It's what the people want.
8: Any omnibus like this doesn't just happen. It happens because there was both internal political will and momentum, but also mass outside organizing, which shows us that not only is this issue popular, but that everyday New Yorkers can organize.
2: Sunday was the hottest day since records were kept from Utah to Montana, 109 in Salt Lake City, never before seen in 150-plus years of weather records. Billings, Montana, 111, all-time high. Miles City, Montana, 115, all-time high. International Falls, Minnesota, way up there on the Canadian border, could hit 100 on Monday, which would be the first time in more than 100 years. Bison versus man at Yellowstone. ABC's Melissa Don reports the bison won.
9: The man and his grandchild stopped to take photos of the bison. Seconds later, the massive mammal then charges, chasing the family around trees before the man is thrown multiple feet into the air, seriously injuring him.
10: Bison! Look out, bison!
9: The grandfather.

0: is lucky to be alive. Millions of people visit Yellowstone every year to see the park's famous wildlife. Unfortunately, this is not the first time we've seen bison charging tourists.
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King George, he's been living rather well with the Queen, Norma, since, the 1970s? That's, five decades? This man's been living rather well with his lovely bride, Amy Grant, since March of 2000. It's Vince Gill. He never knew lonely, no, not with Amy Grant in his life on Real Country.

Tick-tock. Boy, time is a-ticking. It's been ticking since the day Justin Moore, he got married to his lovely bride, Kate, in 2007. He didn't just sign a marriage license. He also signed a record label contract. And ever since, it has been a fast ride to the top for the two, who they met as teenagers on their senior trip vacation in Panama City Beach, Florida. And they've got three girls and a boy. And before that, Vince Gill, he didn't know anything about lonely. Since he married Amy Grant in March of 2000. I'm Gary Walker, and you don't know anything about lonely because I'm going to fill up your life with more real country. Tracy Lawrence on the way, Blake Shelton, and Bo Cephas, otherwise known as Hank Williams Jr., from Real Country.

0: We might have called him Hiram Williams Jr. Yeah, his daddy's first name was really Hiram, but it didn't have the same kind of ring as Hank, and so he changed his first name to sound a little more generic, and so we call him Hank Williams Jr., or you can call him Bo Cephas. He's got Dixie on my mind. I'm Gary Walker. I have got more real country on my mind. Coming up, Jason Aldean and Miss Patsy Cline.
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2: 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For South Central South Dakota on the overnight, mostly clear with the low around 70, breezy with the south wind 18 to 20 miles per hour, with gusts as high as 26 miles per hour. Monday will be sunny with a high near 98. It'll be breezy with a south wind 20 to 23 miles per hour, with gusts as high as 32 miles per hour. Monday night, mostly clear with a low around 70, breezy with a south wind 18 to 22 miles per hour, with gusts as high as 30 miles per hour. For north central Nebraska on the overnight, mostly clear with a low around 67, south wind around 15 miles per hour, with gusts as high as 25 miles per hour. Monday will be sunny with a high near 96, breezy with a south wind 15 to 20 miles per hour, with gusts as high as 30 miles per hour. Monday night will be mostly clear with a low around 68, breezy with the south wind 15 to 20 miles per hour, with gusts as high as 30 miles per hour.
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0: Virginia Patterson Hensley, that's what her mom and daddy called her. I like to call her Patsy Cline. We lost her, sad to say, March 5th, 1963, in that plane crash, falling all to pieces with more real country.
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0: Praying for peace after a weekend of war. The U.S. hitting Iran. Iran hitting ships in the Strait of Hormuz. Russia hitting Ukraine. Heard here on Closed Circuit TV next to a playground. A special primary to replace Lindsey Graham as South Carolina senator, August 11th, less than a month away. Doctors think that a tear in the main artery of his heart is what killed him. ABC's Jay O'Brien.
1: Graham's office sharing the preliminary findings from the medical examiner, showing the senator died from a ruptured aorta stemming from heart disease. It came just hours after Graham returned from Ukraine. He had just turned 71 years old on Thursday.
0: Kentucky Senator Mitch McConnell says he fell, which is why he's been in the hospital for the past month. He says people his age are sensitive about showing vulnerability. He's 84 and still in the hospital. Taking a slip in the grass, the top-ranked player at Wimbledon hurt his knee, and then Jannik Sinner went on to win his second consecutive Wimbledon title, his fifth Grand Slam. The World Cup down to the semis now, France versus Spain Tuesday at Dallas Stadium. England versus Argentina Wednesday in Atlanta. Same as it ever was, referee calls are in the spotlight.
2: The ball appearing to alter course after hitting a camera wire high up in the stadium. Soccer's governing body, FIFA, saying it didn't because its sensors weren't triggered. From that red card for the star US striker to Egypt's stunning goal ruled out. Video replay systems in the spotlight in a host of matches at this World Cup. Some coaches, players and fans arguing it makes the game better. Others say it slows the sport down and doesn't always produce the right decision.
0: ABC's Tom Sufi Burge there about the Norway-England game. 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
0: A fast and furious storm filled Philadelphia with water, swamping homes, rearranging street parking even. ABC's Elizabeth Worthington is there.
5: More than a dozen parked cars were pushed by the rushing water.
6: And then next thing you know, I saw all of our cars overhead just come down a block.
5: Slamming into each other or into street poles.
7: I don't have no car. I don't know how I'm going to get to work.
5: The water flooded Kiana Futrell's first floor.
7: It was up to my thighs.
5: The city is prioritizing incidents based on severity.
7: I lost everything. My insurance don't cover it. I don't know how I'm going to recover.
5: Mayor Sherelle Parker said response teams are working to address all impacted neighborhoods and asked for patience.
0: The mayor has declared a disaster. Neighbors are starting GoFundMes. People ran to a bathroom hoping to escape a fire that engulfed a Bangkok pub early Monday. A horrific scene as the Prime Minister, Anutin Charnvirakul, found survivors whose friends ran to the back.
8: Many of them were not able to make their way out.
0: At least 27 people died. California Congressman Ro Khanna is calling on Israeli Prime Minister Benjamin Netanyahu to investigate the Israeli settlers and the IDF soldiers who he says detained him and 3 other Americans Thursday in the West Bank. Ro Khanna wondering how Americans with passports can be treated this way. Meantime, the IDF acknowledges carrying out strikes in Gaza Sunday. Local reports saying 6 Palestinians died, including a 9-year-old girl. Wayne Cabot, ABC News.
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1: Enjoying another Gregory County Day. And we love it. We know you love it too. 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

Shenandoah, here comes that drum lick. Oh, hit me with it. I'll meet you down there at that church on Cumberland Road with my best friend. Let me introduce him. It's Tim McGraw from Real Country.

King George, he's rolling down that Frio River, that is sometimes known as River of Love. He launched his country music career while he was stationed in Hawaii. He performed with an Army-sponsored country group. They called themselves Ramblin' Country. He released his first single, I remember it well, Unwound, in 1981. And he earned his first number one hit in 1982 with Fool-Hearted Memory. And the rest is country music history, King George history. He's got, 60 number ones, and he ain't done yet, I bet you. Still counting. And before that, You Are My Best Friend, Tim McGraw. And because we're buds, I'm going to play you more real country. I'm Gary Walker. I'm going to play Kenny Rogers, the G-Man Garth Brooks on the way, and another George from Texas, George Burge from Real Country.

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1: On a warm summer's evening, on a train bound for nowhere, I met up with a gambler. We were both too tired to sleep, so we took turns of staring out the window at the darkness. The boredom overtook us,

0: George Burge, that man has been on a roll since he was only 14 years old, a young schoolboy in Texas. He began writing songs, singing songs, and he lassoed his first country airplay number one with cowboy songs. It moseyed, that's how they talk in Texas, it moseyed to the top of the charts in December of 2024. And that one right there, he co-wrote that one, George Burge, It Won't Be Long. I'm Gary Walker, and it won't be long before I play more real country. On the way, I've got Lee Bryce in Alabama.
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9: 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Looking at clear skies on the overnight in north central Nebraska with temps down to about 67 degrees, southeast winds 10 to 15 miles an hour. Sunshine for our Sunday, a high near 96 degrees, south winds 10 to 15. Clear on Sunday night, temps down to 68, south wind gusts to be in the mid-20s. Staying warm into early next week, sunny and breezy and hot on Monday, Monday's high near 97. Clear on the overnight in south central South Dakota with temps down to about 70 degrees, south winds around 16 miles an hour.

0: From breezy into Sunday. Sunday's high at 99 with some sunshine. South winds 15 to 21, gusting up near 30 miles an hour. Clear and breezy on Sunday night. Temps down to low 70s. South winds will be gusting up near 29, 30 miles an hour.
1: 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Mid-Dakota Meats at 136 West Tripp Avenue in Winter is that stop. 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

0: Over 40 number one hits from that little old band from Fort Payne, Alabama, from Rio Country.
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2: From ABC News, I'm Wayne Cabot. Global oil is back near $80 a barrel as Iran attacks more ships in the Strait of Hormuz. In the U.S., an Iran trade fire. In Iran, a nuclear power plant appears to have been damaged based on satellite photos. The Iran Revolutionary Guard is now claiming to have damaged a U.S. base

0: A Russian missile strike sent them screaming, glass shattering around them as they sought shelter in a coffee shop. Hoping to end that war with Russian sanctions, Lindsey Graham had just returned from Ukraine when he died from what's being called an aortic tear. A special election for his seat is set for just under a month, August 11th, in South Carolina.
1: President Trump saying he has someone in mind. The governor's pick will only finish out Graham's current term, state law mandating a special election to replace him on the ballot in November when he was up for re-election.
0: ABC's Olivia Rubin. Graham was 71. President Trump saying he seemed fine on the phone that day. A slip and fall is why Senator Mitch McConnell says he's been in the hospital for over a month. 3,000 acres have burned, and California's Summit Fire is less than a third contained.
2: The fast-spreading blaze, fueled by hot and dry conditions and forcing evacuations over the weekend. The region struggling with the heat and dry weather. Across Atlantic, the heat hampering efforts to fight wildfires. At least 12 people died this weekend in southern Spain as they tried to flee one of the several raging fires.
0: Leslie Lopez, this is ABC News.
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0: Making AI data centers power themselves, a bill to force them to run on 90% renewable energy by 2040 in the state of New York, where Senator Kristen Gonzalez says her bill would also limit the building of these data centers. It's what the people want.
5: Any omnibus like this doesn't just happen. It happens because there was both internal political will and momentum, but also mass outside organizing, which shows us that not only is this issue popular, but that everyday New Yorkers can organize.
0: Sunday was the hottest day since records were kept from Utah to Montana, 109 in Salt Lake City, never before seen in 150-plus years of weather records. Billings, Montana, 111, all-time high. Miles City, Montana, 115, all-time high. International Falls, Minnesota, way up there on the Canadian border, could hit 100 on Monday, which would be the first time in more than 100 years. Bison versus man at Yellowstone. ABC's Melissa Don reports the bison won.
6: The man and his grandchild stopped to take photos of the bison. Seconds later, the massive mammal then charges, chasing the family around trees before the man is thrown multiple feet into the air, seriously injuring him.
7: Bison! Look out, bison!
6: The grandfather is lucky to be alive. Millions of people visit Yellowstone every year to see the park's famous wildlife. Unfortunately, this is not the first time we've seen bison charging tourists.
0: Wayne Cabot, ABC News.
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The ex, Mr. Laurie Morgan, or you can call him Sammy Kershaw, it's Rio Country, I'm Gary Walker. We lost her to cancer in 2016, but not before she wrote this song about her father as a minister in Texas. It's Daddy's Hands with Rio Country.

George Strait, his first number one single, A Foolhardy Memory, that was 1982. Let me see, September 8th, 2005, he released his 40th number one single, She Let Herself Go, and then later broke the record of 40 number one hits in 2006 with that one right there, his 41st number one single, Give It Away, and well, he's got 60 number one hits, and that's why we call him the King, King George. And before that, She's Gone, Not Forgotten. I'm talking about Holly Dunn. I'm Gary Walker. You know what else I'm talking about? More real country on the way. Queued up, I'm going to play Chris Stapleton, Hang On for Diamond Rio. And them boys call themselves Low Cash from Real Country.

0: No, wait a minute. That's not right. Duet. Yeah, that's it. Chris Lucas, Preston Brust, Low Cash from Nashville, Tennessee. They dropped that one April of 2024. Lead single from their fourth studio album, Bet the Farm. And that became their second number one hit, Hometown Home, April of 2025. I'm Gary Walker, and I got some more hits on the way. Miss Patsy, Patsy Cline, and Toby Keith.
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5: 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Looking at clear skies on the overnight in north central Nebraska with temps down to about 67 degrees, southeast winds 10 to 15 miles an hour. Sunshine for our Sunday, a high near 96 degrees, south winds 10 to 15. Clear on Sunday night, temps down to 68, south wind gusts to be in the mid-20s. Staying warm into early next week, sunny and breezy and hot on Monday, Monday's high near 97. Clear on the overnight in south central South Dakota with temps down to about 70 degrees, south winds around 16 miles an hour. Warm and breezy into Sunday, Sunday's high at 99 with some sunshine, south winds 15 to 21, gusting up near 30 miles an hour. Clear and breezy on Sunday night, temps down to low 70s, south winds will be gusting up near 29, 30 miles an hour.
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1: The U.S. Treasury quietly released its official financial report for 2025. It appears by its own numbers, the U.S. government seems insolvent. 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
2: From ABC News, I'm Wayne Cabot. Pope Leo praying for peace after a weekend of war. The U.S. hitting Iran. Iran hitting ships in the Strait of Hormuz. Russia hitting Ukraine. Heard here on closed circuit TV next to a playground. A special primary to replace Lindsey Graham as South Carolina senator, August 11th, less than a month away. Doctors think that a tear in the main artery of his heart is what killed him. ABC's Jay O'Brien.
3: Graham's office sharing the preliminary findings from the medical examiner, showing the senator died from a ruptured aorta stemming from heart disease. It came just hours after

0: Graham returned from Ukraine. He had just turned 71 years old on Thursday.
1: Kentucky Senator Mitch McConnell says he fell, which is why he's been in the hospital for the past month. He says people his age are sensitive about showing vulnerability. He's 84 and still in the hospital. Taking a slip in the grass, the top-ranked player at Wimbledon hurt his knee, and then Jannik Sinner went on to win his second consecutive Wimbledon title, his fifth Grand Slam.

0: card for the star US striker to Egypt's stunning goal ruled out. Video replay systems in the spotlight in a host of matches at this World Cup. Some coaches, players and fans arguing it makes the game better. Others say it slows the sport down and doesn't always produce the right decision.
1: ABC's Tom Sufi Burge there about the Norway-England game. 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
1: The fast and furious storm filled Philadelphia with water, swamping homes, rearranging street parking even. ABC's Elizabeth Worthington is there.
4: More than a dozen parked cars were pushed by the rushing water.
5: And then next thing you know, I saw all of our cars over here just come down a block,
4: slamming into each other or into street poles.
6: I don't have no car. I don't know how I'm going to get to work.
4: The water flooded Kiana Futrell's first floor.
6: It was up to my thighs.
4: The city is prioritizing incidents based on severity.
6: I lost everything. My insurance don't cover it. I don't know how I'm going to recover.
4: Mayor Sherelle Parker said response teams are working to address all impacted neighborhoods and asked for patience.
1: The mayor has declared a disaster. Neighbors are starting GoFundMes. People ran to a bathroom hoping to escape a fire that engulfed a Bangkok pub early Monday. A horrific scene as the Prime Minister, Anutin Charnvirakul, found survivors whose friends ran to the back.
7: Many of them were not able to make their way out.
1: At least 27 people died. California Congressman Ro Khanna is calling on Israeli Prime Minister Benjamin Netanyahu to investigate the Israeli settlers and the IDF soldiers who he says detained him and 3 other Americans Thursday in the West Bank. Ro Khanna wondering how Americans with passports can be treated this way. Meantime, the IDF acknowledges carrying out strikes in Gaza Sunday. Local reports saying 6 Palestinians died, including a 9-year-old girl. Wayne Cabot, ABC News.
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When you're talking about that man, you're not just talking about a king, a big shot country music star. You're talking about a real cowboy. I'm Gary Walker. Oh, you hear that?

title track from his Cowboy Songs album. You know what he told me? I'm talking about George Burge. He says it's kind of wild to think that the song I wrote about chasing my wife across dusty dive bars in Austin, Texas, made it to the top of the charts, and it did. December of 2024. He started young, early. He was only 14 years old. He began writing songs and singing. He was a young schoolboy in Austin, Texas. And before that, cleared the tables back. We're going to do a little swinging, if you will, with John Anderson. Real Country, I'm Gary Walker, and I'm going to do some more swinging. I got Kenny Chesney coming up, Alabama, and the Gentle Giant, Don Williams, from Real Country.

0: You want to talk about somebody that was easygoing, you'd be talking about that man right there. The Gentle Giant, I'm talking about Don Williams, had 17 number one hits and inducted into the Country Music Hall of Fame in 2010. It's got to be love.
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1: 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For South Central South Dakota on the overnight, mostly clear with a low around 70, breezy with a south wind 18 to 20 miles per hour, with gusts as high as 26 miles per hour. Monday will be sunny with a high near 98. It'll be breezy with a south wind 20 to 23 miles per hour with gusts as high as 32 miles per hour. Monday night, mostly clear with a low around 70. Breezy with a south wind 18 to 22 miles per hour with gusts as high as 30 miles per hour. For north central Nebraska on the overnight, mostly clear with a low around 67. South wind around 15 miles per hour with gusts as high as 25 miles per hour. Monday will be sunny with a high near 96. Breezy with a south wind 15 to 20 miles per hour with gusts as high as 30 miles per hour. Monday night will be mostly clear with a low around 68. Breezy with the south wind 15 to 20 miles per hour with gusts as high as 30 miles per hour.
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0: 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We call them hardworking men, or you can call them Brooks and Dunn. 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
2: From ABC News, I'm Wayne Cabot. Global oil is back near $80 a barrel as Iran attacks more ships in the Strait of Hormuz in the U.S. and Iran trade fire. In Iran, a nuclear power plant appears to have been damaged based on satellite photos. The Iran Revolutionary Guard is now claiming to have damaged a U.S. base in Bahrain, earlier targeting other Gulf states that allow American bases, Jordan, Kuwait, Oman, Qatar. Israel is carrying out more deadly strikes in Gaza. At least six people have died in the latest attack, including a nine-year-old girl. To Ukraine, where children were playing in a playground in the city of Sumy when a Russian missile strike sent them screaming, glass shattering around them as they sought shelter in a coffee shop. Hoping to end that war with Russian sanctions, Lindsey Graham had just returned from Ukraine when he died from what's being called an aortic tear. A special election for his seat is set for just under a month, August 11th, in South Carolina.
3: President Trump saying he has someone in mind.

0: The governor's pick will only finish out Graham's current term, state law mandating a special election to replace him on the ballot in November when he was up for re-election.
1: ABC's Olivia Rubin. Graham was 71. President Trump saying he seemed fine on the phone that day. A slip and fall is why Senator Mitch McConnell says he's been in the hospital for over a month. 3,000 acres have burned and California's Summit fire.

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2: Making AI data centers power themselves, a bill to force them to run on 90% renewable energy by 2040 in the state of New York, where Senator Kristen Gonzalez says her bill would also limit the building of these data centers. It's what the people want.
3: Any omnibus like this doesn't just happen. It happens because there was both internal political will and momentum, but also mass outside organizing, which shows us that not only is this issue popular, but that everyday New Yorkers can organize.
2: Sunday was the hottest day since records were kept from Utah to Montana, 109 in Salt Lake City, never before seen in 150-plus years of weather records. Billings, Montana, 111, all-time high. Miles City, Montana, 115, all-time high. International Falls, Minnesota, way up there on the Canadian border, could hit 100 on Monday, which would be the first time in more than 100 years. Bison versus man at Yellowstone. ABC's Melissa Don reports the bison won.
4: The man and his grandchild stopped to take photos of the bison. Seconds later, the massive mammal then charges, chasing the family around trees before the man is thrown multiple feet into the air, seriously injuring him.
5: Bison! Look out, bison!
4: The grandfather is lucky to be alive. Millions of people visit Yellowstone every year to see the park's famous wildlife. Unfortunately, this is not the first time we've seen bison charging tourists.
2: Wayne Cabot, ABC News.
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He is on that love roller coaster. Luke Bryan, it's Real Country. I'm Gary Walker, and I'm not feeling quite right. I got a bad case of the Mercury Blues with Alan Jackson.

Ella Langley not only chose Miranda Lambert to co-write that one, but to co-produce it. Her Choosing Texas, we were talking about that 2026 ACM Song and Single of the Year, made a little bit of history, too. The longest running country number one by a female artist on the Billboard Hot 100. It dropped October of 2025. And, well, she has got a mess of awards and a mess of number one hits. I'm Gary Walker, and I got a mess of real country on the way. Conway 20, Toby Keith, and Steve Warner from Real Country.

0: Mr. Nice Guy Steve Warner, he got a call, unexpected call, in 1986 from the producers of the sitcom Who's the Boss? Remember that one with Tony Danza? He said, somebody wants you to record the theme song for Who's the Boss. And they said, would you be interested? And Steve, you know what he said? He said, hell yeah. Can I say that? Hell yes. And the rest is TV theme song history. I'm Gary Walker. Something about them lonely women making good, on Real Country.
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3: 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It appears by its own numbers, the U.S. government seems insolvent. 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

49 and went to Detroit working on assembly line. The first year they had me putting wheels on Cadillacs. Every day I'd watch them beauties roll by, and sometimes I'd hang my head and cry, 'cause I always wanted me one that was long and black. One day I devised myself a plan that should be the envy of most any man. I'd sneak it out of there in a lunchbox in my hand. Now getting caught meant getting fired, but I figured I'd have it all by the time I retired. I'd have me a car worth at least 100 grand.

in with my big lunchbox with help from my friend. I left that day with a lunchbox full of gear. I've never considered myself a thief, but GM wouldn't miss just one little piece, especially if I strung it out over several years. The first day I got me a fuel pump, and the next day I got me an engine and a trunk, then I got me a transmission and all the chrome. The little things I could get in my big lunchbox, like nuts and bolts and all four shocks, but the big stuff we snuck out my buddy's mobile home. Now up to now my plan went all right till we tried to put it all together one night, and that's when we noticed that something was definitely wrong. The transmission was a 53 and the motor turned out to be a 73, and when we tried to put in the bolts all the holes were gone.

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About that time, my wife walked out, and I could see in her eyes that she had her doubts. But she opened the door and said, "Honey, take me for a spin." 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I could hear everybody laughing for blocks around.

Yeah, Red Rider, this is the Cottonmouth in the Psycho Billy Cadillac. Come on. Paul. This is the Cottonmouth, and negatory on the cost of this machine there, Red Rider. You might say I went right up to the factory and picked it up. It's cheaper that way.

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2: From ABC News, I'm Chuck Severson. More U.S. airstrikes against Iran overnight after Tehran hit a container ship in the Strait of Hormuz. Latest from ABC's Allison Kosick.
3: The U.S. and Iran entered negotiations last month based on a memorandum of understanding signed by both countries. But President Trump suggested last week that interim deal was over. But talks were held this weekend in Oman, though U.S. negotiators did not attend. The U.S. had expected Iran to publicly commit to stop attacking ships in the strait following those negotiations. Allison Kosick, ABC News, New York.
2: U.S. Central Command says it hit Iranian air defense systems, radar sites, missile and drone equipment, and small boats. Weather extremes from coast to coast, including some severe storms and flooding.
4: In Missouri, at least one person is dead and more than 350 people had to be rescued after 6 to 12 inches of rain triggered flash flooding. Black Hawk helicopters were brought in to rescue more than 200 children and staff from a summer camp.
5: One of the cabins, like, you couldn't even see because you could only see, like, the tippy top of the roof.
6: You just feel so helpless as a parent.
4: The National Weather Service calling it a once-in-a-thousand-years event.
2: ABC's Hannah Bata. There's a state of emergency in Philadelphia. We learned that the cause of the sudden death of Senator Lindsey Graham, South Carolina Republican, one of the most powerful lawmakers in Washington, died from cardiovascular disease.
7: Flags lowered to half staff at the White House and the Capitol. Washington, D.C. EMS dispatched to Graham's home on Saturday night for a man in apparent cardiac arrest. Graham's office sharing the preliminary findings from the medical examiner, showing the senator died from a ruptured aorta stemming from heart disease. It came just hours after Graham returned from Ukraine. He had just turned 71 years old on Thursday.
2: ABC's Jay O'Brien. 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

0: Sumi Saturday was caught on security cameras. At a playground, people dropped to the ground. Adults covered kids with their bodies to protect them. Ukrainian officials say at least five people were killed, dozens more injured, and some residential buildings were damaged. After violent short thunderstorms called microbursts Sunday, with straight-line gusts up to 70 miles an hour, cleanup is going on in Philadelphia and surrounding counties. Oil prices jumped, and Asian stock market shares were mostly lower today after the U.S. carried out air attacks and Iran retaliated. The price of Brent crude, the international standard, rose to over $78 a barrel. The U.S. benchmark crude went up to over $73 a barrel. Bills that would temporarily limit the construction of large data centers known as hyperscalers await New York Governor Kathy Hochul's signature.
1: Any data centers that are 20 megawatts and above, which are on a much, much larger scale than anything we've really seen before.
0: It's Monday, July 13th. On this day in 1863, deadly rioting against the Civil War military draft erupted in New York City. In 1923, a sign consisting of 50-foot-tall letters spelling out Hollywoodland was dedicated in the Hollywood Hills to promote a real estate subdivision in the area. Chuck Sievertson, ABC News.
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His mom and daddy like to call him Luke Albert Combs. I like to call him Luke Combs. 36 years old, turned 36 March 2nd, 2026. The man with a golden voice and darn near a million consecutive number one singles on country radio. Well, he's getting there almost. He's got 21 back-to-back number one singles. Born 1990, Charlotte, North Carolina. June of 2017, that's where it all began. Luke released his major label debut album, This One's For You. Made it up to number one on the Billboard Top Country Albums chart. And it just keeps going and going and going. I'm Gary Walker, and the real country is going to keep going and going. I got more queued up. I've got Farron Young, Hang On For Alabama, and Jason Aldean on Real Country.

As I was thumbing from Montgomery, I had my guitar on my back, when a stranger stopped beside me in an antique Cadillac. He was dressed like 1950, half drunk and hollow-eyed. He said, "It's a long walk to Nashville, would you like to ride, son?" Sat down in the front seat, he turned on the radio, and them sad old songs coming out of them speakers was solid country gold. Then I noticed the stranger was ghost white pale when he asked me for a light.

starbound, let me warn you, it's a long, hard ride. Then he cried just south of Nashville, and he turned that car around. He said, this is where you get off, boy, 'cause I'm going back to Alabama. As I stepped out of that Cadillac, I said, mister, many thanks. He said, you don't have to call me mister, mister. The whole

From the South Dakota Hall of Fame in Chamberlain to the Pioneer Auto Museum in Murdo, this is local AM radio for South Dakota and Nebraska. Country 1260.

0: Jason Aldean asking that $64,000 musical question. How far does a goodbye go? He's got big tour plans in 2026, 22 dates, and named after his album, Songs About Us. It's going to kick off this week, July 16th in Maine. He'll be out on the road, running the roads through September 26th. He wraps it up in New Hampshire. I'm Gary Walker, and you know, I got more real country. I got a good mind to play Tim McGraw. That boy from Rayville, Louisiana, and the Oak Ridge Boys, all together on Real Country.
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1: 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Looking at clear skies on the overnight in north central Nebraska with temps down to about 67 degrees, southeast winds 10 to 15 miles an hour. Sunshine for our Sunday, a high near 96 degrees, south winds 10 to 15. Clear on Sunday night, temps down to 68, south wind gusts to be in the mid-20s. Staying warm into early next week, sunny and breezy and hot on Monday, Monday's high near 97. Clear on the overnight in south central South Dakota with temps down to about 70 degrees, south winds around 16 miles an hour. Warm and breezy into Sunday, Sunday's high at 99 with some sunshine, south winds 15 to 21, gusting up near 30 miles an hour. Clear and breezy on Sunday night, temps down to low 70s, south winds will be gusting up near 29, 30 miles an hour.
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0: 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Thank God for kids. 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
2: From ABC News, I'm Chuck Stevenson. Good morning. Evidence that what President Trump said is correct. The ceasefire with Iran is over. After Iran hit a container ship in the Strait of Hormuz, the U.S. fired more missiles at Iran, and Iran fired missiles at a lot of countries after that, says ABC News senior White House correspondent Selena Wang.
3: Hours after the U.S. launched a large-scale attack, striking 140 military targets in Iran, Iran retaliating, targeting several Gulf nations. Jordan, Kuwait, Oman, and Qatar all intercepting incoming fire. Qatar says three people, including a child, were injured by shrapnel.
2: U.S. Central Command says it hit Iranian air defense systems, radar sites, missile and drone equipment, and small boats. More Israeli air attacks in Gaza City. At least six Palestinians were killed, including a nine-year-old girl. A dozen others were wounded, according to Palestinian health officials. Israeli military saying that it targeted terrorist infrastructure. Weather extremes continue. Violent storms and flooding from Pennsylvania to Missouri, and extreme heat from California to Michigan and Wisconsin. ABC News forecaster Leslie Lopez.
4: 100 degrees for International Falls. They haven't seen 100 degrees in over 100 years. That's right along the Canadian border. So impressive to see this heat moving way north and breaking some records in Salt Lake City, along with areas of Billings, Montana.
2: Senator Lindsey Graham, South Carolina Republican, died from a ruptured aorta stemming from heart disease. That's preliminary findings from the medical examiner's office. ABC's Olivia Rubin.
5: South Carolina Governor Henry McMaster now facing that difficult task of filling the Senate seat Graham commanded for more than two decades. The governor's pick will only finish out Graham's current term, state law mandating a special election to replace him on the ballot in November.
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1: 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ABC News forecaster Leslie Lopez.
2: Major landmarks like the Eiffel Tower and the Louvre closing early because of scorching temperatures.

0: keeps young people socially connected and mentally engaged, which may support recovery without worsening symptoms.
1: Experts point out that this is only one study, and parents and caregivers should always consult a doctor. Never in history has Congress been so old. The average age of the current Senate is 64. Half the members are over 65. The oldest, Chuck Grassley in Iowa, 92. Average age in the House has soared from under 50 to 58. Chuck Sievertson, ABC News.
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5: The only 2 things in life that make it worth living is guitars tuned good and firm feeling women.

Chris Young here on Real Country. There's probably nothing more country than the county fair or the state fair. And at the end of August, the Minnesota State Fair kicks off. And it's one of those world famous state fairs. A big reason for that is the food. And so they've unveiled this year's fair food menu, including they have pickle pie on the menu, which is a pie crust filled with a blend of chopped pickles, pickle juice, and cream cheese, and then topped with a frosting made with ranch and hot sauce. Okay. Surf and turf burger. There's a pumpkin bar, funnel cake, and a whole lot more as the Minnesota State Fair tries to take fair food to the next level.

Whether you're heading for the Gregory Golf Course, the Winter Country Club, or the Chamberlain Country Club, there's one AM radio station that takes you to all three. That's Country 1260.

Love you. Miss you. Mean it. Luke Bryan, Real Country. How do you feel about surprises? Boo. Yeah, I'm not a big fan of surprises either. In fact, if you're looking to throw somebody a big surprise party this summer,

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7: 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Looking at clear skies on the overnight in north central Nebraska with temps down to about 67 degrees, southeast winds 10 to 15 miles an hour. Sunshine for our Sunday, a high near 96 degrees, south winds 10 to 15. Clear on Sunday night, temps down to 68, south wind gusts to be in the mid-20s. Staying warm into early next week, sunny and breezy and hot on Monday, Monday's high near 97. Clear on the overnight in south central South Dakota with temps down to about 70 degrees, south winds around 16 miles an hour. Warm and breezy into Sunday, Sunday's high at 99 with some sunshine, south winds 15 to 21, gusting up near 30 miles an hour. Clear and breezy on Sunday night, temps down to low 70s, south winds will be gusting up near 29, 30 miles an hour.
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0: There's Brad Paisley right here on Real Country. And we've got some more music coming up, including Reba McEntire and singer-songwriter Hardy. His song, Favorite Country Song, is next.
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2: From ABC News, I'm Chuck Severson. More evidence that the ceasefire with Iran is over. Iran hit a container ship in the Strait of Hormuz. The U.S. then fired missiles at Iran, and Iran fired missiles at Jordan, Kuwait, Oman, and Qatar. Could raise gasoline prices again, says ABC's Karen Hua.
3: All this is pushing oil prices higher. Gas is up an average of 10 cents per gallon in the last week. Analysts say this will be the first weekly rise in gas costs since back in May. Now, before that new round of strikes yesterday, President Trump suggested the U.S. and Iran were close to a deal to move forward with peace talks. The White House insists negotiations will continue.
2: More Israeli air attacks on Gaza City. At least six Palestinians were killed, including a nine-year-old girl. A dozen others were wounded, say Palestinian health officials. Israeli military says it targeted terrorist infrastructure. Extreme weather of various types, violent storms and flooding from Pennsylvania to Missouri, and extreme heat. ABC's Hannah Bata.
4: After fueling wildfires like the 2,700-acre Summit Fire northeast of Los Angeles, the heat expanding eastward, setting records from Utah to Montana. New all-time highs were set in Salt Lake City, where the temperature hit 109, and in Billings, Montana, which hit 111 degrees. International Falls, Minnesota, on the Canadian border, could see its first 100-degree day in more than a century.
5: Fueled by hot, dry conditions, the Gold Mountain

0: wildfire has consumed 33,000 acres in southwest Colorado. It's only about 7% contained and has prompted voluntary evacuations. On Sunday, a pilot was killed when a helicopter went down in a reservoir during firefighting operations.
1: ABC's Jim Ryan. Senator Lindsey Graham, South Carolina Republican, died from a ruptured aorta stemming from heart disease, as preliminary info from the Medical Examiner. You're listening to ABC News.
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1: Oil prices jumped and Asian stock market shares were mostly lower today after the U.S. carried out air attacks and Iran retaliated. The price of Brent crude, the international standard, rose to over $77 a barrel. The U.S. benchmark crude went up to over $72 a barrel. Florida executing three of its oldest death row inmates back to back, each one older than the last. Last month it did so to Dusty Spencer, 74, for fatally stabbing his wife in 1992. Two others the same age scheduled this month. A reminder that wildfires, or rather wildlife, can get wild and dangerous. Yellowstone National Park on Friday. ABC's Melissa Don.
7: The man and his grandchild stopped to take photos of the bison. Seconds later, the massive mammal then charges, chasing the family around trees before the man is thrown into the air, seriously injuring him.
8: Bison! Look out, bison!
7: The grandfather is lucky to be alive. Millions of people visit Yellowstone every year to see the park's famous wildlife. Unfortunately, this is not the first time we've seen bison charging tourists.
1: Sam Neill, the actor from Jurassic Park, who also played Holly Hunter's husband in The Piano, has died. He was 78.

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0: 1260 Real Country 4, South Dakota, Nebraska on this Monday morning. I got to tell you folks about the pressure washer specialist. They are a Karcher dealer north of Sioux Falls near Renner. And I tell you what, they can sell you the right pressure washer and they can service it too. 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Matter of fact, they'll come to you at Central South Dakota Farm, Ranch, Home, Garage, whatever. 338-2495 for the pressure washer specialist. All right, north of Sioux Falls. Thanks for joining us on your Monday morning.
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Country 1260, real country for South Dakota and Nebraska. Thanks for joining me this morning in Todd County. Here's George Strait.

0: Country 1260, Rio Country for South Dakota and Nebraska on your Monday morning. Yeah, back at it on a Monday. Well, you know, sometimes in life you got to let somebody else that knows what they're doing take care of you. Like your lawn care needs, Sid's Lawn Care. That's Sid's Lawn Care right here in Winter. I happen to have a phone number to make your Monday a little easier. 840-8503. Hometown boy Sid Duren, Sid's Lawn Care, right here in Winter. We get you going on a Monday here at 1260.
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3: Happy Monday, July 13th this morning. Grain futures, a nice start to the week in the overnight trade. We'll get to that. First, your Sioux Steel Company temperatures quiet across the territory. 60 in Spencer, Iowa, 62 in Wayne, Nebraska, 70 in Pierce, South Dakota. December corn gains a nickel overnight to 466. November soybeans plus 6, now 1196 in December. Bean oil green at 96.95. December soybean meal starts the week at 319. Wheat futures were mixed overnight. September Chicago, 637, that's off 3 cents. September Minneapolis stays at 653. In September KC, 3 pennies in the red at 673. Livestock cattle futures had a down week on the board last week. August live cattle closed last week at 235. August feeders at 354. But don't let the futures fool you. Many sale barns rang up record highs last week as demand stayed red hot. And looks like it could be a bumpy ride at the opening bell. Higher oil prices, fresh geopolitical tensions have stock futures pointing lower as traders buckle up for a big week of inflation numbers and earnings. Crude oil overnight at $73 a barrel. Gold and silver both were trading down overnight.
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0: Country 1260, Rio Country for South Dakota, Nebraska. This Monday morning, happy Monday to you. It's a brand new week. The hardest part of the week's over. We made it out of bed on a Monday. So how about a little haircut for you today? Don't forget about Ethan at the barbershop, 334 Monroe in Winter, 830 to 430. Get yourself a haircut, as George Thorogood says, get a real job, right? Well, get yourself a real haircut first, all right, at the barbershop right here. Yeah, Monroe and Winter. Thanks for joining me on your Monday here at 1260.
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2: 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I'm Mark Dorenkamp with Managing for Profit on Brownfield, a content partnership with Corteva Agriscience. Corn growers are gearing up to face several foliar disease threats, and Corteva market development specialist Jeff Moon says gray leaf spot could definitely be a problem this summer. He tells Brownfield while the impact varies, damage caused by the lesions can result in as much as 50% yield loss. More after this.
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2: Corteva Agriscience Market Development Specialist Jeff Moon says gray leaf spot is a corn disease farmers should be aware of.
7: Kind of starts as a small pinpoint brown or tan that can show up with some lesions on the leaf and some halos. So the spots will become longer, they'll elongate. They can even get into a diamond shape at some point, but diamond or rectangular. And this weather we're having, this warm, humid weather, is really what's going to push that along. And we're certainly living in that right now. And when we talk about humidity, it's not only the humidity that we feel, but also some leaf wetness can lead to that. And this is a disease that overwinters in corn residue. So if you're in some no-till or reduced-till continuous corn areas, those areas would certainly be at higher risk than others. So that's where I would start scouting to begin with.
2: He tells Brownfield the lesions destroy the green leaf tissue on corn.
7: We know that leaf tissue is really the engine that drives photosynthesis. And so when we have an impact on photosynthesis, that can impact the health of the plant. It can impact the grain fill. And so therefore, we're going to have a tough time getting those ears to develop the way we want them to. The amount of yield impact, of course, is going to vary based on the amount of tissue that's impacted. But damage can get pretty severe, particularly when it happens around pollination time. But we've seen yield losses all the way up to 50% when it occurs with those conditions and at the right time. And of course, when that happens, we can also see an increased risk for stalk rot and for lodging as well. So not only an impact on yield directly, but also then some standability issues that can come into play.
2: Moon says Forcevo fungicide from Corteva Agriscience has three different active ingredients.
7: From the group 3, 7, and 11. And they're designed to provide not only preventive, but some curative properties as well when it comes to foliar diseases. So it's a very broad spectrum. Not only is it going to be there for a gray leaf spot, but broad spectrum control. We're going to see some residual out there, maybe even up to like 30 days. But we've seen some really strong performance against gray leaf spot and some other common diseases like tar spot that can have an impact on yield for corn. And so it's all about a good timely application. So do some scouting and see what you've got going on out there and pull the trigger on a fungicide to protect that yield, protect that crop, and get the most that you can out of it.
2: Visit Corteva.us to learn more. I'm Mark Dorenkamp with Managing for Profit on Brownfield, a content partnership with Corteva Agriscience.
8: 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I'm R.F. 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We're right off I-90 at Chamberlain and Ocoma. 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Of course you can. 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I'm talking about our

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5: From ABC News, I'm Chuck Sievertson. Good morning. There's more of a shooting war between the U.S. and Iran. Iran hit a container ship in the Strait of Hormuz. The U.S. fired missiles at Iran. Iran fired missiles at Jordan, Kuwait, Oman, and Qatar. It could raise gasoline prices again because oil prices have jumped. ABC's Selena Wang.
6: The U.S. blaming Iran for those continued attacks on ships in the Strait. U.S. officials had expected Iran to publicly commit to stop attacking ships in the Strait after weakened negotiations in Oman. But instead, Iran says it opened fire after several ships used unapproved routes and ignored warnings from its Navy. And now declaring it's closing the Strait until the end of American interventions in this region.
5: More Israeli air attacks on Gaza City. At least six Palestinians killed, including a nine-year-old girl. A dozen others were wounded, say Palestinian health officials. The Israeli military says it targeted terrorist infrastructure. Violent storms, flooding from Pennsylvania to Missouri, and extreme heat across much of the nation. In Philadelphia, Mayor Sherelle Parker.
7: We saw utility poles literally split in half like matchsticks.
6: A state of emergency declared in Philadelphia after fast-moving microburst storms tore through the city. Straight-line wind gusts of up to 70 miles per hour, ripping roofs off buildings and downing hundreds of trees, many landing on cars.
8: It was shocking because the car just got paid off.
5: ABC's Hannah Battah. And early estimates suggest more than 2,700 people died in England and Wales during May and June heat waves, say British health officials. South Carolina Senator Lindsey Graham died from a ruptured aorta from heart disease, says preliminary info from the medical examiner. A statement explaining his absence from the Senate, Kentucky's Mitch McConnell says he had a fall. He was in the hospital, now in rehab. 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
5: Oil prices went up as most Asian stock market indexes went down today after U.S. air attacks and Iran retaliated. Brent crude, the international standard.

0: Standard rose to over $77 a barrel. The U.S. benchmark crude went up to over $72 a barrel. Affecting tourists, Europe's continuing heat wave. ABC News forecaster Leslie Lopez.
1: Major landmarks like the Eiffel Tower and the Louvre closing early because of scorching temperatures. The mercury reaching 95 degrees. And the Tour de France shortening today's Stage 9.
0: Bills that would temporarily limit the construction of large data centers known as hyperscalers await New York Governor Kathy Hochul's signature.
2: Any data center that are 20 megawatts and above, which are on a much, much larger scale than anything we've really seen before.
0: State Senator Kirsten Gonzalez co-authored the bills.
2: We cannot afford to have a strained energy grid, and we cannot afford to pay higher energy bills if we did nothing.
0: Never in history has Congress been so old. The average age of the current Senate is 64, half the members over 65. The oldest, Chuck Grassley in Iowa, 92. Average age in the House has soared from under 50 in the early 1980s to 58. Ryan Blaney won the weather-delayed NASCAR Cup Series race at Atlanta early today. He fought off challenges from Bubba Wallace and Christopher Hill, who finished second on the final lap. Rain and lightning delayed the race by over 3 hours. Chuck Sievertson, ABC News.
3: One of life's greatest mysteries has finally been solved.
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5: Spruce!
3: It's Spruce, the weed and grass killer that's safe for use around people, pets, and bees. When used as directed, spray the leaves for visible results in just 1 hour, and dead weeds in just 1 day. You spray,

0: So for the overnight low each and every night. Aberdeen at 72 here this morning. Rapid City at 75. Sioux Falls has 68 degrees here this morning. Pier has a 72. Chamberlain has 71. Ainsworth at 65 here this morning. Valentine 67, 68, and Gregory at 69 right here at 1260. Right now the dew point at 63 and the humidity not bad, 77% here this morning. The Colombe Legion Auxiliary will be hosting a blood drive today at the Colombe Legion. Vicki Nelson tells us more.
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0: That again was Vicki Nelson with the Colombe Legion with that blood drive that is happening today at the Colombe Legion. The Ainsworth Area Chamber of Commerce will be a part of a nationwide event coming up on August 4th, as they will hold a national night out all across Ainsworth. Julie Meisner tells us all about it.
2: It is, and I am so excited to be talking about this with you. It's the first time that we're offering this event in our community. It's an opportunity for law enforcement, first responders to engage with their community and break down those barriers that may have been around for a while. And we are going to be offering Touch a Truck feature this year, which we are inviting lots of different businesses, communities, agencies, organizations that service our area and the surrounding area. And we're going to have fire trucks. We have an ambulance, sheriff's vehicle. The emergency management team is going to bring one of their emergency. The chamber is going to be providing a free meal, water, hot dogs, and chips, and free of charge, and the whole thing is free. We really just want to invite our community to come out, have a great time, have fun, and build community connections.
0: That again was Julie Meisner with the Ainsworth Area Chamber of Commerce. As we look at our radar again, nothing to speak of today. Warm day, warm week. Mid to upper 90s. Might reach just 95 today. 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News time is 7:08.
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4: There was a great turnout for the White River Fire Department's pancake feed that took place back on Saturday. Matt Height tells us more.
5: Oh, great morning. 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Just on the donations towards just pancakes alone was around $5,000-$6,000. Plus, we sold a lot of raffle tickets and stuff like that that's not accounted for. So, worth doing. Got to do it again. There's a pretty good group of guys that do it every year, and sure is nice.
4: That, again, was Matt Height with the White River Volunteer Fire Department. A par for the pool fundraising golf tournament took place for the Mission City Pool back on Saturday at Prairie Hills Golf Course in Mission. Ben Bordeaux recaps.
6: It went really well. We raised over $1,000 for the pool. We ended up with 21 teams. A great turnout. We started the first round at about 6:30, the front nine at 6:30, and then the back nine started about 11. The championship fight was won by Bryson Kroegel and Danny Brave, who shot a 63. They were followed by Robert Stans and Ryan Holy Eagle, and then Bobby Settlemyer and Keith Wan took third in the championship fight.
4: That again was Ben Bordeaux. The Lennox Lapsley Running for Healthy Hearts race happened back on Saturday in Millboro. Misty and Luke Lapsley tells us how things turned out.
7: We had a really good day. It was a pretty nice morning. It did get a little bit warm by the end there, but for the front runners did a pretty good job and tried to get done before it got too hot.
8: We had a fantastic turnout this year. We had 50 sign-ups. And of those 50, 29 people finished the entire 13.1 half marathon distance. And then our other people that were participating were a part of our five relay teams that we had signed up. And then we also do the

0: Kids Fun Run, and we had 20 kiddos between the three different age categories. For our half marathon, our overall and our men's winner is Graham Huffman out of Fremont, Nebraska, and he finished with a time of 1:41.24. Our youth winner was about 11 seconds behind him, a 17-year-old Josiah Stegelmeyer out of Mobridge, South Dakota, finished in 1:41.35. He love doing this. It does keep Lennox's legacy alive, and it gives us a chance to give back. And it's just really cool to see all the positivity and the support. We have the most wonderful sponsors. We have fantastic volunteers. They get up before dawn and come out and sit out in this hot sun and help us set things up, tear things down, hand out water, and then just the runners themselves. And we do have a couple other winners, if we could shout those out. Our women's winner was Callie Farley. She's from Winner, and she finished at 2:17.01. Our relay team, for the fourth year in a row, Team Ludwigs out of Spencer, Nebraska, and they finished this year in 1:46.02. And then for our kids' run winners, we had Reed Hinman, Colby Hinman, and James Welker. So watching those people come in and do the run, and then watching the kids do their short version is just really inspiring, and it's something positive to look forward to for us every summer.
1: That again was Misty and Luke Lapsley. The Chamberlain Booster Club held their Hall of Fame banquet back on Friday night. Board member with the Booster Club, Chris Phillips, talks about the special night that was.
2: Chris, we had a very well-attended event. There's about 150 people there. Great inductees, a fantastic speaker. Chris, I just really enjoy getting those people together. It's fun to watch them. Some of those guys haven't seen each other, you know, from the basketball team, 84-85 basketball team. They haven't seen each other, so it's really fun to just watch the overall event. Well attended, great time had by all. Our list of inductees this year was Kevin Heeb, Liz Woodruff Alderson, Penny Bloom, Garrett Harmon, and the 1984-85 boys basketball team. You know, our main focus is to support the athletics of Chamberlain. You know, we hope that with our budget, that any shortfalls that any of those teams have, we can fill that gap, give them the best opportunity to compete. And the other thing I want to add, Chris, is when we have our banquet, we actually have the athletes come. They help us set up, they help us serve the food, and they help us tear down and clean up. And I really like the interaction that we have between our inductees and our, hopefully, some of our future inductees.
1: That, again, was Chris Phillips. North Star A-Bait held the poker run back on Saturday. Bryce Bonnet recaps.
3: Yeah, it was a warm one, but we had a great turnout. We had 46 people sign up for the poker run, and 46 people come out and brave the temperatures with us. So that was pretty cool. I'm glad to see everybody came out. This was kind of the first time we've done one this direction. We went down Springview, Long Pine, turned north at Newport and come up into Burke, and it was just an amazing ride. Great scenery. Them temperatures about had me, it had me thinking about jumping in the Niobrara, that's for sure. I'd like to thank everybody that made some food for that. The food was great. If you haven't been on one of our poker runs, I really encourage it. It's great people. Everybody was safe. Everybody stayed hydrated. We made the route without any mishaps, any breakdowns, no wrecks. So it was a great run.
1: That again was Bryce Bonnet. For KWIR News, I'm Chris Dowski.
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1: 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Celebration of life for 91-year-old Shirley M. Thomas of Kennebec will be Sunday, August 2nd at the Kennebec Community Center from 2 to 3 p.m. Those are the funeral announcements. They are brought to you by The Hobby Shop in Winter at 7:17 on your Monday morning. Busy weekend it was back on Saturday. Tournaments at Winter, Gregory, I should say Burke, Bassett, Chamberlain, and Mission. Of course, we'll have that on sports coming up here at 7:40 this morning. Winter Cologne finishing as consolation champions. Junior Legion at the Spearfish Tournament over the weekend. Some amateur baseball last night as well, including a very exciting game at Leahy Bowl with a great crowd on hand at Leahy Bowl in Winter last night as well. We'll talk about 8U Little League Machine Pitch State baseball that happened in Humboldt over the weekend. We'll talk Twins. We will talk amateur baseball. We'll talk about all kinds of things that happened over the weekend. Frontier Days Rodeo. We'll be talking about it. It's kind of a short novel, folks. Let's talk about that throughout the course of the entire morning. That could take about 10 minutes to get down to that. But what a great weekend in White River as well. And what else did we have? Well, we had the South Dakota Golf Association Amateur Men's Championship. I tell you what, Dakota Munger, formerly of Chamberlain, had a good showing in that tournament over the weekend as well. So much to break down coming up here on Sports here this morning. As a matter of fact, here this morning on Sports, we will hear from Sam Herman, winner 14U softball. Hank Wannenberg, Gregory 14U softball. Jeff Lyon at Burke, 14U softball as well. 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Is warming up for us this entire week. 97 for you today in central South Dakota. 70 for you tonight, up to 98 on your Tuesday. Humidity at 77%. Pier at 72, Chamberlain 71, Ainsworth and Valentine 65 and 67, respectively. Gregory at 68, 69, right here at 1260. Cruising on a Monday morning. It's July 13th already at 7:19.
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0: Thanks for joining us in Tripp and Gregory Counties this morning. This is Shrem and Dusky on Country 1260 in the morning. And the good stuff is next.
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2: 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What do you got today?
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0: Live your life to the fullest. Be proud of who you are. Don't settle for less than you deserve, and you'll go very far. Make every day a happy one. Don't hesitate to have some fun. Walk a dog. Take a jog. Bake a cake. Give, don't take. Play a game. Sing in the rain. Flash a smile. It's worth the while. Do a dance. Take a chance. Share a life. Think of all you have. A simple hello may make someone's day. So carpe diem. Seize the day.
1: Well, I have something that was sent in by Julie Tennell from The Good Stuff a while back. Things a true Southerner knows. So if there are some of you folks that have moved up from the South to the good life around here, here's some things a true Southerner knows. The difference between a hissy fit and a conniption fit. Apparently, there's a difference.
0: Apparently.
1: Pretty much, how many fish make up a mess? So when you say, I caught a mess of fish, they know how many there are.
0: Very good.
1: What general direction cattywampus is. Other things that a true Southerner knows, that the term gimme sugar doesn't mean pass the sugar. Or what a true Southerner knows, when somebody's fixing to do something, it won't be long. And the difference between Yankees and damn Yankees. Or how good a cold grape knee-high and cheese crackers are at the country store. Also, a true Southerner knows ain't nobody's biscuits like grandma's biscuits, and a good dog is worth its weight in gold. Real gravy don't come from the store. The war of Northern aggression was over states' rights, not slavery. A true Southerner knows when by and by is, actually. How to handle their pot liquor. A true Southerner knows the difference between pert near and a right far piece, and the differences between a redneck, a good old boy, and trailer trash. Never to go snipe hunting twice. A true Southerner at one point learned what happens when you swallow tobacco juice. Never to assume that the other car with the flashing turn signal is actually going to make that turn. And a true Southerner knows that you may wear long sleeves, but you should always roll them up past the elbows. You should never loan your tools, pickup, or gun to nobody. And a true Southerner knows a belt serves a greater purpose than holding daddy's pants up. Rocking chairs and swings are guaranteed stress relievers. And finally, a true Southerner knows rocking chairs and swings with an old person in them are history lessons. Thanks to Julie for sending that in.
0: Those are cute. I have been sharing some of these about the awakening. A time comes in your life when you finally get it. When in the midst of all your fears and insanity, you stop dead in your tracks and somewhere the voice inside your head cries out, enough. For example, you learn to distinguish between guilt and responsibility and the importance of setting boundaries and learning to say no. You learn that the only cross to bear is the one you choose to carry and that martyrs get burned at the stake. Then you learn about love, how to love, how much to give in love, when to stop giving, and when to walk away. You learn to look at relationships as they are and not as you would have them be. You stop trying to control people, situations, or outcomes. And you learn that alone does not mean lonely. You also stop working so hard at putting your feelings aside, smoothing things over, and ignoring your own needs. You learn that feelings of entitlement are perfectly okay, and that it is your right to want things and to ask for the things you want, and that sometimes it is necessary to make demands.
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1: It's such a pretty world today. 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
3: 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Sunny and breezy in north central Nebraska. High of 95 for you today. South winds 15 to 20 for you today. Clear and 68 for you tonight. Sunny and hot for you Tuesday. Tomorrow's high at 97 with south winds around 15. Clear on Tuesday night down to 66. Wednesday looking sunny and breezy. Wednesday's high at 96. Clear Wednesday night, 68. Thursday, sunny and hot again, 98 for you Thursday. Might push 100 Friday and Saturday. I did see a forecast for next week. Might get into the mid-80s a few days next week. So a little relief coming our way next week. But Sunday's high, 97 in north central Nebraska. We will take a look at your Central South Dakota extended forecast next.
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3: Well, we're looking sunny and breezy today in central South Dakota. High of 97 for you today. South winds 18 to 22. Clear and 70 for you tonight. Sunny tomorrow, but 98 on your Tuesday. Clear and 69 on Tuesday night. Wednesday looking sunny and breezy. Wednesday's high at 98. Thursday, Friday, and Saturday, 99 or 100. The expected high for a few days in a row with lows around 72 there. And then Saturday night's low 70, Sunday's high 97 in central South Dakota. Our warmest week of the year. 72 in Pierce, 71 Chamberlain, Ainsworth at 68 now, Valentine 69, Gregory at 70, and it's 70 right here, 1260. Aberdeen, 72. Rapid City at 75, and Sioux Falls, 68. Once again, 70 degrees. Humidity at 77%, right here at 1260. Your Heartland weather forecast brought to you by Rosebud Electric at 7:39. Busy sports morning, too.
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3: And good morning, sports fans. Well, I tell you what, exciting news. South Dakota Golf Association Amateur Men's Championship that wrapped up Sunday in Sioux Falls at Elmwood. Parker Edens of Brookings held off Dakota Munger, formerly of Chamberlain, who's golfing now at Dakota Wesleyan. Edens won in a one-hole playoff after both guys shot it. 206 round three total, but congratulations still. Dakota Munger, formerly of Chamberlain, hanging right in there with Parker Edens of Brookings as well. White River Frontier Days Rodeo wrapped up on Sunday in White River. We'll bring you updates throughout the course of the morning, or recaps, I should say. A short novel from the 114th Frontier Days Rodeo over the weekend. What else happened over the weekend as well? So many things. Twins over the Angels, 4-2. Twins enter the All-Star break just a game under 500 and just three games back of Cleveland and Chicago for first place in the American League Central as well. 8U Little League Machine, Pitt State Baseball, and Humboldt. Gregory finished 7th overall. Amateur baseball. Last night, Four Corners over Kimball White Lake, Burke over Plankington in game one, and Burke over Plankington in game two, and a close one at Leahy Bowl, Colombe over the Winter Demons, 12-11. Junior Legion

0: baseball, winner Colom finished his consolation championships in the Spearfish tournament Sunday. They defeated Spearfish 7-5. Let's check more on today's local sports.
1: Happy Monday, sports fans. Golf on Saturday at the Budweiser Jorgensen Grossenberg four-person scramble at the Winter Country Club. The team of Randy Goodall, Stacy Raymond, Kevin Raymond, and Dale Lipp, they're victorious shooting a 62. At the Gregory County Locker four-person golf tournament on Saturday at the Burke Golf Course, Levi Van Overshield's team is victorious shooting a 63. At the Vegas Scramble Saturday at the Bassett Country Club, the team of Carson Anderson, Kyan Fisher, Ryan Steinhauser, and Cole Shore won the championship flight shooting a 58. At the Chamberlain Booster Club four-person scramble on Saturday, David Hamill's team finished in first place carding a 52. At the Par for the Pool fundraising two-person best ball at Prairie Hills Golf Course in Mission Saturday, the team of Bryson Crow Eagle and Daniel Braver victorious as they shot a 63. Junior Teener Baseball tonight, we got winner at Pier. Teener Baseball, we get Coors Cup Platte Geddes. The winner Colom Legion Baseball teams at Chamberlain, and the Platte Amateur Baseball team will play at winner Colom tonight. The 14U League Softball Tournament wrapped up on Friday in Gregory. Winner won the championship over Burke. Here's winner coach Sam Herman talking about the team's great play.
2: The girls were amazing. Honestly, it was the best softball I've seen them play all season, which is saying a lot because they have been playing absolutely phenomenal all season. We came in on Thursday playing against Clearfield, and the girls had a close game, but we beat them 11-7 and played Burke and ended that game with 16-10. The rivalry with winner and Burke, it's legendary. So the girls getting that win was amazing for them. On Friday when we came in, we were ready to play either team, whether that be Burke or Gregory. The girls they came out swinging hard, playing defensively amazing. We had two in the park home runs, one of them on the scoreboard, but the second one didn't count because there's a five-run rule. But the girls were amazing. Throughout the whole entire tournament, we scored 44 runs, and we only had two fielding errors the whole entire two-day tournament.
1: That again was winner 14U softball coach Sam Herman. We also talked over the weekend to Burke 14U softball coach Jeff Lyon, and he talked about the girls' great effort.
3: We played really hard the whole tournament. We didn't always play the cleanest, prettiest ball, but the girls battled really hard and squeaked one out in the first round against Gregory, which we've played a lot of really close games against this year. And then we fell to winner, and we had to turn around and play Gregory again to get into the championship, and it ended up going into extra innings, and we were able to pull it off, and then we had to take winner on again, and they got the better of us.
1: That again was Burke 14U softball coach Jeff Lyon. We got the South Dakota State 4-H Horse Show going on today through Wednesday. We want to say good luck to all of our area participants from all across central South Dakota. We got signups coming up on Wednesday evening for the Ron Waller Memorial Member Guest Golf Tournament at the Winter Country Club. Signups will be Wednesday at 6 p.m. in the clubhouse. The Gregory 14U softball team had a nice run in their league tournament over the weekend. Coach Hank Wannenberg talks about the team's play.
4: We were set up for an uphill battle coming in as the four seed, so we had to play Burke, who was the top seed right away the first night. We played them really tough. It was a competitive game, and we ended up coming out losing, so then we had to come through the loser's bracket. We faced off against Clearfield immediately after that, and that was a really good game, too. Our girls came out on top on that one, moved to get into the second night of the tournament. Against Burke, the second night, we kind of changed things up a little bit. We went through all three of our main pitchers, and then we brought two of them back in again another time, so we did five pitching changes, and we had built up a pretty good lead. We were up by five runs going into the fourth inning, and Burke clawed their way back and tied it with two outs in the bottom of the fifth, and so we went to extra innings. We were able to work that girl around and get her in to score in the sixth inning, and then in the bottom of the sixth they did the same thing. We got an out on them, and then they hit a looping fly ball to short center field, and our center fielder came in on it, made a strong throw to the plate, but it wasn't in time, and that's how they walked us off.
1: That again is Gregory 14U softball coach Hank Wannenberg. 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

0: 560 Real Country for South Dakota and Nebraska's Dirt on My Boots, 751. On this Monday morning with the Tripp County 4-H Rodeo. Yeah, it continues, folks. Rodeo season this Friday. Tripp County Rodeo Grounds in winter beginning at 9 a.m. Sounds like over 200 contestants will be in action beginning Friday. Tripp County 4-H Rodeo. Tripp County Rodeo Grounds in winter. 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That would be less than 2 weeks away now. Saturday, July 25th, Root Band, $10 admission. 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If you're unable to head to the Fireman's Ball, this could be a replacement in the long run. 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Sunny and breezy with a high of 97 for you today. Clear, breezy, and 70 tonight. Really not any, no precipitation in the forecast. 99 Tuesday. Wednesday's high at 98. Thursday's high at about 99 in central South Dakota. Pier at 72, Chamberlain 71, Aberdeen 72, Rapid City at 75, Sioux Falls 68, Gregory at 68, Valentine 67, Valentine now at 69, 71 right here, 1260.
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1: From ABC News, I'm Chuck Sievertson. The U.S. and Iran again shooting missiles at each other. Iran had a container ship in the Strait of Hormuz. The U.S. fired missiles at Iran. And then Iran fired missiles at Jordan, Kuwait, Oman, and Qatar. Oil prices have jumped, and so could gasoline. ABC News Chief White House Correspondent Mary Bruce.
2: These fresh attacks are coming amid mixed messages about the Strait of Hormuz. After targeting commercial ships in the critical waterway for days, Iran declaring it's closing the Strait of Hormuz. But President Trump says that's not the case. He insists that it is open.
1: More Israeli air attacks in Gaza City. At least six Palestinians were killed, say Palestinian health officials. The Israeli military

0: terrorists. Storms and flooding from the Midwest to the East, says ABC News chief meteorologist Ginger Z.
1: Camp Tom Sock in Missouri, deep in Friday's flood zone.
2: One of the cabins, like, you couldn't even see because you could only see, like, the tippy top of the roof.
1: The National Guard sweeping in with Black Hawk helicopters to rescue more than 200 staff and campers.
0: Extreme heat spreading across more of the nation, creating a bigger wildfire danger. ABC's Jim Ryan.
3: The 123-foot-tall ponderosa pine has stood near the town of Beaver, Utah, for centuries. Some experts estimate its age at 350 years. Last week, fire crews discovered that the Cottonwood Fire, which has burned nearly 100,000 acres, also destroyed the old tree. People in Beaver say it's like losing a member of the family.
0: South Carolina Senator Lindsey Graham's sudden death was due to a ruptured aorta from heart disease, says preliminary info from the medical examiner. In a statement explaining his absence from the Senate, Kentucky's Mitch McConnell says he had a fall last month and was in the hospital, now in rehab. McConnell's 84. Dozens of people working at an Ebola treatment center in the Democratic Republic of Congo have gone on strike over unpaid salaries and bonuses. You're listening to ABC News.
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0: A huge fire tore through a beer hall in Bangkok overnight, killing at least 27 people and injuring dozens before firefighters brought the flames under control. The cause, under investigation. Typhoon Bavi has weakened to a tropical storm in eastern China, but still expected to bring days of strong winds and heavy rain to parts of the country. Over 2 million people have been evacuated because of the storm, say Chinese media. They're cleaning up in Philadelphia and surrounding counties after violent short thunderstorms called microbursts. A Russian missile attack in the Ukrainian city of Sumy Saturday was caught on security cameras. This at a coffee shop, windows shattering, playground, people dropped to the ground, adults covered kids with their bodies to protect them. Ukrainian officials say at least 5 people were killed. Sam Neill, the actor from Jurassic Park, who also played Holly Hunter's husband in The Piano, has died, 78. In Omen 3, The Final Conflict, Neill played Damien the Antichrist. He also played Cardinal Thomas Wolsey in The Tudors. In court today, a French teen facing mischief and public nuisance charges in Singapore after posting a video on social media of him in a shopping mall licking a straw from an orange juice vending machine, then putting it back. Some prison time is possible. The vending machine company says it'll upgrade its machines to include individually packaged straws and straw compartments that unlock only after a sale. Chuck Sievertson, ABC News.
7: When you first saw her, she was out walking her dog. 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
8: It's 8:05 and time for the news being brought to you by Frontier Motors and Winter, home of the lifetime powertrain warranty. Well, a benefit for Lindy Kaler will take place at the Burke VFW Saturday, August 29th. Aaron Schulte and Alyssa Lever give us the details.
9: Yeah, we are going to have a very large benefit for Lindy on August 29th at the Burke VFW starting at 5 p.m. with a meal. We are also going to have a silent auction and a live auction. So some of you have already seen us out collecting things, mostly amber, but we are looking for items for the silent auction and the

0: Savage 22-250 gun, and also a Charbroil 4-burner gas grill and griddle combo.
1: Alyssa tells us about a fundraiser that will happen during Dog Days in Burke.
2: We are also doing another little fun benefit within the benefit, which is called Locks for Lindy. We had a group of people who are willing to get their heads shaved. And what's going to happen at this benefit, which is actually going to take place during Burke Dog Days, which is August 1st. We don't have an exact time, but it will be during the intermission of the band in the evening. And we have participating Michael Preslicka, Pat Schulte, Blake Jacobson, Kip Swedland, Mark Green, Tim Sanderson, and Sam Dre. So if you would like to vote for any of those, a vote is just a dollar. And those are available at Senex and Caning Lumber in Fairfax, Consumers Federal Credit Union in Gregory, TP Cafe in Bone Steel, First Fidelity in Bone Steel, McCarville Coffee Roasters in Bone Steel, and Thrive Chiropractic in Burke. And if these guys have $5,000 worth of votes, each vote is a dollar, they all get their head shaved. So we're hoping that some businesses, or maybe someone that would just simply like to see these people's head shave, comes up with some large donations so that we can see lots of hair flying for Lindy on August 1st at the Dog Days Dance.
1: That again was Aaron Schulte and Alyssa Lever. We'll have more information on this benefit coming up here later on this morning here at KWIR. This is your news on a Monday. It's 8:08. 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
3: There was a great turnout for the White River Fire Department's pancake feed that took place back on Saturday. Matt Height tells us more.
4: Oh, great morning. Had a lot of volunteer guys show up and put in a lot of hours and good community support, and a lot of people came and got pancakes and participated in the parade, and awesome turnout. Just on the donations towards just pancakes alone was around 5,000-6,000. Plus, we sold a lot of raffle tickets and stuff like that that's not accounted for. So worth doing. Got to do it again. There's a pretty good group of guys that do it every year, and sure is nice.
3: That again was Matt Height with the White River Volunteer Fire Department. A par for the pool fundraising golf tournament took place for the Mission City Pool back on Saturday at Prairie Hills Golf Course in Mission. Ben Bordeaux recaps.
5: It went really well. We raised over $1,000 for the pool. We ended up with 21 teams. Great turnout. We started the first round at about 6:30, the front nine at 6:30, and then the back nine started about 11. The championship fight was won by Bryson Kroegel and Danny Brave, who shot a 63. They were followed by Robert Stans and Ryan Holy Eagle, and then Bobby Settlemyer and Keith Wan took third in the championship flight.
3: That again was Ben Bordeaux. The Lennox Lapsley Running for Healthy Hearts race happened back on Saturday in Millboro. Misty and Luke Lapsley tells us how things turned out.
6: We had a really good day. It was a pretty nice morning. It did get a little bit warm by the end there, but for the front runners did a pretty good job and tried to get done before it got too hot.
7: We had a fantastic turnout this year. We had 50 sign-ups, and of those 50, 29 people finished the entire 13.1 half marathon distance. And then our other people that were participating were a part of our five relay teams that we had signed up. And then we also do the kids fun run, and we had 20 kiddos between the three different age categories. For our half marathon, our overall and our men's winner is Graham Huffman out of Fremont, Nebraska, and he finished with a time of 1:41.24. Our youth winner was about 11 seconds behind him, a 17-year-old Josiah Stegelmeyer out of Mobridge, South Dakota, finished in 1:41.35. We love doing this it does keep Lennox's legacy alive, and it gives us

0: chance to give back. And it's just really cool to see all the positivity and the support. We have the most wonderful sponsors. We have fantastic volunteers. They get up before dawn and come out and sit out in this hot sun and help us set things up, tear things down, hand out water, and then just the runners themselves. And we do have a couple other winners, if we could shout those out. Our women's winner was Callie Farley. She's from Winner, and she finished at 2:17:01. Our relay team, for the fourth year in a row, Team Ludwigs out of Spencer, Nebraska, and they finished this year in 1:46:02. And then for our kids' run winners, we had Reed Hinman, Colby Hinman, and James Welker. So watching those people come in and do the run and then watching the kids do their short version is just really inspiring, and it's something positive to look forward to for us every summer.
1: That again was Misty and Luke Lapsley. The Chamberlain Booster Club held their Hall of Fame banquet back on Friday night. Board member with the Booster Club, Chris Phillips, talks about the special night that was.
2: Chris, we had a very well-attended event. There's about 150 people there. Great inductees, a fantastic speaker. Chris, I just really enjoy getting those people together. It's fun to watch them. Some of those guys haven't seen each other, you know, from the basketball team, 84-85 basketball team. They haven't seen each other, so it's really fun to just watch the overall event. Well-attended, great time had by all. Our list of inductees this year was Kevin Heeb, Liz Woodruff Alderson, Penny Bloom, Garrett Harmon, and the 1984-85 boys basketball team. You know, our main focus is to support the athletics of Chamberlain. You know, we hope that with our budget, that any shortfalls that any of those teams have, we can fill that gap, give them the best opportunity to compete. And the other thing I want to add, Chris, is when we have our banquet, we actually have the athletes come. They help us set up, they help us serve the food, and they help us tear down and clean up. And I really like the interaction that we have between our inductees and our, hopefully, some of our future inductees.
1: That again was Chris Phillips. North Star A-Bait held the poker run back on Saturday. Bryce Bonnet recaps.
3: Yeah, it was a warm one, but we had a great turnout. We had 46 people sign up for the poker run, and 46 people come out and brave the temperatures with us. So that was pretty cool. I'm glad to see everybody came out. This was kind of the first time we've done one this direction. We went down Springview, Long Pine, turned north at Newport and come up into Burke. And it was just an amazing ride. Great scenery. Them temperatures about had me, it had me thinking about jumping in the Niobrara, that's for sure. I'd like to thank everybody that made some food for that. The food was great. If you haven't been on one of our poker runs, I really encourage it. It's great people. Everybody was safe. Everybody stayed hydrated. We made the route without any mishaps, any breakdowns, no wrecks. So it was a great run.
1: That again was Bryce Bonnet. For KWIR News, I'm Chris Dowski.
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0: Old Shirley M. Thomas of Kennebec will be Sunday, August 2nd at the Kennebec Community Center from 2 to 3. Graveside services to follow. Those are the funeral announcements this morning. They are brought to you by Gregory Drug at 8:16 on this Monday morning. Happy Monday. Got a men's senior two-person golf tournament going on this Friday. That'll be at the Gregory Golf Course. Starts at 10 a.m. 835-8134. Coming up on Thursday, we begin our postseason coverage. Half inning updates, junior teener regional baseball on 1260 during the afternoon. Then at night on 93.7 FM, Region 7B tournament, Hot Springs, noon central. Winner Cologne will play Lyman. Then around 2:45, Chamberlain will play at Hot Springs. 5:15, the loser of game one plays the loser of game two. 7:45, the winner of game one plays the winner of game two. Busy day coming up on Thursday. Lots of coverage. Now, over the next several weeks, postseason baseball just about upon us. 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We look at sunny, a high of 97, and breezy for you today. Clear and 70 tonight, sunny and 99 expected for you tomorrow. Pier 74, Chamberlain 73. Ainsworth and Valentine at 70, 72, and Gregory 73, right here at 1260. It is 8:18. Birthdays and anniversaries are next.
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5: Happy birthday! Happy birthday to you! Happy birthday! Happy birthday to you!
6: Wow. Well, it's 8:24. It is birthday and anniversary time on this Monday, brought to you by Shippey Realty and Auctions. Happy birthday, Christine Connett of Tripp County, celebrating a birthday on this Monday. Doug Kartak of Tripp County, happy birthday to Doug today from the family. Dory Haskell, formerly of Ainsworth, celebrates a birthday today. Kelsey Pino, formerly of Rosebud, celebrating a birthday today. Kinley Meek of Winter, happy birthday today for the family. It is Doug Shepherd's birthday today. Shep's birthday, Mills, Nebraska. Mills between two hills. Happy birthday to Shep today from all of his friends. Happy belated to Frank Whipple of Chamberlain today, too, for Prince. Lance Beck of Gregory celebrating a birthday on this Monday. And Aiden Schroeder of Winter celebrates a birthday from the family in Winter today as well. Oh, yes, it's our birthday and anniversary scene on this Monday morning, brought to you by Shippey Realty and Auctions. At 8:25, happy Monday morning to you. Today we congratulate Bretta Watzel and Ruth Vogt and Marlene Schuling, Linda Brunemeyer and Lynn Simpkins, George Shippey, Jolene Hagen, Joel Foxley, Billy Gardner, Diane Schroeder, Darnell Swanson, Judy Wilcox, Cheryl Schroeder, Chuck Keiser, Lori Whitney, Dennis Hansen. Congratulations to you guys and gals. However, ineligible to win today, so we're giving away quite the prize package here today. Our Huckleberries and Winter, a little gift certificate to Huckleberries and Winter, and a pair of rodeo tickets to the Winter Elks Rodeo a week from this coming weekend. So we got a pair of rodeo tickets and a gift certificate to Huckleberries in Winter. Barbecue Pit Row is this Saturday on Winter's Main Street. This year marks what annual Pit Row events? Is it A, the 12th annual? Is it B, the 13th annual? Or is it C, the 14th annual Barbecue Pit Row event? What a great event.

0: And going on different date this year, moved it up a couple weeks, but Barbecue Pit Row is coming up. Come on, folks, we talking what annual event for Barbecue Pit Row here today? Is it A, the 12th, B, the 13th, C, the 14th? 1260, good morning, who's this?
1: This is Marie at Milt World.
0: Hey, Marie, how are you today?
1: I'm okay. It's going to be another warm one.
0: Warm one today, no question. All right, we talking A, B, or C?
1: It's the 14th.
0: Indeed, it is the 14th annual. Yep. We're getting this is our hottest week of the year here, Marie.
1: I hope it'll be over soon as far as the heat.
0: Yes, indeed. You going to get to town one of these days, Marie?
1: Oh, I probably will. I'll just stop in.
0: You bet. We'll leave it up front for you. Have a good day. Thanks for calling.
1: All right. You too. Thank you.
0: We'll see you.
1: Bye-bye.
0: Marie knew that it is the 14th annual Barbecue Pit Row. Great event going on in downtown Winter coming up here this weekend. 8:27 on a Monday with Patty Loveless.

1260, Real Country for South Dakota and Nebraska. You could feel bad. 8:31 on this Monday morning. It's the 14th annual Barbecue Pit Row going on this Saturday, happening in downtown Winter. Congratulations, Marie Condon got herself a pair of tickets to the Winter Elks Rodeo. What a rodeo that is, coming up here at the end of the month, or actually a week from this weekend. Marie also got herself a Huckleberry's gift certificate as well. Congrats, Marie Condon.

0: London at Millboro today. You know, the Winter Chamber has that barbecue pit row in conjunction with the Frontier Motors Car Show on Main Street. 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Neo Johnson Band plays from 2 to 6, Car Show 4 to 7. 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Awards for the Car Show at about 6:30. Big Saturday happening in downtown Winter. Yeah, we got some junior teener baseball going on tonight. Winter will be at Pier. Platgetta's teeners will be at home against Corsica. Legion baseball. Winter Cologne is going to be at Chamberlain tonight. And then an amateur baseball, Platte at Winter Cologne. So a busy night with area baseball as well. Your forecast this morning brought to you by the Rosebud Exchange in Mission. You know, there really isn't much that they don't have at the Rosebud Exchange in Mission. And they serve all of Central South Dakota and North Central Nebraska. You know that, don't you? With Randy, my boys, popcorn too at Rosebud Exchange in Mission. Sunny and breezy, a high of 95 expected for you in North Central Nebraska, about 97 today in Central South Dakota. Clear and breezy, about 70 tonight. Sunny and 99 expected for you tomorrow. Valentine at 74, Chamberlain 76, Ainsworth 72, Pier at 78, Gregory 73, and at 75 right here at 1260. It's 8:33, getting you going on this Monday morning.
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From the Valentine Livestock to the Platte Livestock, this is Small Town Radio for cattle country in north central Nebraska and south central South Dakota. 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Inside.

0: Country 1260, Real Country for South Dakota and Nebraska this Monday morning. The golf tournaments continue, folks. I tell you what, I got a two-lady best ball tournament coming up at the Winter Country Club this Saturday. Shotgun at 10, $60 a team. You can call 842-0686 to get signed up. Of course, the Winter Doe is going to once again provide the lunch stand at this year's Winter Elks Rodeo. Yeah, grilled hamburgers, hot dogs, super and regular nachos, popcorn, the whole works. All three nights, beginning at 6 o'clock. Yes, happening with the Winter Elks Rodeo. Indeedy-do, and don't forget, sign up for the member guest in Winter. It's happening on Wednesday night here in Winter with your morning markets, brought to you by Elevate Agronomics in Winter.
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0: Well, we look at July corn up a half at 438 and a half. September up 2.5, 442. December up 3.25, 464 and a quarter. July Kansas City wheat down 4.5 at 658. September down 5.5, 671 and a quarter. August soybeans up 3 at 1194 and 3/4. In September, up 2 at 1183 and a quarter. Your morning markets brought to you by Elevate Agronomics in Winter. It's 849.
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Hey, thanks for joining me this morning. 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
2: From ABC News, I'm Chuck Sievertson. As efforts to resolve the Iran situation appear to be going nowhere, what are going somewhere are missiles. The U.S. and Iran shooting them, the U.S. at Iran and Iran at several Mideast countries. Oil prices have jumped, and so could gasoline. On the Strait of Hormuz, ABC News Chief White House Correspondent Mary Bruce.
3: The ceasefire is now unraveling. The Iranians this morning say the agreement has, quote, entered a crisis stage. Now, overnight, the U.S. launching a new round of strikes against Iran, the fourth series of attacks in less than a week. Iran then responding with a barrage of strikes aimed at American military assets in the Middle East.
2: More Israeli air attacks on Gaza City. At least six Palestinians were killed, say Palestinian health officials. The Israeli military says it targeted terrorists. Extreme heat spreading across more of the nation. Storms and flooding from the Midwest to the East. ABC News Chief Meteorologist Ginger Z.
4: In Philadelphia, the National Weather Service confirming at least four microbursts tore through the city. 70-mile-per-hour winds downing hundreds of trees and ripping roofs off buildings.
2: Mandating more motion.
5: It's part of a nationwide drive to get kids off their devices, at least for a few minutes a day. But Oklahoma school officials are in a dilemma.
6: Students need to be outside playing as much as possible, but they also need every instructional minute.

0: that we can get our hands on.
1: Holly McKinney is an assistant superintendent in Norman, Oklahoma. Instead of lengthening the school day, her district is incorporating literacy into science and social studies lessons, freeing up the additional 20 minutes of recess time mandated by the state. Jim Ryan, ABC News.
2: South Carolina Senator Lindsey Graham's sudden death was due to a ruptured aorta from heart disease, says preliminary info from the Medical Examiner. A statement explaining his absence from the Senate, Kentucky's Mitch McConnell saying he had a fall last month and was in the hospital for a while, now in rehab. McConnell is 84. You're listening to ABC News.
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2: A Russian missile attack in the Ukrainian city of Sumy Saturday was caught on security cameras. This at a coffee shop. At a playground, people dropped to the ground. Adults covered kids with their bodies. Ukrainian officials say at least 5 people were killed, dozens more injured, and some residential buildings damaged. Cleanup going on in Philadelphia and surrounding counties after violent short thunderstorms called microbursts Sunday with straight-line gusts. We get more info on the cost of living this week, according to ABC's Dave Packer.
9: On Tuesday, we get the government's June Consumer Price Index data. Producer Price Index data comes out on Wednesday. That's a measure of how much products or services cost manufacturers to produce, and a closely watched measure of inflation. Compared to last month, the street expects no increase.
2: ABC's Dave Packer. A reminder that wildlife can get wild and dangerous. It happened at Yellowstone National Park on Friday, according to ABC's Melissa Don.
10: The man and his grandchild stopped to take photos of the bison. Seconds later, the massive mammal then charges, chasing the family around trees before the man is thrown into the air, seriously injuring him.
11: Bison! Look out, bison!
10: The grandfather is lucky to be alive.
2: ABC's Melissa Don. It is Monday, July 13th. On this day in 1985, the Live Aid Benefit Rock Concerts were held simultaneously in London and Philadelphia, raising millions for famine relief in Ethiopia. Chuck Sievertson, ABC News.
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15: 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A Reliant South Dakota woman died Thursday in a two-vehicle crash near Lyman, South Dakota. Preliminary crash information indicates Gail V. Moore, the driver of a 98 Suzuki mini truck, was traveling southbound on 324th Avenue. At the same time, Colin James Hofer, the driver of an 06 Freightliner semi-truck, was traveling westbound on South Dakota Highway 248. Moore entered the intersection without stopping and collided with the Freightliner. She was ejected from the vehicle and sustained fatal injuries. Murdo has numerous events coming up for their alumni weekend that'll get underway here July 17th. Valerie Feddersen previews.
16: Big alumni weekend always falls in line with the Myrtle Ranch Rodeo and the Gumber Ridge Bronc Ride. So it's a full, fun-packed weekend. Registration will start Friday for alumni, 11 a.m. to 7 p.m. That'd be Friday the 17th. Also,

0: for the street dance, and that'll be in front of the auditorium. Parade will be at 10 o'clock on Saturday. Parade route will be posted, and there will be a show and shine, tractors and cars, and that will be in the Pioneer Auto Museum parking lot following the parade.
1: That again was Valerie Feddersen in Murdo. 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
1: 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Those are the funeral announcements this morning. They are brought to you by Dakota Monuments at 9:09 on your Monday. 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Now, beginning on Friday, we'll have updates. Every half-inning updates, coverage, state teener baseball on 1260. In Britton at 11:30, Gregory will play Tri-County, and then they'll play again at 5:30 Friday against Wessington Springs. Now on Saturday, Gregory will play Britton Hecla at 10:30 as well. It's 9:10. It's postseason baseball time, folks. It's 9:10.
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6: 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I'm R.F. 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We're right off I-90 at Chamberlain and Ocoma. 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
3: Well, I'll tell you, the appliances have just been going crazy. 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
2: We've talked in the past, GE, Whirlpool appliances, those are top-notch brands that you sell left and right, don't you?
3: Yes, them are washers and dryers, of course, the Speed Queens. 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So, and then the Sealy mattresses and Ashley Furniture. So, yeah, we've been doing it all.
2: So when you say Ashley Furniture, Mark, are we talking love seats? Are we talking couches or a little bit of everything out there?
3: Yeah, we got everything. You know, kitchen tables and chairs and love seats. And we actually have, we sell massage chairs. Starting to sell quite a few massage chairs. So, yeah, it's all been going. We also do flooring. We've been working with Thornton's from T and flooring, the biggest in the state, and they really treat us right, and we just work with them on the flooring.
2: Mark, is it to be determined? Do you guys have any deals going on right now?
3: Well, yes. We got the 20% off all furniture. Again, off the ready, we mark it down about 20, and we go another 20. And then we got GE's got a pretty big special going on appliances and freezers. So, yeah, just give us a call, and we'll take care of it.
2: Hey, it's great to talk to you, Mark. Thanks for joining us, and stay cool out there in those warm days, okay?
3: Yeah, thank you. Thank you, and you too.
2: That again was Mark Kuypers at Kuypers Hardware and Plant.
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1260 Real Country for South Dakota and Nebraska. Mr. Misunderstood. 931 on your Monday morning. Happy Monday morning to you. You know, the Senex Zip Trip in Winter and in Mission, they're offering some great weekly specials today through Thursday. 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At the Senex Zip Trip right here in Winter. 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Beginning on Friday, updates to State Teener Baseball. Gregory is basically the only local team playing in Britton at 11:30. 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They play again at 5:30 Friday against Wessington Springs. 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

0: Saturday at 10:30. Gregory will play Britton Hecla as well. Yes, indeed. So what else is going on? We got a tournament coming up at Lake Platte Golf Course. We'll talk about coming up here in just a bit. 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
0: Well, we're looking at July corn up 3 3/4, 441 3/4. September up 4.5 at 444. December up 5 at 466. July Kansas City wheat down 7, 655.5. September down 10, 666 1/4. December down 9, 681 1/4. July soybeans at 4 3/4, 1201 1/4. August at 4 1/4, 1195 3/4. Your morning markets are brought to you by Elevate Agronomics in Winter. 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We're looking sunny and a high of 95 in north central Nebraska today. Could reach 97 today at central South Dakota. We're looking clear at about 70 for you tonight, and then a high of 99 expected for you on your Tuesday. Humidity at 65% here this morning. Yesterday got into the lower 30s humidity wise, so not overly humid, but 99 for you on Tuesday, 98 on your Wednesday. What do we have here this morning? Valentine at 80, Chamberlain has 80, Ainsworth 77, Gregory at 77, Pierre at 82, and at 79, right here at 1260. It's 9:34. We get you going on this Monday morning.
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Country 1260, Thomas Rhett, Jordan Davis at 942, Stockman's Cafe. Hey, they got a BLT today with waffle fries at the Stockman's Cafe in Winter with Johnny Cash at 1260.

0: Johnny Cash in Country 1260, Real Country for South Dakota and Nebraska. It's the Ballad of a Teenage Queen. 9:44 on your Monday morning. Hope your Monday is getting off to a good start. Going to be a hot day. All I got to say to that is,
1: yeehaw!
0: It's that week, boys and girls. It is that week. Yes, you know what else going on this weekend? Friday, the Presho Chamber of Commerce. Four-person golf tournament coming up Friday. All right, we're ready for the Burke Stampede Rodeo, that's for sure. Friday, Medicine Creek Golf Course. Shotguns at 4 o'clock that day. Keep that in mind on Friday. The Presho Chamber of Commerce going on. Busy place this summer, Medicine Creek Golf Course. 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Breezy today, clear and 70 for you tonight. Tuesday looking sunny with a high of 99 degrees. What do we have here? Valentine at 80, Chamberlain 81, Pier 83, Ainsworth 77, Gregory at 79. It's 80 degrees right here at 1260. 9:46 on your Monday morning.
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5: Welcome to the Harvest USA Report. I'm Brian Hale, an original production of Howard Hale Broadcasting, now expanded throughout North America.
6: So they have started swathing in Montana.
7: That's correct. It will be starting today. So that's in the Great Falls, Montana area. So things are coming on.
6: They put down 40-foot swaths?
7: That is correct. So my guy has a 40-foot swather due to the Hessian fly that likes to knock everything.

0: down. We've decided the last 6 years here to lay it down and pick it up before the Hessian fly eats on it and messes up the straw, and then the wind blows and everything falls down. And everybody knows that Montana has rocks, and if we don't roll wheat, so the rocks are pretty loose in the ground, and if you have to go down and get that stuff, you can get a lot of rock damage. So we have decided to every year just swath it down, and we pick it up with pickup headers. So that's been a very good deal for us.
1: So do they have crop lifters on the swather to help with that, or
0: no? So we try to swath it green before it falls down, right? And that's the point of swathing, before the Hessian fly act, you know, gets in there and does all that damage. So we swath it down green while it's still standing, so that way it's in a windrow and easier to pick up.
1: And with the long straw, the kernels will continue to fill a little bit.
0: That's right, long straw. So some guys will plant a hollow stem to let that thing eat up through the straw without doing damage. And some of it's a solid stem. It's the stuff that's prone to go down so easy.
1: So the solid stems, the Hessian fly gets a solid stem too?
0: The solid stem where it can't get through the straw, yeah, that's what it eats on the worst. The hollow stem, they can kind of get through like a straw, right?
1: Yeah.
0: So that way they can kind of get through there without eating so much and getting to that head.
2: U.S. Custom Harvester, J.C. Skimper. That's it for today's Harvest USA Report. Thanks again for listening, and may God bless. I'm Brian Hale.
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6: Having a sense of purpose contributes to health, happiness, and longevity. A recent study in the Journal of American Medical Association showed that having a stronger sense of purpose is associated with decreased mortality and a lower risk of dying from heart, circulatory, and blood disorders. People with a sense of purpose reported higher levels of happiness and lower levels of depression. I'm R.F. Bowie, the president of the G.F. Bowie Company. We often get purpose wrong. That's why 91% of people experience what's called purpose anxiety. 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Purpose isn't about big, audacious goals like starting a billion-dollar company or changing the course of history. 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
3: Good morning. This is Matt Durkin with Prairie Traders in Fort Pierre. A mid-morning commodity futures update. At the Mercantile here this morning on cattle, 235.57, up 37. October's up 95 at 231.50. Deuce is up 87 at 231.15, and Feb's up 80 at 232. August feeder's up 280 at 357.40. September's up 215 at 353.17. July hogs 94.75 is just down 2 cents. August are up $1.05 at par 05. October's up 40 cents at 85.47. Deuce is down 7 at 76.17. We're mixed at the Board of Trade. July corn at 440 up 2. December corn at 466 and three quarters, up 5 3/4. July beans are trading at 1203 and a quarter, up 6 3/4. November beans are trading 1196 and a half, up 5 3/4. August meal down $1.90 a ton at 318.50. In the wheat market, September Chicago wheat at 639, down 1¼. Kansas City September wheat is trading at 670 and a half, down 5 3/4. Minneapolis markets down 2.5 cents in September at 6.52¼. In the financials, the bonds in September, 110.29. That's down 8/32 for the day. The dollar's higher. It's up 17 points for the day. And the September contracts are trading at par 93. We're quite a bit lower in the precious metals. August gold, 4,114.20, down $100. July silver down $1.93 at 57.87. August crude oil up 3.26 at 74.68. October sugar down 19 at 14.69. The cotton market's up 27 cents at 81.81. And September coffee's down 5.20 at 3.29.05. Our toll-free number in Fort Pierre is 1-800-658-2232. 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Have a great day.
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2: From ABC News, I'm Chuck Sievertson. The top news about Iran and the U.S. again firing missiles has now led to alleged events that sound like going into the Wayback Machine, but it's only going back a few months. Oil prices have gone up, and so could gasoline again. ABC News Chief White House Correspondent Mary Bruce.
3: These fresh attacks are coming amid mixed messages about the Strait of Hormuz. After targeting commercial ships in the critical waterway for days, Iran declaring it's closing the Strait of Hormuz. But President Trump says that's not the case. He insists that it is open.
2: And now today, President Trump said that the U.S. would reinstate the naval blockade against Iranian ships and ports, and would charge a 20% toll on all cargo shipped through the Strait of Hormuz.
4: We're going to keep the strait, and we'll probably run it. We'll become the guardian of the strait. Maybe we'll call it the guardian angel of the strait.
2: This is Trump in past hours on Fox News.
4: Now we're going to guard it. We're going to get paid for guarding it. A lot of money. But we just want to be reimbursed for doing all of this, for putting our people in danger.
2: Crossings in the Strait of Hormuz went down sharply over the weekend, declining 52% week over week, says the maritime intelligence company Kepler. This morning, a shooting occurred in Biddeford, Maine. A person was killed, and federal immigration police were involved, say two Maine state lawmakers. They say state police and other law enforcers are investigating. A poll on Americans and weight loss drugs.
5: The Gallup organization surveyed 5,000 people spread across all 50 states, finding that 15% of them have tried GLP-1 drugs since they hit the market, and about 11% are on them now. That's more than triple the percentage of 2024. The Gallup National Health and Well-Being Index doesn't draw conclusions, but did find that the national obesity rate has fallen to 36.4% of the population, 5.5% lower than in 2022.
2: ABC's Jim Ryan. Extreme heat spreading across more of the U.S. You're listening to ABC News.
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4: The Democrat in the race for U.S. Senate from Maine will be chosen later this month after the party's nominee, Graham Platner, dropped out following sexual assault allegations. David Costello was among the candidates who ran during the primary but lost to Platner. He says name recognition won't be a problem.
5: But I think whoever the nominee is won't have any trouble becoming now because it'll be such an explosion of press and resources in support of that candidate. So we're giving it a go.
4: New research is out about care for teenagers who get concussions. Standard practice has been to prohibit screen time in the first 48 hours to avoid eye strain and interference with sleep. ABC's Melissa Don.
6: In a report from the British Journal of Sports Medicine, teens with a new concussion who had around 2.5 hours of daily screen time recovered 35% faster than those with more or less screen time. Researchers suggest that moderate screen time use keeps young people socially connected and mentally engaged, which may support recovery without worsening symptoms.
4: Experts say this is only one study, and parents should consult a doctor. Inflation data comes out this week, says ABC's Dave Packer.
7: On Tuesday, we get the government's June Consumer Price Index data. Producer Price Index data comes out on Wednesday. That's a measure of how much products or services cost manufacturers to produce, and a closely watched measure of inflation. Compared to last month, the street expects no increase.
4: Chuck Sievertson, ABC News.
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9: Good morning, everyone. It's 10:05 and time for the news being brought to you by Grossenberg Implement, your John Deere dealer with 9 locations in South Dakota, Nebraska, and Wyoming. 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Well, a group of homeowners whose properties were impacted by a large sinkhole just west of Rapid City has lost a major legal battle now that the South Dakota Supreme Court has ruled against them and their lawsuit against the state. The court has issued a unanimous decision in favor of the state, which argued it was not responsible for damages caused by the opening of a large sinkhole above a former underground gypsum mine in April of 2020. Roughly a dozen homes in the Hideaway Hills subdivision in Blackhawk were condemned and still sit vacant in the neighborhood. Those property owners were joined by about 150 other homeowners in Hideaway Hills and filing a $60 million class action lawsuit against the state. We had mentioned a benefit for Lindy Kaler is going to take place at the Berg VFW on Saturday, August 29th. So Amber Lynn says all the support for the family of Lindy is greatly appreciated.
10: I would just like to tell everyone in the community and the businesses, thank you so much. You've been a blessing, and continue to pray for Lindy. And if you can support in any way, that'd be awesome. And then come out for that benefit or Lindy's Locks. And we just so appreciate that support.
11: And if you are unable to come to the benefit but would still like to donate, there is an account open at Consumers Federal Credit Union for Lindy. It's just called the Lindy Kaler Benefit Account, and you can donate directly there as well.
9: Again, the benefit for Lindy Kaler is at the Burke VFW on Saturday, August 29th. This is your news. News time, 10:07.
12: 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If you're running a self-propelled forage harvester, now's the time to schedule an inspection. These machines

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0: Memorial service is for 82-year-old Clinton Hawley of Platts will be today at 2 p.m. at Mount Smith Funeral Home in Platts. Celebration of life for 91-year-old Shirley M. Thomas of Kennebec will be Sunday, August 2nd at the Kennebec Community Center from 2 to 3. Graveside service to follow. Those are the funeral announcements. They are brought to you by Katie Bugs and Winter. Well, we've mentioned Lake Platte Golf Course at Platte. Couples tournament going to be coming up Friday night. Tee off at 5:30, 337-3300. So many tournaments going on. Great to see in Central South Dakota. Burke Livestock, a week from today, they will have a regular cattle sale. That's a week from today, the 20th, at 9:30. It is 10:09.
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6: 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To put it in the web browser, it tends to come up right away in our location. So we had this idea for a park years and years ago, hoping to bring tourists off interstate into our towns of Chamberlain over the bridge to Acoma. And we thought, what would bring people off interstate into our little town here? It's beautiful anyway, but what would bring them into our cities to take a look around? And we thought dinosaurs. Kids love dinosaurs. Families love dinosaurs. To our fame of Chamberlain, we found a mosasaur here in Chamberlain. So that kind of gave us the idea our claim to fame.

0: here in Chamberlain. Not only one mosasaur, but along our banks, we have found, I think, several other mosasaurs. So we thought, let's feature that, and then let's check out other dinosaurs of South Dakota, see about some fundraising efforts to build some exhibits of life-size, realistic-looking dinosaurs. So that was our motivation.
1: Nancy, where exactly are you guys located there in Chamberlain so tourists and locals alike can check you guys out here?
0: If you take exit 363, we're only 3 minutes north. Our address is 500 South Main Street. So really, exit 263, just a three-minute jaunt, and you're there. It's right next, right behind a baseball field and next to our Catholic church. We actually have a recreational area there with a swimming pool, playground, tennis courts, pickleball courts, Avenue of Flags. So we're located right there. We have actually, six dinosaurs and a dinosaur playground park. We are featuring the T-Rex, which is 40 feet long and at least 14 feet tall. So that is the, that's our feature of the park too. But they're all lifelike, life size, and we welcome anybody to come into our town and visit.
1: Nancy, will you guys be open year-round or just during the summer and springtime?
0: Well, we will be open year-round. The park closes at 10, but as long as there's daylight, they can go into the park. And by the way, it's free. There's no charge. Did want everybody to know that it's still work to be done. We have to haul in a little more dirt, so it's a little muddy where the grass area hasn't grown yet. So we're hoping to get that done in the next month, along with irrigation and things like that. But for the most part, people can come and take a look and see what we have.
1: This is so cool what you guys have started to get going, and all ages, I think, are going to find this fascinating, Nancy. Thanks for joining us here today.
0: Yes, thanks for contacting us.
1: That, again, was Nancy Nelson with the South Dakota Dinosaur Park in Chamberlain.
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4: Joining us now on the phone lines is Misty and Luke Lapsley to recap the Lennox Lapsley Running for Healthy Hearts race going back to Saturday in Millboro. Guys, how did it go? How was the turnout?
5: We had a really good day. It was a pretty nice morning. It did get a little bit warm by the end there, but for the front runners, did a pretty good job and tried to get done before it got too hot.
6: And we had a fantastic turnout this year. We had 50 sign-ups. And of those 50, 29 people finished the entire 13.1 half marathon distance. And then our other people that were participating were a part of our five relay teams that we had signed up. And then we also do the kids fun run, and we had 20 kiddos between the three different age categories.
4: I did want to ask you guys, who are the winners of the race?
6: For our half marathon, our overall and our men's winner is Graham Huffman out of Fremont, Nebraska, and he finished with a time of 1:41.24.

0: sport. Our youth winner was about 11 seconds behind him. A 17-year-old, Josiah Stegelmeyer, out of Mobridge, South Dakota, finished in 1:41.35.
1: That was fun to watch that down the end. We can see him coming for about a mile away, and it was a good race right to the very end on that one.
0: We love doing this. It does keep Lennox's legacy alive, and it gives us a chance to give back. And it's just really cool to see all the positivity and the support. We have the most wonderful sponsors. We have fantastic volunteers. They get up before dawn and come out and sit out in this hot sun and help us set things up, tear things down, hand out water, and then just the runners themselves. And we do have a couple other winners, if we could shout those out too.
2: Please do.
0: Our women's winner was Callie Farley. She's from Winner, and she finished at 2:17.01. Our relay team, for the fourth year in a row, Team Ludwigs out of Spencer, Nebraska, and they finished this year in 1:46.02. And then for our kids' run winners, we had Reed Hinman, Colby Hinman, and James Welker. So watching those people come in and do the run and then watching the kids do their short version mm-hmm. is just really inspiring, and it's something positive to look forward to for us every summer.
2: Now, with the money that you guys raised from this this race and this event, what does it go towards for those who missed our preview interview for this?
0: We give back to C.S. Mott's Children's Hospital and Michigan Medicine in Ann Arbor, Michigan every year, because when our son was born, we knew going into delivery with him that he had a congenital heart defect. And so when he was 3 days old, he and I flew to Ann Arbor. Luke had to drive. And we spent the 30 days of his life living in C.S. Mott's Children's Hospital. They took good care of us. Luke and I got to stay right inside of the hospital. And when his body was ready, they did a very intensive heart surgery. And when they put people into a heart surgery, they have to have bypass, and then they have a machine called ECMO. And ECMO helps essentially run the heart and lungs when they're in surgeries this long and when they're trying to get them out of surgery. Lennox had to be on ECMO, and one of the biggest problems with it is that the machine can clot, but they have to be careful with anticoagulants because they're also doing surgery. So that happened with the machine, and right now the Michigan Medicine teams are doing a lot of research on fixing the problem that caused the major issues for Lennox after his surgery and ultimately did not lead to a happy ending for him. But when we give back, Michigan Medicine and C.S. Mott's Children's Hospital lets us designate our money. So we get to give back directly to the research project working on a problem with ECMO.
2: This is great what you guys have done over the years. It's incredible to talk about it, preview and recap it. Is there anything else you guys like to mention while we have in the phone lines today?
0: We just want to do a really big thank you, because we couldn't do this year after year without the support of everyone involved. We have people who give time, who give money, who give their own sweat and sometimes tears to the cause. We're not officially done with this year. We usually leave the donations open for about a week and make sure we have everything taken care of. At the end of year five, the way things are looking right now, our foundation will be able to have said we've donated $30,000 toward this cause. And that's not because of us. It's because of everyone who's willing to give toward it. And that's pretty amazing.
2: This is great, guys. Thank you so much for joining us. So happy to hear you guys had a great turnout and a great time. Thanks for joining us here today.
1: Thank you.
2: That again was Misty and Luke Lapsley with us.
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0: 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Going to be held on Saturday, August 29th at the Berk VFW. 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And a live auction beginning at 7:30. 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Jars, mostly pints, have rings and no flats. 842-3556. The Winter American Legion ladies are collecting belt buckles for the participants in the Special Olympic Rodeo in Rapid City in August. Buckles can be dropped off at First Fidelity Bank in Winter, the Legion Club in Winter, on every Wednesday at 3. You can contact Liz Farley, 380-0329. Free Will Lunch Benefit for 15-year-old Tyson Bonnet will be held Saturday, July 25th from noon to 5:30 at the Old Community Room in the Courthouse in Berk. And we'll have more on today's edition of the Mailbag next.
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0: 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That'll be from 1 to 5. The 14th annual Winter Fire Department Poker Run is Saturday, August 1st. 11 to noon is registration at the Winter Fire Department. Depart at 12:30. The route will be given when you register. That'll do it for today's edition of the Mailbag. 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
2: We are really excited to have on with us now Christy Drake, co-owner of the Train Station in Gregory, new ice cream parlor that's opened up there in town. Christy, how did all this come together? I'm sure you guys are thrilled and have been busy here as of late.
3: It has been absolutely crazy. I can't thank the community for the outpouring of support our opening weekend. Of course, 4th of July was insane time to try to open a business, but it was wonderful. My husband knew some people in Pierre that had an ice cream shop and thought it sounded like a good idea since he's going to be probably retiring soon. So we opened up the train station.
2: Now, where are you guys located there in Gregory, Christy?
3: We are at 630 Railway Street in Gregory. We're right behind the Family Dollar.
2: So what do you guys offer? 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Is it just ice cream? 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
3: All right. 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We do root beer floats. We're going to be having some specials that we're going to add. We had a crazy one over the 4th called the Freak Shake that everybody went crazy for. So we'll be doing some different versions of those coming up here real soon.
2: What are your hours during the weekend on weekends there, Christy?
3: So on Sundays, we're open from noon until 6. Mondays, we are closed. And Tuesday through Saturday, we'll be open from noon until 8.
2: Now, it's ice cream, obviously. Will you guys just be open seasonally? Will you guys be open through the fall, year-round? When do you guys plan on opening? Just how long do you guys plan on being open?
3: Right now, our plans are going into probably mid-October. If the weather isn't too freezing cold, we may stay open longer. That just kind of depends on Mother Nature.
2: Hey, Christy, this is really cool. I can't wait to try you guys out myself, and wish you guys nothing but the absolute best out there.
3: All right. Thank you very much.
2: That, again, was Christy Dre with us at the train station in Gregory.
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South Dakota and Nebraska. Happy birthday to Doug Kartag today. Doug Shepherd, always ready for a festive party. Doug Shepherd, Mills, Nebraska. Happy birthday today. 10:40. Getting

0: 60 Real Country for South Dakota and Nebraska. Going to talk Mr. G's and Gregory coming up after Dave Dudley at 1260.
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0: 560 Rio Country for South Dakota and Nebraska. 6 days on the road at 1049 today at Mr. G's in Gregory. A brisket hoagie with fries for lunch today at Mr. G's in Gregory for lunch. Don't forget, on Saturday, got a ladies' two-person golf scramble. Ainsworth Country Club, Ainsworth Golf Course. Shotgun start at 9. They're going to beat the heat. $100 per team, lunch included. That is Saturday at the Ainsworth Golf Course. Yes, you heard about the new train station. Of course, an ice cream parlor going on in Gregory, too. Exciting news in Gregory. 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
0: Well, we look at July corn up 3 at 441 here this morning. September up 5 and 3 quarters at 445 and a quarter. December up 6 and a half, 467 and a half. July Kansas City wheat down 4 1/4 at 658 and a quarter. September down 8, 668 and a quarter. December down 7 3/4, 682 and a half. July soybeans up 11 1/2 at 1208. September up 8 1/2 at 1189 and 3/4. Your morning markets are brought to you by Elevate Agronomics in winter. Forecast coming up. We'll just say hot all week. Forecast coming up, 1051.
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4: 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The Word of God from Isaiah chapter 55, verses 6 and 7. Seek the Lord while he may be found. Call on him while he is near. Let the wicked forsake their ways and the unrighteous their thoughts. Let them turn to the Lord, and he will have mercy on them, and to our God, for he will freely pardon. My children love to play hide and seek. They can get creative with their hiding spots. But when I play with my 3-year-old, and it is my turn to hide, I keep it simple. I might leave a foot sticking out from behind the chair, or make a little noise from the next room. At age 3, she does not have a long enough attention span to seek more than a few minutes. So I make sure that I am not too hard to find. When Isaiah says, "Seek the Lord while he may be found," we might picture God as someone who is hidden far away, waiting to see whether we can find him. But God is not playing that kind of game. He is not trying to make himself hard to find. He is calling out to us. He is near. The problem is not that God has hidden himself too well. The problem is that sin leads us to look in the wrong places. We search for peace in our own plans. We search for comfort in distractions. We search for validation by making excuses or comparing ourselves to others. We go our own way and trust our own thoughts. But God calls us back. Let them turn to the Lord, and he will have mercy on them. We find him in his word, in his promises, in the good news of Jesus. Jesus did not come to stay hidden from sinners. He came near. He came into our world. He went to the cross to pay for our wandering ways and sinful thoughts. He rose so that mercy and pardon would not be hard to find, but freely given. So, seek the Lord where he promises to be found. Call on him. Open his word. Hear his promise. He is not hard to find. He is near with mercy in Jesus. Lord God, when I seek peace and forgiveness in the wrong places, call me back through your word. Thank you for coming near with mercy and free pardon in Jesus. Amen.

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2: Joining us now is Deb Howland. She is the public relations director with the city of Sturgis, getting set for the big bike rally coming up in early August. Deb, what's this process like, just getting everything ready for the big bike rally in August?
3: Yeah, so we're excited. We're going to have our theme this year is, of course, the celebrating America's 250th. And, you know, if you've driven through Sturgis, you've seen all our red, white, and blue from 4th of July. Well, we're not going to take that down. We're going to leave that up for the rally. And, you know, they'll see that we are just celebrating that birthday of America. And, I mean, it just goes along with the rally, the freedom and patriotism that a lot of our visitors really embrace is something that we're just going to play off of.
2: So I know you guys are getting ready for early August. What are the dates this year for the bike rally?
3: So the opening ceremony is on August 7th, and we go through the 16th. So I'll just go through some of the events we have planned for the week. Before the 7th, on the 5th, we have our police chief's ride. And we do that because, you know, the police are a little busy once we have opening ceremony and people are getting here. So they get a chance to go out and tour the hills and have a great day. So the police chief's ride is on Wednesday. And then the armory, the rally headquarters and the information booth and things like that, that opens on Thursday. And that's right on the corner of Junction and Main. And so anybody who has questions or just wants to come in, and we have some unique vendors in there, come on in. And then on Friday, the opening ceremony starts at 3. We just have a nice parade. We have some of the American Legion riders who are going to lead that parade.

0: parade, and then we have a mayor's reception. And then on Saturday, the 8th, is our mayor's ride. And we're really excited this year. We have a new mayor, Rod Bradley, and but also equally as exciting is our grand marshal for this year. His name is Tim Duffy, and I'm not sure a lot of people know who that is, but they would know from there was a picture taken in Manhattan on 9/11. Tim Duffy rode his Harley back into Manhattan. He is a firefighter at the time. He donned his gear and went into the city, even though he wasn't on duty, to see if he could help. And so Tim Duffy is going to be here to help lead that ride on that day. And we're just, you know, it's been 25 years since the 9/11 event. And so how exciting to have Tim here, a true American hero. So then on Tuesday, the 11th, we have Military Appreciation Day. And that's a chance to honor some of our local military people. In the past, we've had the flyover after our ceremony. Well, this year, we're hoping that we'll still get a flyover with everything that's going on. But that's going to be at 2 o'clock before the whole event. So we're really excited about that. And then we've just got great riding the rest of the week for everybody who comes to town.
1: Now, who are some of the, you don't have to obviously go through them all because it'll take a long time, but who are some of your big headliners for bands this year?
0: Okay, so I did look that up for you. The Full Throttle recently announced they have 38 Special, Miranda Lambert, Sammy Hagar, Rob Zombie, Jamie Johnson, Blackberry Smoke, Insane Clown Posse, and Jackal. And at the Chip, Lainey Wilson, that's exciting. Youngblood, Leonard Skinner, Megadeth, Collective Soul, Skillet, David Lee Roth, Hailstorm, Drowning Pool, The Iron Maidens, and many more.
1: Hey, Deb, we always love this time of year. We have so many bikers that make their way through central South Dakota on the way out to the hills. And I know you guys bust your tail to make it a big success every year. And thank you so much for joining us here today, Deb.
0: You bet. Thank you.
1: And again, Deb Holland with us, Public Relations Director with the City of Sturgis.
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5: 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Don't settle for less than you deserve, and you'll go very far. Make every day a happy one. 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

0: Take a jog. 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Play a game. Sing in the rain. Flash a smile. It's worth the while. Do a dance. Take a chance. Share a life. Think of all you have. A simple hello may make someone's day. So carpe diem. Seize the day.
1: Well, I have something that was sent in by Julie Tennell from The Good Stuff a while back. Things a true Southerner knows. So if there are some of you folks that have moved up from the South to the good life around here, here's some things a true Southerner knows. The difference between a hissy fit and a conniption fit. Apparently, there's a difference.
0: Apparently.
1: Pretty much how many fish make up a mess. So when you say, I caught a mess of fish, yeah, they know how many there are.
0: Very good.
1: What general direction cattywampus is. Other things that a true Southerner knows, that the term gimme sugar doesn't mean pass the sugar. Or what a true Southerner knows, when somebody's fixing to do something, it won't be long. And the difference between Yankees and damn Yankees. Or how good a cold grape knee-high and cheese crackers are at the country store. Also, a true Southerner knows ain't nobody's biscuits like grandma's biscuits. And a good dog is worth

0: We wear long sleeves, but you should always roll them up past the elbows. You should never loan your tools, pickup, or gun to nobody. And a true Southerner knows a belt serves a greater purpose than holding daddy's pants up. Rocking chairs and swings are guaranteed stress relievers. And finally, a true Southerner knows rocking chairs and swings with an old person in them are history lessons. Thanks to Julie for sending that in.
1: Those are cute. I have been sharing some of these about the awakening. A time comes in your life when you finally get it. When in the midst of all your fears and insanity, you stop dead in your tracks and somewhere the voice inside your head cries out, enough. For example, you learn to distinguish between guilt and responsibility and the importance of setting boundaries and learning to say no. You learn that the only cross to bear is the one you choose to carry and that martyrs get burned at the stake. Then you learn about love, how to love, how much to give in love, when to stop giving, and when to walk away. You learn to look at relationships as they are and not as you would have them be. You stop trying to control people, situations, or outcomes. And you learn that alone does not mean lonely. You also stop working so hard at putting your feelings aside, smoothing things over, and ignoring your own needs. You learn that feelings of entitlement are perfectly okay, and that it is your right to want things and to ask for the things you want, and that sometimes it is necessary to make demands.
0: Thanks for joining us on The Good Stuff.
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5: Joining us now is the administrative assistant with the Sioux Empire Fair in Sioux Falls, Julie Hammer. Julie, I know a lot of time, a lot of work goes into making this a big success every year. So what can you tell us about this year's Sioux Empire Fair in Sioux Falls?
6: Well, we will be celebrating our 87th annual Sioux Empire Fair. We will be kicking that off on July 31st through August 8th. We will be having a fireworks show on Friday, July 31st at dusk. So come on now and enjoy the opening night of the fair. So you'll be able to enjoy food and the carnival as well as that fireworks show. Find your seat in the grandstand for that great entertainment. And then as our week continues, we head into our concert series. So Saturday night, August 1st, we will have Carly Pierce and Sella Campbell will be joining her on stage as the opener. And then on the second Sunday, we are going to host the third annual Fiesta Latina. So it's a whole day fiesta along with grandstand entertainment. We also will have that morning, we will be having a church service along with the Fry Family Band.

0: on the front porch. And then on Monday, we will have our tradition, always a tradition, will continue to be a tradition with Hairball. So we'll see Hairball in the grandstand on Monday. Tuesday, we have Skillet joining us. And Wednesday, we are excited for Egg Appreciation Day, and Rodney Atkins will be on stage. And again, that's the Billion Auto main stage. And then Thursday, we have Cooper Allen will also be taking the stage for us. Cooper will also have Dylan Schneider opening up for him. And then Friday, we have our Bulls and Bronx event come out for some exciting rush dock action for that. And then Saturday, we round out the fair, and we will have our two performances of rodeo. So we have a full week lined up for all of you.
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1: And the Sioux Empire Fairgrounds is pretty easy to find. I know a lot of our listeners know, but maybe for those new people listening who haven't been to Sioux Falls all that much, talk about it. It's pretty easy to find once you get into town there, right?
0: Absolutely. You know, we're just off of I-29. We're in between exit 79 and 80. I always say exit 80 is actually the best exit because you don't have to cross any lanes of traffic. So come on in off of Madison Street and come down to that main parking lot. One thing I do want to touch on, though, with our fireworks show kicking off the fair on the 31st is only our north parking lot will be available for parking that night as the fireworks shoot will be in the east parking lot. But come out and enjoy a great way to start out the fair.
1: You guys knock it out of the park each and every year. Julie, thanks for joining us here today.
0: All right. Thank you so much.
1: That again was Julie Hammer with us, administrative assistant with the Sioux Empire Fair in Sioux Falls.
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0: Country for South Dakota, Nebraska, a little big town in Boondocks. 11:27 on your Monday morning. Well, no hog, sheep, and goat sale, of course, today at the Platte Livestock due to the extreme heat. Regular cattle sale coming up Wednesday. It's going to be about as warm Wednesday as it is today for sure. Hey, the SDRA Rodeo coming up this weekend in Geddes. That'll be on Saturday and Sunday, 7 o'clock each night. It's their 10th annual, actually, that's going on. Keep in mind the Bassett Country Club. Hey, they're hosting a men's and women's open tournament this Sunday. Individual stroke play happening at the Bassett Country Club. Alrighty, boys and girls, 11:28. Your news highlights are next.
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1: 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Well, South Dakota will receive $15 million from Roblox, a game that allows users to program and play games created by themselves. The Prairie View Gospel Barn in Gregory has their next performance coming up on July 19th. We'll hear from Jeff Smith. The Cologne American Legion Auxiliary hosting a blood drive gets going here this afternoon. We'll hear from Vicki Nelson in Cologne. Ainsworth Area Chamber of Commerce is going to be a part of a nationwide event coming up August 4th. We'll hear from Julie Meisner. Murdo has so many events coming up for their alumni weekend happening this weekend. A benefit for Lindy Kaler will take place at the Burke VFW on Saturday, August 29th. We'll hear from Aaron Schulte, Alyssa Lever, and Amber Lynn coming up on the news. This is your news, 11:30.
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1: 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Twyla Owen, 842-5745. Kay Bolton, 830-2932. Sunny and breezy, a high of 95. North Central Nebraska could see 97 today in Central South Dakota. Tonight's low at 70. Tomorrow's high up to 99 degrees. Valentine at 86. Chamberlain, 86. Ainsworth, 84. Pierre's, 89. Gregory at 84. And it's 87 right here at 1260. It is 11:32.
4: A word from His Word brought to you by Christ Lutheran Church in Winter. And if you'd like more information about Christ Lutheran Church, go to pastorhar730@gmail.com or their Facebook page. 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
5: The word of the Lord from 1 Samuel chapter 2. He will guard the feet of his faithful ones, but the wicked shall be cut off in darkness. For not by might shall a man prevail. When the thing won't go, we say, use a bigger hammer. For Tim, the tool man Taylor, the answer was always more power. We seem to be obsessed with bigger and more powerful tools, but even those have limits. The Lord says that mankind shall not prevail by these things. The wicked thrive on the misuse and abuse of power toward personal gain. In the end, justice will prevail and the Lord will

0: will cut off their power supply, leaving them in utter darkness. You know what it's like when you make one step too far and the cord comes unplugged from the wall socket. Everything stops. Everything goes dark. You're dead in your tracks. But the faithful ones are not so. Their feet are guarded by a power higher and bigger than their own. They accomplish great things because they remain faithful. That's not to say the faithful won't find rocky ground to walk, or that their way is paved with gold. God never commands us to be successful in everything we do. Christians don't automatically change into superheroes or transformers who save the planet. Christians still live with disappointment, struggles, hardships, and the like. The difference is that in Christ our feet are guarded and guided and governed by a God who loves us and desires us to be saved. His feet were nailed to the beam of a cross to win us back from the darkness of our sin. In Him there is no darkness at all. Let us pray. Thank you, Lord, that you endured the pangs of hell for us by going the way of the cross. Keep us ever faithful to you, that our feet might be guided into the way of peace. Amen.
1: 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And if you'd like more information about Christ Lutheran Church, go to pastorhar730@gmail.com or like their Facebook page.
2: Welcome to the Cattleman's Corner. I'm Brian Hale, sitting in for the late Howard Hale, as we continue his legacy of speaking with cattlemen and women from around the globe.
3: When it comes to raising cattle, maternal efficiency and greater calving ease are two very important traits, and the American Gelvy Association does a great job on their website laying out this information. The U.S. Meat Animal Research Center data shows Gelvy females have the smallest mature cow size of the four major continental breeds. This reduced mature cow size allows for puberty to be reached at an earlier age, which leads to calving earlier in the season and producing a heavier calf at a younger age. Visit gelvy.org.
4: Our guest is Cody Jorgensen of Jorgensen Land and Cattle. 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
5: Yeah, absolutely. We're blessed to be in an area where the pheasants are very good. We're in what they consider the golden triangle. We have people all over the United States that come in and like to hunt us. We've been doing this for quite some time. 2012, we built a hunting lodge. From that point on, we've offered an all-inclusive pheasant hunt. And it's a three-day hunt, four-night stay. We can handle up to two groups of 20, so we can handle 40 people at any given time throughout the course of the year. With respect to the land that we have, you know, we think as a family that if we can farm the ground like it needs to be farmed, properly, no-till and the proper practices, have the ability to graze that land at some point throughout the course of the year. And then the third thing would be to do some sort of what I call production agricultural entertainment or hunting. If we can do those three things on an acre of land, then we feel our family will be viable for many generations.
4: Learn more about Jorgensen Land and Cattle on agsearch.us or visit halebroadcasting.com for all of these archived interviews. And that's going to do it for today's Cattleman's Corner. Thanks again for listening, and may God bless. I'm Brian Hale.
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1: Hey, this is Pastor Justin from the Winter First Baptist Church and the Ministerial Association. As you pause today and give thanks for your noon meal, we'd like to encourage you to pray also for our government leaders. Pray for godly leadership from our president, governors, and others. On the local level, pray for our mayor, city council members, and the county commissioners. Pray that they would be encouraged in their decisions they have to make. Thank and praise God for the individual sacrifices and pressure they have to work through. Thank you for praying.
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2: From ABC News, I'm Michelle Franzen. Hostilities between the U.S. and Iran escalated over the weekend with more strikes and a renewed blockade at the Strait of Hormuz. Iran vowing to close it off to all traffic. President Trump telling Fox and Friends the U.S. will reinstate the naval blockade on Iranian ships. It's all leading to higher gas prices. Here's Catherine Waugh.
3: All this is pushing oil prices higher. Gas is up an average of 10 cents per gallon in the last week. Analysts say this will be the first weekly rise in gas costs since back in May. Now, before that new round of strikes yesterday, President Trump suggested the U.S. and Iran were close to a deal to move forward with peace talks. The White House insists negotiations will continue.
2: The Senate reconvenes today. They'll have to address the sudden death of longtime Senator Lindsey Graham of South Carolina over the weekend.
4: A stunned Washington remembering South Carolina Senator Lindsey Graham, who passed away suddenly this weekend. Graham had just turned 71 years old on Thursday. Washington, D.C. EMS responding to his home Saturday night for a man in apparent cardiac arrest. Graham's office sharing the preliminary findings from the medical examiner, showing that Graham died from a tear in his aorta stemming from heart disease.
2: ABC's Jay O'Brien. President Trump says he thinks the sister of Senator Lindsey Graham, Darlene Graham Nordone, should finish out the senator's term. South Carolina's governor will appoint an interim senator to fill the seat through January. A special election will be held August 11th to choose a candidate to run in the general election. Protesters have turned out in the town of Biddeford, Maine, north of Kennebunkport. According to multiple sources, federal immigration authorities were involved in a shooting earlier this morning. No other details are known. In Massachusetts this morning, cheers as the largest nursing strike and lockout in the state's history ended. Nurses re-entering Brigham and Women's Hospital in Boston after nearly 4,000 nurses went on a one-day strike last week. You're listening to ABC News.
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2: Ebola cases in the Democratic Republic of Congo continue to rise. Health officials say more than 600 people have died. A second American now testing positive for Ebola after working with humanitarian and aid group in the Congo. Here's ABC's James Longman.
11: The CDC has confirmed another American has been infected with Ebola, a humanitarian worker in the Democratic Republic of the Congo. Health experts are racing to contain this deadly virus. The CDC has characterized this particular outbreak as spreading substantially faster than previous Ebola outbreaks in recent years.
2: Fans are remembering actor Sam Neill following his death. His family did not state what caused the death, but earlier this year, Neill revealed he was cancer-free after undergoing groundbreaking treatment following a years-long battle. Neill became a worldwide star for his roles in The Hunt for Red October, The Piano, and, of course,

0: Jurassic Park. Here's ABC's Lara Spencer.
1: To millions, he was Dr. Alan Grant.
2: It's a dinosaur.
1: The reluctant hero of Steven Spielberg's Jurassic Park, propelling him to superstardom, which he talked about right here on Good Morning America in 1993.
2: It's kind of a monster, isn't it? People seem to be very nice to me. That's kind of good. And people come and make dinosaur noises to me when I'm standing in the checkout line.
1: But his life and career stretched far beyond that franchise.
0: Sam Neill was 78. I'm Michelle Franzen, ABC News.
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4: And good afternoon, everyone. It is 12:05 and time for the news, being brought to you by Capital City Ford at Pier. South Dakota will receive $15 million from Roblox, a game that allows users to program and play games created by themselves or other users. The settlement will be used to protect children from online threats and enhance the state's educational system, a news release from the Attorney General's office said. The Prairie View Gospel Barn in Gregory will have their next performance coming up here on July 19th. Jeff Smith gives us the details.
5: Yeah, we got one on the 19th of July, so we're just pushing them right out here. We got eight this year, and our next one, the fourth one of the year, is July 19th at 3 o'clock in the afternoon. Again, it's an afternoon one, a Sunday afternoon. The doors are going to open at 2, and we've got a group coming in called Greater Vision. One guy's on the piano, and the other three guys are singers, and we've been following these guys again for probably about 15 years, and just do a wonderful job. It's hard for us to pick favorites, but this would definitely be in the top four or five groups that we get a chance to see, during the course of a year. Never been to the Gospel Barn. We're just very fortunate they're going to be up in North Dakota, and we're getting them on the way back down, so Sunday afternoon people should come and check that out. If you like good harmony, you're going to love Greater Vision.
4: And again, Jeff Smith with the Prairie View Gospel Barn in Gregory. The Cologne Legion Auxiliary, they'll be hosting a blood drive today. Vicki Nelson tells us more.
6: From 2:15 to 5:30, they can go online and book an appointment, or they can call me at 605-842-0270. 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
4: That again, Vicki Nelson, that blood drive, Cologne Legion Building here today. Murdo has numerous events coming up for their alumni weekend that'll get underway July 17th. Valerie Fetters at previews.
7: Big alumni weekend always falls in line with the Myrtle Ranch Rodeo and the Gumber Ridge Bronc Ride. So it's a full, fun, packed weekend. Registration will start Friday for alumni, 11 a.m. to 7 p.m. That'd be Friday the 17th. Also, Friday night would be the Gumber Ridge Bronc Ride, which that starts at 7:30. A lot of action going on there. Saturday morning, everything continues. Got registration again. There'll be a lot of class reunions. We'll have a schedule of that at the registration. There'll be lemonade stand set up, cheerleaders doing lemonade stand, lots of pop-up things that are going to happen. There'll be bounce houses for the kids. There'll be a tent for everybody to visit underneath. Luncheon, the alumni luncheon, will be at 1 p.m. on Saturday. Then again, we're going to have the ranch rodeo that will start at 5:30. Calcutta will start at 5:30 on Saturday. And when all that action is over, there will be a dance. Dance will be street dance. South Pine will be playing for the street dance, and that'll be in front of the auditorium. Parade will be at 10 o'clock on Saturday. Parade route will be posted, and there will be a show and shine, tractors and cars, and that will be in the Pioneer Audi Museum parking lot following the parade.
4: That again was Valerie Feddersen. Well, a benefit for Lindy Kaler will take place at the Burke VFW on Saturday, August 29th. Aaron Schulte and Alyssa Lever gives us the details.
8: Yeah, we are going to have a very large benefit for Lindy on August 29th at the Burke VFW starting at 5 p.m. with a meal. We are also going to have

0: raffle that you could win is a 2026 Polaris Ranger side-by-side, a Savage 22 250 gun, and also a Charbroil 4-burner gas grill and griddle combo.
1: Alyssa talks about a fundraiser that'll happen during dog days in Burke.
2: We are also doing another little fun benefit within the benefit, which is called Locks for Lindy. We had a group of people who are willing to get their head shaved. And what's going to happen at this benefit, which is actually going to take place during Burke Dog Days, which is August 1st. We don't have an exact time, but it will be during the intermission of the band in the evening. And we have participating Michael Preslicka, Pat Schulte, Blake Jacobson, Kip Swedland, Mark Green, Tim Sanderson, and Sam Dre. So if you would like to vote for any of those, a vote is just a dollar. And those are available at Senex and Caning Lumber in Fairfax, Consumers Federal Credit Union in Gregory, TP Cafe in Bonesteel, First Fidelity in Bonesteel, McCarville Coffee Roasters in Bonesteel, and Thrive Chiropractic in Burke. And if these guys have $5,000 worth of votes, each vote is a dollar, they all get their head shaved. So we're hoping that some businesses or maybe someone that would just simply like to see these people's head shave comes up with some large donations so that we can see lots of hair flying for Lindy on August 1st at the Dog Days Dance.
1: Amber Lynn says all the support for the family of Lindy is greatly appreciated.
3: I would just like to tell everyone in the community and the businesses, thank you so, so much. You've been a blessing. And continue to pray for Lindy. And if you can support in any way, that'd be awesome. And then come out for that benefit or Lindy's Locks. And we just so appreciate that support.
2: And if you are unable to come to the benefit but would still like to donate, there is an account open at Consumers Federal Credit Union for Lindy. It's just called the Lindy Kaler Benefit Account, and you can donate directly there as well.
1: That again was Amber Lynn along with Alyssa Lever and Aaron Schulte. This is your news on a Monday afternoon, News Time 1212.
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5: There was a great turnout for the White River Fire Department's pancake feed that took place back on Saturday. Matt Height tells us more.
6: Oh, great morning. Had a lot of volunteer guys show up and put in a lot of hours and good community support, and a lot of people came and got pancakes and participated in the parade, and awesome turnout. Just on the donations towards just pancakes alone was around $5,000, $6,000. Plus, we sold a lot of raffle tickets and stuff like that that's not accounted for. So, worth doing. Got to do it again. There's a pretty good group of guys that do it every year, and sure is nice.
5: That, again, was Matt Height with the White River Volunteer Fire Department. A par for the pool fundraising golf tournament took place for the Mission City Pool back on Saturday at Prairie Hills Golf Course in Mission. Ben Bordeaux recaps.
7: It went really well. We raised over $1,000 for the pool. We ended up with 21 teams. A great turnout. We started the first round at about 6:30, the front nine at 6:30, and then the back nine started about 11. The championship fight was won by Bryson Kroegel and Danny Brave, who shot a 63. They were followed by Robert Stans and Ryan Holy Eagle, and then Bobby Settlemyer and Keith Wan took third in the championship fight.
5: That again was Ben Bordeaux. The Lennox Lapsley Running for Healthy Hearts race happened back on Saturday in Millboro. Misty and Luke Lapsley tells us how things turned out.
8: We had a really good day. It was a pretty nice morning. It did get a little bit warm by the end there, but for the front runners did a pretty good job and tried to get done before it got too hot.
9: We had a fantastic turnout this year. We had 50 sign-ups. And of those 50, 29 people finished the entire 13.1 half marathon distance. And then our other people that were participating were a part of our 5 relay teams that we had signed up. And then we also do the Kids Fun Run, and we had 20 kiddos between the 3 different age categories. For our half marathon, our overall and our men's winner is Graham Huffman out of Fremont, Nebraska, and he finished with a time of 1:41.24. Our youth winner was about 11 seconds behind him, a 17-year-old Josiah Stegelmeyer out of Mobridge, South Dakota, finished in one.

0: 141.35. We love doing this. It does keep Lennox's legacy alive, and it gives us a chance to give back. And it's just really cool to see all the positivity and the support. We have the most wonderful sponsors. We have fantastic volunteers. They get up before dawn and come out and sit out in this hot sun and help us set things up, tear things down, hand out water, and then just the runners themselves. And we do have a couple other winners, if we could shout those out. Our women's winner was Callie Farley. She's from Winner, and she finished at 2:17:01. Our relay team, for the fourth year in a row, Team Ludwigs out of Spencer, Nebraska, and they finished this year in 1:46:02. And then for our kids' runs, winners, we had Reed Hinman, Colby Hinman, and James Welker. So watching those people come in and do the run and then watching the kids do their short version is just really inspiring, and it's something positive to look forward to for us every summer.
1: That again was Misty and Luke Lapsley. The Chamberlain Booster Club held their Hall of Fame banquet back on Friday night. Board member with the Booster Club, Chris Phillips, talks about the special night that was.
2: Chris, we had a very well-attended event. There's about 150 people there. Great inductees, a fantastic speaker. Chris, I just really enjoy getting those people together. It's fun to watch them. Some of those guys haven't seen each other, you know, from the basketball team, 84-85 basketball team. They haven't seen each other, so it's really fun to just watch the overall event. Well attended, great time had by all. Our list of inductees this year was Kevin Heeb, Liz Woodruff Alderson, Penny Bloom, Garrett Harmon, and the 1984-85 boys basketball team. You know, our main focus is to support the athletics of Chamberlain. You know, we hope that with our budget, that any shortfalls that any of those teams have, we can fill that gap, give them the best opportunity to compete. And the other thing I want to add, Chris, is when we have our banquet, we actually have the athletes come. They help us set up, they help us serve the food, and they help us tear down and clean up. And I really like the interaction that we have between our inductees and our, hopefully, some of our future inductees.
1: That again was Chris Phillips. North Star A-Bait held the poker run back on Saturday. Bryce Bonnet recaps.
3: Yeah, it was a warm one, but we had a great turnout. We had 46 people sign up for the poker run, and 46 people come out and brave the temperatures with us. So that was pretty cool. I'm glad to see everybody came out. This was kind of the first time we've done one this direction. We went down Springview, Long Pine, turned north at Newport and come up into Burke, and it was just an amazing ride. Great scenery. Them temperatures about had me, it had me thinking about jumping in the Niobrara, that's for sure. I'd like to thank everybody that made some food for that. The food was great. If you haven't been on one of our poker runs, I really encourage it. It's great people. Everybody was safe. Everybody stayed hydrated. We made the route without any mishaps, any breakdowns, no wrecks. So it was a great run.
1: That again was Bryce Bonnet. For KWIR News, I'm Chris Dowski.
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5: Well, a warm one today, and a warm one going to continue in our central Nebraska here for the remainder of this week. Today's high at about 95. That humidity around 50%, might drop to around 40% later today, but a high of 95 today, 68 tonight. Tomorrow's high in north central Nebraska at around 97. So Valentine at this hour has 87, 86 degrees. Mention the humidity at 50% to north central Nebraska. The Ainsworth Area Chamber of Commerce will be a part of a nationwide event.

0: event happening on August 4th, as they will hold a national night out all across Ainsworth. Julie Meisner tells us all about it.
1: It is, and I am so excited to be talking about this with you. It's the first time that we're offering this event in our community. It's an opportunity for law enforcement, first responders to engage with their community and break down those barriers that may have been around for a while. And we are going to be offering Touch a Truck feature this year, which we are inviting lots of different businesses, communities, agencies, organizations that service our area and the surrounding area. 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The chamber is going to be providing a free meal, water, hot dogs, and chips, and free of charge. And the whole thing is free. We really just want to invite our community to come out, have a great time, have fun, and build community connections.
0: 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This is your news. It's 1221.
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0: 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Celebration of life for 91-year-old Shirley M. Thomas of Kennebec will be Sunday, August 2nd at the Kennebec Community Center from 2 to 3. 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Funeral service is for 68-year-old Gail Moore of Reliance will be Wednesday at 1 p.m. at Zion Lutheran Church in Chamberlain. Burial will follow in the Reliance Cemetery. 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
2: 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Workplace technology we do managed IT services. So we support the IT networks in companies' businesses, whether they have two or three PCs all the way up to, 100 PCs. We have 60 people that work in that side of our division. And then we have a data management division that we specialize in transforming, raw data into, we call them actionable insights, which is basically turning raw data into something that everybody can understand. We have a bunch of engineers that do that. And our design and fabrication business is located down south in Council Bluffs. We do a lot of electrical work in the design and fabrication portion of it. Recently, we brought on output devices because we have so many customers in our workplace side that does IT support that are looking for output devices, which I mean by printers, copiers, that kind of stuff. We support that too. So we put a lot of those products out, and we're looking forward to making a dent in that South Central South Dakota area.
1: I'm curious, Al, how long have you guys been around and been in business here?
2: In March 2012 was when our owner, his name's Paul Zweifel, he started this business. He's from Scotland originally, so he's like us. He's a small town guy. But he worked. He cut his teeth in the ethanol business, and as was an engineer, he did started, I believe, with Poet. And anyway, 2012, he just had a vision to do his own deal. So he started up in Del Rapids. There was three of them, worked in the basement of his house, and he's grown this business in the ethanol industry to where now 80% of the independent ethanol plants in the United States do business with us. So we do business all throughout the nation. And we have close to 190 employees, I believe, is the last count I have, in all of our divisions. So we're a big company with small town values and small town touch. You wouldn't know we are as big as we are unless you really know who we are. We've been excited to come to the South Central South Dakota in that output device area, to sell output devices and to sell managed IT services. We have well enough people to support the community there, and we're also looking to build it there too. We'd like to grow into a nice business in that community with employees and a storefront and brick and mortar.
1: Now, Al, how can businesses or maybe individuals out there get in touch with you to just do business or maybe inquire with you guys?
2: The best way to contact us is our 800 number. It's 866-583-3377. 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
1: Al, we look forward to staying in touch. Nothing but the absolute best. Always great to talk to you, sir.
2: Hey, thank you.
1: That, again, was Al Schlacker with us with Workplace Bidirect.
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0: country for South Dakota and Nebraska, including you and Gregory County this afternoon. 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October up 82 at 231.37. August feeder cattle up 180 at 356.40. September up 162, 352.65. July lean hogs unchanged, 94.77. August down 52 at 98.50. 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
2: Grappling with Gray Leaf Spot. Hello everyone, I'm Mark Dorenkamp with Managing for Profit on Brownfield, a content partnership with Corteva Agriscience. Corn growers are gearing up to face several foliar disease threats, and Corteva market development specialist Jeff Moon says gray leaf spot could definitely be a problem this summer. He tells Brownfield while the impact varies, damage caused by the lesions can result in as much as 50% yield loss. More after this.
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4: Corteva AgriScience Market Development Specialist Jeff Moon says gray leaf spot is a corn disease farmers should be aware of.
5: Kind of starts as a small pinpoint brown or tan that can show up with some lesions on the leaf and some halos. So the spots will become longer, they'll elongate. They can even get into a diamond shape at some point, but diamond or rectangular. And this weather we're having, this warm, humid weather, is really what's going to push that along. And we're certainly living in that right now. And when we talk about humidity, it's not only the humidity that we feel, but also some leaf wetness can lead to that. And this is a disease that overwinters in corn residue. So if you're in some no-till or reduced till continuous corn areas, those areas would certainly be at higher risk than others. So that's where I would start scouting to begin with.
4: He tells Brownfield the lesions destroy the green leaf tissue on corn.
5: We know that leaf tissue is really the engine that drives photosynthesis. And so when we have an impact on photosynthesis, that can impact the health of the plant. It can impact the grain fill. And so therefore, we're going to have a tough time getting those ears to develop the way we want them to. The amount of yield impact, of course, is going to vary based on the amount of tissue that's impacted. But damage can get pretty severe, particularly when it happens around pollination time. But we've seen yield losses all the way up to 50% when it occurs with those conditions and at the right time. And of course, when that happens, we can also see an increased risk for stalk rot and for lodging as well. So not only an impact on yield directly, but also then some standability issues that can come into play.
4: Moon says Forcevo fungicide from Corteva AgriScience has three different active ingredients.
5: From the group 3, 7, and 11. And they're designed to provide not only preventive, but some curative properties as well when it comes to foliar diseases. So it's a very broad spectrum. Not only is it going to be there for a gray leaf spot, but broad spectrum control. We're going to see some residual out there, maybe even up to like 30 days. But we've seen some really strong performance against gray leaf spot and some other common diseases like tar spot that can have an impact on yield for corn. And so it's all about a good timely application. So do some scouting and see what you've got going on out there and pull the trigger on a fungicide to protect that yield, protect that crop, and get the most that you can out of it.
4: Visit Corteva.us to learn more. I'm Mark Dorenkamp with Managing for Profit on Brownfield, a content partnership with Corteva AgriScience.
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6: 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Welcome rains have lessened the impact of drought conditions in parts of the U.S., according to Brad Rippey, a meteorologist at the U.S. Department of Agriculture.
8: We had 63% drought coverage back in mid to late April for a peak. We have dropped below 50%, still a little bit higher than we'd like to see, but nevertheless, big improvements, and the South has been the biggest beneficiary of that drought improvement. But we have also seen improvement in parts of the Midwest, where there wasn't a whole lot of drought to start with, and we kind of chiseled away at what drought there was there. Also, some improvement in the Great Plains region. It's really only the West that has kind of remained alone.
6: Rippey cautions that

0: some risk remains.
1: Part of the reason for that is as we move into the middle part of summer, it is very difficult to stay up with moisture demands. You have crops, plants, trees, all using a lot of liquid, a lot of water from either the soil or from rainfall this time of year. On top of that, you have a lot of evaporation as well. And so moisture demands are extremely heavy this time of year. And so once you get into a spring drought, it is tough to claw your way out of that.
0: The National Weather Service predicts higher than normal temperatures for the next week, but also above or near normal precipitation for all but the upper Midwest during that time. That's Farm to Fork. I'm Darrell Anderson.
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2: Happy Monday, sports fans. 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The team of Randy Goedel, Stacey Raymond, Kevin Raymond, and Dale Lipp, they're victorious shooting a 62. At the Gregory County Locker four-person golf tournament on Saturday at the Burke Golf Course, Levi Van Overshield's team is victorious shooting a 63. At the Vegas Scramble Saturday at the Bassett Country Club, the team of Carson Anderson, Kyan Fisher, Ryan Steinhauser, and Cole Shore won the championship flight shooting a 58. At the Chamberlain Booster Club four-person scramble on Saturday, David Hamill's team finished in first place carding a 52. At the Par for the Pool fundraising two-person best ball at Prairie Hills Golf Course in Mission Saturday, the team of Bryson Crow Eagle and Daniel Braver victorious as they shot a 63. Junior Teener Baseball tonight, we got winner at Pier. Teener Baseball, we get Coors Cup Platte Geddes. The Winter Cologne Legion baseball team's at Chamberlain, and the Platte Amateur Baseball team will play at Winter Cologne tonight. The 14U League softball tournament wrapped up on Friday in Gregory. Winter won the championship over Burke. Here's Winter coach Sam Herman talking about the team's great play.
3: The girls were amazing. Honestly, it was the best softball I've seen them play all season, which is saying a lot because they have been playing absolutely phenomenal all season. We came in on Thursday playing against Clearfield, and the girls had a close game, but we beat them 11-7 and played Burke and ended that game with 16-10. The rivalry with Winter and Burke, it's legendary. So the girls getting that win was amazing for them. On Friday when we came in, we were ready to play either team, whether that be Burke or Gregory. The girls they came out swinging hard, playing defensively amazing. We had two in the park home runs, one of them on the scoreboard, but the second one didn't count because there's a five-run rule. But the girls were amazing. Throughout the whole entire tournament, we scored 44 runs, and we only had two fielding errors the whole entire two-day tournament.
2: That again was Winter 14U softball coach Sam Herman. We also talked over the weekend to Burke 14U softball coach Jeff Lyon, and he talked about the girls' great effort.
4: We played really hard the whole tournament. We didn't always play the cleanest, prettiest ball, but the girls battled really hard and squeaked one out in the first round against Gregory, which we've played a lot of really close games against this year. And then we fell to Winter, and we had to turn around and play Gregory again to get into the championship, and it ended up going into extra innings, and we were able to pull it off, and then we had to take Winter on again, and they got the better of us.
2: That again was Burke 14U softball coach Jeff Lyon. We got the South Dakota State 4-H Horse Show going on today through Wednesday. We want to say good luck to all of our area participants from all across Central South Dakota. We got signups coming up on Wednesday evening for the Ron Waller Memorial Member Guest Golf Tournament at the Winter Country Club. Signups will be Wednesday at 6 p.m. in the clubhouse. The Gregory 14U softball team had a nice run in their league tournament over the weekend. Coach Hank Wannenberg talks about the team's play.
5: We were set up for an uphill battle coming in as the four seed, so we had to play Burke, who was the top seed right away the first night. We played him really tough. It was a competitive game, and we ended up coming out losing, so then we had to come through the loser's bracket. We faced off against Clearfield immediately after that, and that was a really good game, too. Our girls came out on top on that one, moved to get into the second night of the tournament. Against Burke, the second night, we kind of changed things up a little bit. We went through all three of our main pitchers, and then we brought two of them back in again another time. So we did five pitching changes, and we had built up a pretty good lead. We were up by five runs going into the fourth inning, and Burke clawed their way back and tied it with two outs in the bottom of the fifth. And so we went to extra innings. We were able to work that girl around and get her into score in the sixth inning, and then in the bottom of the sixth, they did the same thing. We got an out on them, and then they hit a looping fly ball to short center field, and our center fielder came in on it, made a strong throw to the plate, but it wasn't in time, and that's how they walked us off.
2: That again is Gregory 14U softball coach Hank Wannenberg. KWIR Sports, I'm Chris Dowski.
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1: From ABC News, I'm Michelle Franzen. A federal judge in Florida has referred the attorneys for President Trump for potential disciplinary action over the filing of a $10 billion lawsuit against the IRS that resulted in the creation and now abandoned anti-weaponization fund.
2: In a scathing order, Judge Kathleen Williams criticized the president and his lawyers for using the court to, quote, earmark billions of dollars from American taxpayers. Trump filed the $10 billion lawsuit against the IRS in January over the leak of his tax returns. He agreed to settle the case in May in exchange for the creation of a now-defunct anti-weaponization fund, as well as broad immunity from IRS audits. Concluding the case was brought for a, quote, improper purpose, Judge Williams referred Trump's personal lawyer, as well as both the acting and associate attorney general, for possible disciplinary action. Peter Haralambos, ABC News.
1: Renewed hostilities between the U.S. and Iran, putting the Strait of Hormuz back in the crosshairs, traffic once again facing blockades. President Trump telling Fox and Friends the U.S. would charge a 20% toll on all cargo ships, and earlier telling Fox News the U.S. would take control of the Strait.
3: We're going to keep the Strait, and we'll probably run it. We'll become the guardian of the Strait. Maybe we'll call it the guardian angel of the Strait.
1: In Maine, federal and state law enforcement officials on scene in the coastal town of Biddeford following an ICE-involved shooting. ABC's Olivia Rubin has more.
4: We know very little. All sources have told us is that federal immigration officials were involved in a shooting and describing it as sort of dynamic and still unfolding. Specifically, the Department of Homeland Security and the FBI have not responded to multiple requests for comments on this. Maine official did say that it was involved with ICE and that a person was killed there.
1: Maine Senator Angus King says the man who was shot was the target of an operation and that he spoke to DHS Secretary Mark Wayne Mullen. On Wall Street, stocks are down this hour. You're listening to ABC News.
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1: Secretary of State Marco Rubio announcing that the Trump administration will launch a diplomatic campaign, he says, to dismantle the International Criminal Court. That's the intergovernmental organization and permanent tribunal that's intended to serve as the court of last resort to prosecute people with international crimes. In an opinion piece in the Wall Street Journal, Rubio claims the ICC is backed and run by a powerful network, he says, of leftist non-government organizations, smug globalists and hostile third world countries, Rubio says, are united by their enemy status towards the U.S. The response includes sanctions and revoking visas and imposing travel bans on ICC personnel. A new survey finds the percentage of Americans who have tried GLP-1s for weight loss has never been higher.
8: The Gallup organization surveyed 5,000 people spread across all 50 states, finding that 15% of them have tried GLP-1 drugs since they hit the market, and about 11% are on them now. That's more than triple the percentage of 2024. The Gallup National Health and Well-being Index doesn't draw conclusions, but did find that the national obesity rate has fallen to 36.4% of the population, 5.5% lower than in 2022. Jim Ryan, ABC News.
1: In Massachusetts today, nurses went back to work at Brigham and Women's Hospital in Boston, facing cheers. It follows the largest nursing strike and lockout in the state's history that ended. Nearly 4,000 nurses went on a one-day strike last week. Michelle Franz and ABC News.
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It's Real Country. Shotgun Taylor here. How you doing? We got one job here today at Real Country, and that's to make it feel like it's not Monday. I know. Wish us luck with that one.

0: Luke Combs and Real Country. NBA Finals MVP Jalen Brunson still setting records for the New York Knicks. Still can't believe we won it all. His NBA Finals debut jersey, which he wore during Game 1 against the San Antonio Spurs, sold for $1.024 million at a Sotheby's auction recently. That's a new record for a piece of Knicks memorabilia. 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
1: Lainey Wilson on Real Country. Country music experts ranked the 25 most important modern country artists, and they gave the top spot to Cody Johnson. 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

0: Diamond Rio on Real Country. 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

0: 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You'll know what's going on in Central South Dakota and North Central Nebraska. 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

You know the heart of country music still beats in Luke the Drifter. You can tell it when he sang I Saw the Light. Old Marty, Hank, and Lefty, why I can feel them right here with me.

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2: From ABC News, I'm Michelle Franzen. Senate lawmakers are convening this hour for the first time since the sudden death of Senator Lindsey Graham this weekend. President Trump says he spoke to South Carolina's governor and suggested that Graham's sister be chosen to finish out the 71-year-old's term. The president says it would be a, quote, fabulous tribute. ABC's Jay O'Brien has more on Graham's ability to work across the aisle.
3: There was perhaps no Republican in Congress closer to President Trump. Graham serving as a key advisor and defender. The pair often seen golfing. Trump saying Graham was like a member of his family and that he spoke with him the night he died. A two-decade veteran of the Senate who also served in the House, he was the last of a trio of Senate best friends that included John McCain and Joe Lieberman. They called themselves the Three Amigos.
2: Following strikes between the U.S. and Iran, the Strait of Hormuz is facing renewed blockades. Iran announcing that the strait would be closed again to shipping traffic. President Trump responding, telling Fox and Friends that the U.S. will reimpose the naval blockade and also charge a toll for security.
4: We should be reimbursed for that. When we do that, we're going to be reimbursed.
2: That's leading to some surge in oil gas prices. In Maine, according to multiple sources, federal immigration authorities were involved in a shooting in the town of Biddeford. Senator Angus King of Maine says that the man who was shot and killed this morning by ICE agents had been given a final order to be removed from the country. And King is also calling for a transparent investigation. Fans are remembering Sam Neill. He was the star of movies like Jurassic Park and The Piano and The Hunt for Red October. He passed away. He was known for his unmistakable voice and remarkable range, and he built a career defined by memorable performances and enduring grace. He was born in Northern Ireland and raised in New Zealand. Sam Neill was 78. You're listening to ABC News.

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2: Firefighters continue to battle multiple blazes in western states. One pilot was killed Sunday when a firefighting aircraft went down in a reservoir in southwest Colorado.
3: The K-Max heavy lift helicopter was in the air for nearly an hour, dipping its bucket into the Silver Jack Reservoir in Gunnison County, drawing up water and dumping it onto the Gold Mountain wildfire. After 5 in the afternoon, fire commanders got a report that the aircraft had gone into the reservoir. The pilot's body was recovered 5 hours later.
2: ABC's Jim Ryan. 12 states are now suing to block that proposed merger between Paramount Plus and Warner Brothers Discovery and keep it from moving forward.
4: The new lawsuit claims the $110 billion deal to merge two of the largest entertainment companies in the world would result in less competition, higher prices, and fewer options on the big and the small screen. California Attorney General Rob Bonta leading the effort.
5: Movie theaters, basic cable TV distributors and audiences on every sofa and in every movie seat would feel the impact of this unlawful merger.
4: Mike Dubosky, ABC News.
2: Earlier this year, the Justice Department said that it was not planning to challenge the merger. Recovery efforts continuing in Venezuela following the back-to-back earthquakes. Officials say 4,561 deaths have now been confirmed, with nearly 17,000 others injured. Michelle Franz in ABC News.
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Speaking of Blake, Luke Bryan throwing a huge party for the Big 5-0 this month. Actually, Luke is going to be 50 this coming Friday. And he pranked Blake with an uninvite. He said, quote, "I said this is a save the date, but I didn't even put the date on there when I sent him the invitation." Humana, humana, humana. I don't get it either. It's Real Country, Shotgun Taylor, and Joy Strait.

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0: Bam on Real Country. Recent study finds that the average person misses about 10% of their face when they put sunblock on. 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

0: the rip-roaring, bronc-stomping, legendary Burke Stampede Rodeo. 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
3: Hey, well, we've got a lot going on. 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And these are really cool cups. They're awesomely designed, but it's a really sturdy, hard plastic cup. I mean, it's nice. I love them. And then just lastly, some really cool things coming down the pike here. On the 21st, we're launching our honey brown butter bacon, egg, and cheese biscuit. This is a fantastic product. And then also, and I know you love our snack wraps, but we're launching a Caesar snack wrap and a Caesar McCrispy sandwich. Some great products at the end of this month. One small teaser, because you know we launched our energizers and our refresher drinks this spring. In August, we have a Red Bull Dragonberry Energizer we're launching. So that's a sneak peek under the tent. But hey, Chris, thank you, and have a great week.
2: You too, Jordan. 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
5: Good morning. This is Matt Durkin with Prairie Traders in Fort Pierre, a mid-morning commodity futures update. At the Mercantile here this morning on cattle, 235.57, up 37. October's up 95 at 231.50. Deuce's up 87 at 231.15, and Feb's up 80 at 232. August feeder's up 280 at 357.40. September's up 215 at 353.17. July hogs 94.75 is just down 2 cents. August are up $1.05 at par 05. October's up 40 cents at 85.47. Deuce is down 7 at 76.17. We're mixed at the Board of Trade. July corn at 440 up 2. December corn at 466 3/4 up 5 3/4. July beans are trading at 12.03 1/4 up 6 3/4. November beans are trading 11.96 1/2 up 5 3/4. August meal down $1.90 a ton at 318.50. In the wheat market, September Chicago wheat's at 6.39 down 1¼. Kansas City September wheat is trading at 6.70 1/2 down 5 3/4. Minneapolis market's down 2.5 cents in September at 6.52 1/4. In the financials, the bonds in September, 110.29. That's down 8/32 for the day. The dollar's higher. It's up 17 points for the day. And the September contracts are trading at par 93. We're quite a bit lower in the precious metals. August gold, 4,114.20, down $100. July silver, down $1.93 at 57.87. August crude oil up 3.26 at 74.68. October sugar down 19 at 14.69. The cotton market's up 27 cents at 81.81. And September coffee's down 5.20 at 3.29.05. Our toll-free number in Fort Pierce is 1-800-658-2232. Thank you for listening. Have a great day.
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6: Joining us in the phone lines now is our good friend Jason Brown on behalf of Dakota Cleaning and Restoration of Central South Dakota. Jason, I'm curious about this time of year because we've had some heavy rainfalls here over the last month. Talk about some of the projects keeping you busy here in the last few weeks.
7: Yeah, the last couple of weeks here we have been really busy. The rain has come, you know, down hard, heavy rains, and so a couple of people, sump pumps quit, some of those sorts of things we just don't think as much about when it's been so dry. You know, we're thankful for the Lord has provided the rain that we so needed, but you still got to check some of those sump pumps and things to keep it out of your basement.
6: That leads me kind of to my next question. What are some of your pieces of advice to prevent any, like, extreme damage out there when people know in the forecast that a big rain's on the way here?
7: You know, I think the biggest thing you can do is just make sure your gutters are clean, downspouts are on, and getting the water, you know, away from the house. Water's getting away, it's good. You know, second thing is just person's got to go down there and check the sump pump, make sure it's kicking on and pumping properly. $200 sump pump protects thousands of dollars worth of things in your basement.
6: Now, you guys do duct cleaning work too. Is that maybe a different season that you guys worked on, do duct cleaning repairs, or is that still busy in the summer too?
7: You know, it's steady in the summer. It's still a good time to do it in the summer. It certainly picks up. We get busier as fall approaches. You know, when the furnace kicks on, it seems like that's the busier time of the year is fall, kind of going into winter. I think we're just holed up in our houses a little bit more. But we do a fair amount in the summer as well. One of the other things that we've been doing a lot of here because of the storms and the storm damage is sucking insulation, wet insulation out of these houses, partial roofs blow off and things, and we can go in and get the insulation out of there so that, you know, the build back process can continue and it's not blowing all over the yard.
6: And then you're willing to travel too. You put a lot of miles on your vehicle. You'll travel pretty much anywhere in the listening area here in South Central South Dakota to do service work, right?
7: Yeah, we sure will. Mission, Rosebud, White River, you know, down in Gregory and the north part of Nebraska, O'Neill, Baffitt. We get down into that area. We do cover a large area. You know, we'll go wherever you need us to go.
6: What's a good phone number, Jason, if people want to inquire, if they have questions for you?
7: Yeah, you can call our office, 605-337-3133. That's 337-3133. You can also check us out on our website, dcr-restoration.com.
6: Hey, keep up the great work, Jason. Appreciate all you do. Thanks for joining us here, sir.
7: Yeah, thank you.
6: That again was Jason Brown on behalf of Dakota Cleaning and Restoration of

0: 69th and Louise. 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
10: And good afternoon, everyone. 3:15 on this red-hot Monday afternoon, where we're looking at clear skies, north central Nebraska, down to 67 for you on the overnight tonight. Sunny and hot for you Tuesday, a high of 97 with south-southwest winds around 15. Clear at 65 on Tuesday night. Wednesday looking sunny. Wednesday's high with breezy conditions at 95. 67 on Wednesday night. Thursday sunny and hot. Thursday's high 99. Going to have a few days in a row of that. Clear on Thursday night, 70, and then Friday, looking sunny and hot. Friday's high, 99. Clear on Friday night, 69. Saturday, looking sunny and hot. Saturday's high at 99. Sunday's high around 95 in north central Nebraska. Monday, looking sunny with a high of 92. We'll take a look at your central South Dakota extended forecast and current conditions. They're on the way next.
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10: Central South Dakota, we're looking at clear skies for you on the overnight tonight, down to about 70 for you tonight. Breezy with a south wind, 16 to 21. Tuesday looking sunny. Tuesday's high should be around 98.

0: 8 degrees, down to 68, clear on Tuesday night. Wednesday looking sunny. Wednesday's high at 97. Wednesday night down to about 70. And then Thursday looking sunny again. High near 100 for you on your Thursday as well. Thursday night, 73. We're looking at Friday's high near 100. Once again, clear 72 on Friday night. Saturday looking sunny. Saturday's high at 99. 70 on Saturday night. Sunday looking sunny. Sunday's high should be around 95 degrees. And then on Monday looking sunny. Hey, kind of a cool down for Monday. Monday's high should be around 92 in central South Dakota. Valentine at 93. Chamberlain has 93 degrees. Pier at 98. Ainsworth at 91. Gregory has 91. It is 95 degrees right here at 1260. And as we look at our humidity readings here this afternoon, in winter at least here this afternoon, give me a second here, folks. Humidity now at 38%. Here at 1260, your afternoon weather discussion brought to you by Rosebud Concrete. It is 318.
1: Welcome to the Harvest USA Report. I'm Brian Hale, an original production of Howard Hale Broadcasting, now expanded throughout North America.
2: So they have started swathing in Montana.
3: That's correct. It will be starting today. So that's in the Great Falls, Montana area. So things are coming on.
2: They put down 40-foot swaths,
3: That is correct. So my guy has a 40-foot swather. Due to the Hessian fly that likes to knock everything down, we've decided the last 6 years here to lay it down and pick it up before the Hessian fly eats on it and messes up the straw, and then the wind blows and everything falls down. And everybody knows that Montana has rocks, and if we don't roll wheat, so the rocks are pretty loose in the ground, and if you have to go down and get that stuff, you can get a lot of rock damage. So we have decided to every year just swath it down, and we pick it up with pickup headers. So that's been a very good deal for us.
2: So do they have crop lifters on their swather to help with that?
3: No, so we try to swath it green before it falls down, right? And that's the point of swathing before the Hessian fly act, you know, gets in there and does all that damage. So we swath it down green while it's still standing. So that way it's in a windrow and easier to pick up.
2: And with the long straw, the kernels will continue to fill a little bit.
3: That's right, long straw. So some guys will plant a hollow stem to let that thing eat up through the straw without doing damage. And some of it's a solid stem. It's the stuff that's prone to go down so easy.
2: So the solid stems, the Hessian fly gets a solid stem too?
3: The solid stem where it can't get through the straw, yeah, that's what it eats on the worst. The hollow stem, they can kind of get through like a straw, right?
2: Yeah.
3: So that way they can kind of get through there without eating so much and getting to that head.
1: U.S. Custom Harvester, J.C. Skimper. That's it for today's Harvest USA Report. Thanks again for listening, and may God bless. I'm Brian Hale.
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0: And good afternoon, everyone. It's 3:21 on this Monday afternoon. Well, the Burke Livestock Auction will be holding a regular cattle sale that's a week from today on Monday, July 20th at 9:30. And the next special fall calf and yearling sale with weigh-ups is July 25th. The Winter Livestock Auction holding a special stocker feeder and replacement heifer sale on Friday. 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A weigh-up cow sale at 11 a.m. on July 23rd. The Platte Livestock Market holding a special calf and yearling sale along with weigh-ups on Wednesday of this week. Weigh-ups at 9, feeders to follow at noon as well. Valentine Livestock Auction got a special fall bred female pair and regular sale on Thursday. Weigh-ups at 10, pairs and bred females to follow at 1 p.m. We'll take a look at today's closing numbers next.
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1: We look at July corn down a quarter at 437 and three quarters. September up 1 1/4 at 441. December up 2 1/4 at 463 and a quarter. July Kansas City wheat down 7 1/4 at 655 and a quarter. September down 10, 666 and a quarter. December down 9 at 681 and a quarter. July soybeans up 5 1/2 at 1202. August up 5 at 1196 at three quarters. September up 4 at 1185 and a quarter. As we look at August, live cattle down 47, 234.72. October up 7, 230.62. December up 12 at 230.40. August feeder cattle down 25, 354.35. September down 20 at 350.82. October down 50 at 346.85. July lean hogs unchanged, 94.77. August down 90 at 98.10. October down 80 at 84.27. 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Chris Phillips will join us today on the Farm and Ranch Review that's coming up here at 3:30 this afternoon. It's 3:24, time for Dakota Farm Talk.
2: South Dakota's wheat industry played host to a delegation of millers and food processors from Peru recently, showcasing the farms, elevators, and industry allies who work together producing high-quality wheat. The trade visit was coordinated by U.S. Wheat Associates, the market development arm of the American Wheat Farmer. U.S. Wheat Associates Regional Director Miguel Galdos explains the trade visit showcased the versatility of U.S. wheat and the stewardship of American farmers.
3: One of the most important points is how wheat buyers in our region can see firsthand how wheat is produced, but by whom is produced. No, they are families. One of the most important goals for a wheat farmer is to leave a better field, better land to the next generation.
2: Two of the five Peruvian delegates had never been in a wheat field before, despite the fact that their companies purchase millions of dollars of wheat each year. Peru imports roughly 2.2 million metric tons of wheat annually, with the majority of its spring wheat sourced from Canada. But Galdo says the U.S. holds a 17% market share, and trade visits, like the one to South Dakota, are enhancing the relationships to buy more from the U.S.
3: You can give an excellent price to any milling company in Peru or in South America, but if they have not had the opportunity to shake your hand, they are not going to buy even $1 from you.
2: South Dakota wheat farmers support these international marketing efforts with checkoff investments through the South Dakota Wheat Commission. I'm Pam Geppert reporting.
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0: 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Welcome rains have lessened the impact of drought conditions in parts of the U.S., according to Brad Rippey, a meteorologist at the U.S. Department of Agriculture.
1: We had 63% drought coverage back in mid to late April for a peak. We have dropped below 50%, still a little bit higher than we'd like to see, but nevertheless, big improvements, and the South has been the biggest beneficiary of that drought improvement. But we have also seen improvement in parts of the Midwest, where there wasn't a whole lot of drought to start with, and we kind of chiseled away at what drought there was there. Also, some improvement in the Great Plains region. It's really only the West that has kind of remained alone.
0: Rippey cautions that some risk remains.
1: Part of the reason for that is as we move into the middle part of summer, it is very difficult to stay up with moisture demands. You have crops, plants, trees, all using a lot of liquid, a lot of water from either the soil or from rainfall this time of year. On top of that, you have a lot of evaporation as well. And so moisture demands are extremely heavy this time of year. And so once you get into a spring drought, it is tough to claw your way out of that.
0: The National Weather Service predicts higher than normal temperatures for the next week, but also above or near normal precipitation for all but the upper Midwest during that time. That's Farm to Fork. I'm Daryl Anderson.
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4: Joining us now is Chris Phillips with Cement Gold and Ideal Soil Solutions with Jorgensen Land and Cattle. Chris, what do you guys have going on at this point in the summer right now?
5: Yeah, you know, Chris, with Ideal Soil Solutions, which is what the company is that we're called now, we're right in the heart of foliar season. 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We can help out corn, beans, alfalfa, things like we can help with kernel fill on the corn. We can help with flowering on the soybeans, the pods or bean size, excuse me. And then we can help with stress mitigation across all of those crops.
4: Now, I know it's a county to county thing, but what are you hearing from producers just with their crops here at this point in the year?
5: The rains have been coming. The guys that are getting rains, they're pretty excited about the row crop. They're a little concerned about the heat wave. But overall, the attitude is really improved in the last 30 days, Chris.
4: Now, Chris, if people want to inquire, they have questions about Ideal Soil Solutions, how can they contact you or maybe a website, stuff like that?
5: Yeah, we have a website. It's called Ideal Soil Solutions. They can go there and check out our products. They can also contact me at any time. My phone number is area code 605-730-0330. And if they just want a consultation and want us to come out, dig some roots, look at their crops, we'd be more than happy to do that.
4: Hey, Chris, thanks for joining us. We always appreciate your time, sir.
5: Thank you, Chris.
4: That again was Chris Phillips with us.
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7: You know the concept of living the American dream? I don't think it's gone. In any way, shape, or form, I do not believe it's gone. I do believe, though, that fewer American families and citizens are seeking it. Consequently, others are stepping up to the plate. And it's not just in the United States of America. Today, we're checking in with Damian.

0: Buckley from New Zealand. The folks immigrating into New Zealand, Australia, the United States, from India, are filling the void. What do we think about that? What do we do about that? 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First, I want to remind you about the most tender beef on the planet. 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Damien Buckley checking in from New Zealand on this immigrant issue.
1: We had Prime Minister Modi arrive for 24 hours. You'll have seen him. He's from India. He flew to Australia first, and then he came here overnight to cement a free trade agreement that we now have with India. All the politicians were all in unison that this free trade agreement is probably the best thing since sliced bread. I do read that one of our parties, New Zealand First, with Winston Peters, who has been the Deputy Prime Minister, has pushed back and his party has not supported the pushing through of the FTA because they reckon that there are significant downsides to it. But we will wait and see. However, he arrived and the entire community of Auckland, I think there's a lot of vote, fairly substantial immigration policy from India now, which we do. They're becoming predominant in our healthcare sector and working on our farms. For this to work and for it to be pushed through, Modi decided it would be best to come here directly. And this morning on the radio, I heard them, everybody saying it was, I think they said he was something like, he was a cross between a Baptist preacher and Winston Churchill,
0: so
1: Church of England.
0: You just said something that I found very interesting. You said the best thing since sliced bread. You know the history of sliced bread?
1: No. No.
0: It came from Chillicothe, Missouri in the 1920s. And here I have a friend in New Zealand who's quoting to me the best thing since sliced bread. How did that happen?
1: I don't know how that happens. We all use each other's phrases. What was the story to do? Why it's the best thing? Because suddenly every piece was uniform in size and
0: correct,
1: there was less wastage? Or,
0: you know, everybody would just, they would pull bread, they would break bread, and then this guy found a way to slice bread so that it was even, it was already sliced in the package, and it was the best thing since sliced bread, so you didn't have to break bread. But if you look at the break bread concept, it's spiritual to begin with. So why did we ever move away from breaking bread? And how do these things travel around the world? Thank you, Damien. Loose tails, be gentle, stay firm.
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1: Ken Kotzer coming deep in the Bassett Livestock Auction, Bassett, Nebraska, this Wednesday, July the 15th, big special. Red Fall calving cow and heifer sale, as well as a few pairs. Sure going to show you over 900 head. There'll be weigh-ups at 9 a.m., 12:30. We will be on to the bread stock. There's 148 of them. Going to be all first calf heifers coming from Larry Turner. There's black baldies, blacks, as well as Herefords, 114 of them. Going to be short-term, first calf all the way to short-term, come from Rodney Lamb. Oh, about 100 of them come from Mark McNutt, 3 to 5 year olds. There'll be 80 of them from Bruce and Justin Palmer, kind of younger running age. 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Oh, be a load and a half of them from Katie Dent, all going to be 3 year olds. A load and a half of them going to be 4 to 6 from Gall Brothers, a pot load of them coming from Paxton Ranch. 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You can also view and bid live on Cattle USA and DV Auction. That is all this Wednesday at the Bassett Livestock Auction, July the 15th, over 900 bred fall females sell. 9 a.m. on the weigh-ups, 12:30 on the bred cows and pairs. From all of us here at the Bassett Livestock Auction, thanks and have a great day.
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5: Is the SDSU Extension Radio Network. I'm Pam Gebert. The summer solstice roughly marks the date when soybeans switch from vegetative growth to reproductive stages, regardless of when the crop was planted. This shift in phases of growth also is the point when many herbicides are no longer labeled for application, explains SDSU Extension Weed Management Specialist Eric Jones.
6: A lot of herbicide applications have to stop at that R1, R2, which would correspond to when these plants go from vegetative to reproductive stage, and that usually happens right around the summer solstice.
5: Blooms appearing on the lowest leaves of the soybean plant designate R1, with R2 seeing flowers moving higher up the stem. Jones urges growers to check the crop stage of their soybeans before spraying any herbicide, as most labels prohibit application during reproduction.
6: It's not a crop safety issue. It is that herbicide being moved into the grain. And if you go to sell this grain and it's tested and any of these herbicide residues show up, that whole load can be rejected.
5: While there may be a few herbicides labeled for application during flowering, Jones states weeds in midsummer are likely large and might not be controlled.
6: With some of these later herbicide applications, I compare them to what I would call a revenge spray. And if they're large and even above the soybean canopy, most often than not, it's not even going to kill these weeds. They're still going to survive. They may produce

0: produce seed.
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1: Be careful out there.
0: It was good advice. After all, the road to life gets a little bumpy. But no matter how careful you are, sometimes things happen.
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3: Jim Kotcher coming deep in the Bassett Livestock Auction, Bassett, Nebraska, this Wednesday, July the 15th, big special bred fall calving cow and heifer sale, as well as a few pairs. Sure going to show you over 900 head. There'll be weigh-ups at 9 a.m., 12:30. We will be on to the bred stock. There's 148 of them. Going to be all first calf heifers coming from Larry Turner. There's black baldies, blacks, as well as Herefords, 114 of them. Going to be short-term, first calf all the way to short-term, come from Rodney Lamb. Oh, about 100 of them come from Mark McNutt, 3 to 5 year olds. There'll be 80 of them from Bruce and Justin Palmer, kind of younger running age. That's a complete dispersion. Oh, be a load and a half of them from Katie Dent, all going to be 3 year olds. A load and a half of them going to be 4 to 6 from Gall Brothers, a pot load of them coming from Paxton Ranch. 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You can also view and bid live on Cattle USA and DV Auction. That is all this Wednesday at the Bassett Livestock Auction, July the 15th, over 900 bred fall females sell. 9 a.m. on the weigh-ups, 12:30 on the bred cows and pairs. From all of us here at the Bassett Livestock Auction, thanks and have a great day.
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0: Country 1260, Real Country for South Dakota and Nebraska with Dan Steeles. It's Big Wheels in the Moonlight here at 3:55 on this Monday afternoon. I want to remind you that coming up here on Friday, the Tripp County Library, they are sponsoring a magic show that'll take place at the Winter Community Playhouse, 10 to 11 a.m. And if you want to reserve a spot for the show, call 842-0330. Boy, I tell you what, a big weekend coming up in Murdo here this weekend. They got their alumni weekend, 250th celebration as well. They got Gumbo Ridge Bronc Ride. Saturday, the parade's at 10 a.m., followed by a car show at the Pioneer Auto Museum. Ranch Rodeo starts at 5:30, then a street dance at 8 in front of the auditorium as well. That's going on there. Going to have a big, big weekend coming up in Murdo here this coming weekend. 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Big jobs or small jobs, they can handle it for you. Clear and breezy, down to 67 for you on the overnight tonight with south winds 15 to 20. Sunny and hot for you Tuesday with a high of 97. Clear on Tuesday night, 65. Wednesday, still warm, high of 95. And then 99 for several days in a row. Valentine at 94. Chamberlain is 93. Pier at 99. Ainsworth at 91, Gregory 92, but we're at 95 degrees here this afternoon at Country 1260. Humidity has dropped some down to 37%. See, the dew point is at 64 here this afternoon. So 95 degrees, a little bit breezy for us and not a lot of relief in store as we move through this week and into the weekend as well. We head toward the top of the hour in ABC News. It is 3:57.
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2: Jane Kotcher coming deep in the Bassett Livestock Auction in Bassett, Nebraska this Wednesday, July the 15th. Big special red fall calving cow and heifer sale, as well as a few pairs. Sure going to show you over 900 head. There'll be weigh-ups at 9 a.m., 12:30. We will be on to the breadstock. There's 148 of them. Going to be all first calf heifers coming from Larry Turner.

0: blacks as well as Herefords. 114 of them going to be short-term. First calf all the way to short-term come from Rodney Lamb. Oh, about 100 of them come from Mark McNutt, 3 to 5 year olds. There'll be 80 of them from Bruce and Justin Palmer, kind of younger running age. That's a complete dispersion. Oh, be a load and a half of them from Katie Dent, all going to be 3 year olds. A load and a half of them going to be 4 to 6 from Gall Brothers, a potload of them coming from Paxton Ranch. 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You can also view and bid live on Cattle USA and DV Auction. That is all this Wednesday at the Bassett Livestock Auction, July the 15th. Over 900 bred fall females sell. 9 a.m. on the way up to 12:30 on the bred cows and pairs. From all of us here at the Bassett Livestock Auction, thanks and have a great day.
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4: From ABC News, I'm Michelle Franzen. Following the sudden death of Senator Lindsey Graham this weekend, South Carolina's Governor Henry McMaster appointing Graham's sister, Darlene Graham Nordone, to carry out the remainder of his term until January.
5: Lindsey took care of his little sister in years long departed. It's my honor to ask his little sister, Darlene Graham, to finish his work for him now.
4: A special election will be held August 11th to choose a candidate to run in the general election. The GOP-led Senate also dealing with the absence of Senator Mitch McConnell, who was hospitalized last month. Here's ABC's Jay O'Brien.
6: For 4 weeks, Mitch McConnell's office did not disclose his health condition or why he was hospitalized. But then yesterday, they released a photo of McConnell and his wife, Elaine Chao, and a statement from McConnell explaining that he had a fall, he was briefly unconscious, and then he was treated for a mild case of pneumonia. He was then moved, McConnell says, from the hospital to a rehab facility. He says he didn't have a stroke or a heart attack or anything more serious than that.
4: The White House has formalized its re-engagement in the war in Iran, notifying Congress on July 10th of renewed military action, according to a copy of the notice obtained by ABC News. Iran announcing a blockade of the Strait of Hormuz. Now President Trump says a naval blockade will go back into effect and the U.S. should get a 20% toll.
7: Now we're going to guard it and we're going to get paid for guarding it. A lot of money. But we just want to be reimbursed for doing all of this, for putting our people in danger.
4: The renewed hostilities pushing oil prices higher, and in the U.S., gas prices nearly 10 cents higher a gallon in the past week.
8: Analysts say this will be the first weekly rise in gas costs since back in May. Now, before that new round of strikes yesterday, President Trump suggested the U.S. and Iran were close to a deal to move forward with peace talks.
4: ABC's Karen Hua. 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
4: A string of severe summer storms has multiple states, from the Midwest to the Northeast, under states of emergency.
13: At least one person is dead in Missouri after as much as a foot of rain fell in just hours early Friday. Houses surrounded by water. More than 350 people rescued in Missouri alone.

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1: Oh.
0: The National Weather Service confirming at least 4 microbursts tore through the city. 70-mile-per-hour winds downing hundreds of trees and ripping roofs off buildings.
2: ABC's Ginger Z. A federal judge in Florida referred President Trump's attorneys for potential disciplinary action over their filing of the $10 billion lawsuit against the IRS. That led to the creation of the now abandoned anti-weaponization fund.
3: U.S. District Judge Kathleen Williams' 56-page order is unsparing in its assessment of what she describes as bad faith actions of President Trump, his Justice Department, and his personal lawyers to use a lawsuit filed against his own government to legitimize a settlement that she says would have never survived judicial review. Williams also directly called out Acting Attorney General Todd Blanche at multiple points throughout her order and suggests he provided misleading testimony before Congress when probed over the Justice Department's now dismissed anti-weaponization fund. The ruling comes 2 days ahead of Blanche's confirmation hearing for the Senate Judiciary Committee.
2: ABC's Peter Haalambos, Michelle Franzen, ABC News.
4: When you first saw her, she was out walking her dog. 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But when you finally did, it was too late. 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She was out walking her dog and only had a second to let go of the leash. Your foot was on the gas and her life was on the line. Speeding catches up with you. 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
8: Joining us one final time for the season is Winter Grade 14U softball coach Sam Herman. Coach, you guys had a great run in your tournament. You guys won the championship over Burke 17-7. Walk me through those couple nights, Thursday and Friday, and just how solid the girls played for you.
9: Oh, gosh. The girls were amazing. Honestly, it was the best softball I've seen them play all season, which is saying a lot because they have been playing absolutely phenomenal all season. We came in on Thursday playing against Clearfield, and the girls had a close game, but it was we beat them 11-7. Then the girls were – we had a little bit of a wait before our second game on Thursday, but the girls just got more and more fired up, and we came – and played Burke and ended that game with 16-10. The rivalry with Winter and Burke it's legendary. So the girls getting that win was amazing for them. On Friday when we came in, we were ready to play either team, whether that be Burke or Gregory. The girls just, they came out swinging hard, playing defensively amazing. We had 2 in the park home runs, one of them on the scoreboard, but the second one didn't count because there's a 5-run rule. But the girls were amazing. Throughout the whole entire tournament, we scored 44 runs, and we only had 2 fielding errors the whole entire 2-day tournament. They did absolutely amazing.
8: Well, and it was so many girls all throughout your lineup and also pitching staff. I'm sure you can talk about a wide variety of girls that made the presence felt, right?
9: Absolutely, all of them. I wouldn't be able to name 1 or 2 that did everything. It was widespread. The whole entire team did amazing, played their positions, got their put outs, did their hits, got walked, ran, stole bases. We stole 24 bases in the tournament. It was amazing. We only lost 2 this whole entire season, and both those times were to Burke.
8: Do you guys bring back quite a bit for next year, Coach?
9: Yeah, we only

0: one girl. She ages out of 14U. Other than that, we keep all of those girls. So it'll be an exciting season.
1: Hey, congrats on one heck of a year. Thanks for joining us here, Coach.
0: Absolutely. Thank you.
1: That again was Winter Grade 14U softball coach Sam Herman.
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5: And good afternoon, everyone. It is 4:10 and time for the news, being brought to you by Leighton & Associates, a registered Ameriprise investment advisor with offices in Winter, Valentine, and Pierre. Today, Governor Larry Roden ordered that flags be flown at half staff statewide, effective immediately until 6 p.m. on Saturday, as a mark of respect for the memory of Senator Lindsey Graham. Both Sioux Falls mayoral candidates made announcements today. Christine Erickson announced her transition team as she prepares to be sworn in on Friday. Jamie Smith announced he will be hosting a press conference on Tuesday. Well, at 5:30 tonight, the Gregory School Board, they will meet 5:30 tonight at Gregory High School. The Winter High School School Board will be holding a meeting tonight. There's a budget hearing at 7, regular meeting at 7:15 tonight with the Winter School Board here tonight. The Chamberlain School Board, they will meet tonight. That'll be at 7 o'clock at the high school middle school library on Sorensen Drive in Chamberlain. This is your news on a Monday afternoon. News time is 4:12.
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1: There was a great turnout for the White River Fire Department's pancake feed that took place back on Saturday. Matt Height tells us more.
7: Oh, great morning. Had a lot of volunteer guys show up and put in a lot of hours and good community support. And a lot of people came and got pancakes and participated in the parade, and awesome turnout. 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

0: Robert Stans and Ryan Holeagle, and then Bobby Settlemyer and Keith Wan took third in the championship flight.
1: That again was Ben Bordeaux. The Lennox Lapsley Running for Healthy Hearts race happened back on Saturday in Millboro. Misty and Luke Lapsley tell us how things turned out.
2: We had a really good day. It was a pretty nice morning. It did get a little bit warm by the end there, but for the front runners did a pretty good job and tried to get done before it got too hot.
3: We had a fantastic turnout this year. We had 50 sign-ups, and of those 50, 29 people finished the entire 13.1 half marathon distance. And then our other people that were participating were a part of our 5 relay teams that we had signed up. And then we also do the kids fun run, and we had 20 kiddos between the 3 different age categories. For our half marathon, our overall and our men's winner is Graham Huffman out of Fremont, Nebraska, and he finished with a time of 1:41.24. Our youth winner was about 11 seconds behind him, a 17-year-old Josiah Stegelmeyer out of Mobridge, South Dakota, finished in 1:41.35. We love doing this. It does keep Lennox's legacy alive, and it gives us a chance to give back. And it's just really cool to see all the positivity and the support. We have the most wonderful sponsors. We have fantastic volunteers. They get up before dawn and come out and sit out in this hot sun and help us set things up, tear things down, hand out water, and then just the runners themselves. And we do have a couple other winners, if we could shout those out. Our women's winner was Callie Farley. She's from Winner, and she finished at 2:17.01. Our relay team, for the 4th year in a row, Team Ludwigs out of Spencer, Nebraska, and they finished this year in 1:46.02. And then for our kids' run winners, we had Reed Hinman, Colby Hinman, and James Welker. So watching those people come in and do the run and then watching the kids do their short version is just really inspiring, and it's something positive to look forward to for us every summer.
1: That again was Misty and Luke Lapsley. The Chamberlain Booster Club held their Hall of Fame banquet back on Friday night. Board member with the Booster Club, Chris Phillips, talks about the special night that was.
4: Chris, we had a very well-attended event. There was about 150 people there. Great inductees, a fantastic speaker. Chris, I just really enjoy getting those people together. It's fun to watch them. Some of those guys haven't seen each other, you know, from the basketball team, 84-85 basketball team. They haven't seen each other, so it's really fun to just watch the overall event. Well attended, great time had by all. Our list of inductees this year was Kevin Heeb, Liz Woodruff Alderson, Penny Bloom, Garrett Harmon, and the 1984-85 boys basketball team. You know, our main focus is to support the athletics of Chamberlain. You know, we hope that with our budget, that any shortfalls that any of those teams have, we can fill that gap, give them the best opportunity to compete. And the other thing I want to add, Chris, is when we have our banquet, we actually have the athletes come. They help us set up, they help us serve the food, and they help us tear down and clean up. And I really like the interaction that we have between our inductees and our, hopefully, some of our future inductees.
1: That again was Chris Phillips. North Star A-Bait held the poker run back on Saturday. Bryce Bonnet recaps.
5: Yeah, it was a warm one, but we had a great turnout. We had 46 people sign up for the poker run, and 46 people come out and brave the temperatures with us. So that was pretty cool. I'm glad to see everybody came out. This was kind of the first time we've done one this direction. We went down Springview, Long Pine, turned north at Newport and come up into Burke, and it was just an amazing ride. Great scenery. Them temperatures about had me, it had me thinking about jumping in the Niobrara, that's for sure. I'd like to thank everybody that made some food for that. The food was great. If you haven't been on one of our poker runs, I really encourage it. It's great people. Everybody was safe. Everybody stayed hydrated. We made the route without any mishaps, any breakdowns, no wrecks. So it was a great run.
1: That again was Bryce Bonnet. For KWIR News, I'm Chris Dowski.
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0: Celebration of life for 91-year-old Shirley M. Thomas of Kennebec will be Sunday at the Kennebec Community Center. That's August 2nd from 2 to 3 p.m. Graveside service to follow. Funeral service is for 68-year-old Gail Moore of Reliance will be held on Wednesday at 1 p.m. at Zion Lutheran Church at Chamberlain. Burial will follow in the Reliance Cemetery. Visitation will be Tuesday 5 to 7 with family present at Zion Lutheran Church in Chamberlain. Funeral service is for 83-year-old Gerald Smith of Gregory will be Tuesday, July 21st at 10:30 at Prairie View Gospel Barn in Gregory. Burial will follow in the IOOF Cemetery in Gregory. A prayer service next Monday evening at 7 p.m. at the Gospel Barn with visitation 1 hour prior to the prayer service. Those are the funeral announcements. They are brought to you by the Hobby Shop in Winter. It's 4:20 and time for a check on sports.
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3: 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The team of Randy Goodall, Stacy Raymond, Kevin Raymond, and Dale Lipp, they're victorious shooting a 62. At the Gregory County Locker four-person golf tournament on Saturday at the Berg Golf Course, Levi Van Overshield's team is victorious shooting a 63. At the Vegas Scramble Saturday at the Bassett Country Club, the team of Carson Anderson, Kyan Fisher, Ryan Steinhauser, and Cole Shore won the championship flight shooting a 58. At the Chamberlain Booster Club four-person scramble on Saturday, David Hamill's team finished in first place, carding a 52. At the Par for the Pool fundraising two-person best ball at Prairie Hills Golf Course in Mission Saturday, the team of Bryson Crow Eagle and Daniel Brave victorious as they shot a 63. Junior Teener Baseball tonight, we got Winter at Pier. Teener Baseball, we got Corsica at Platte Geddes. The Winter Cologne Legion Baseball teams at Chamberlain. And the Platte Amateur Baseball team will play at Winter Cologne tonight. The 14U League Softball Tournament wrapped up on Friday in Gregory. Winter won the championship over Burke. Here's Winter coach Sam Herman talking about the team's great play.
4: The girls were amazing. Honestly, it was the best softball I've seen them play all season, which is saying a lot because they have been playing absolutely phenomenal all season. We came in on Thursday playing against Clearfield, and the girls had a close game, but it was we beat them 11-7 and played Burke and ended that game with 16-10. The rivalry with Winter and Burke, it's legendary. So the girls getting that win was amazing for them. On Friday when we came in, we were ready to play either team, whether that be Burke or Gregory. The girls just, they came out swinging hard, playing defensively amazing. We had two in the park home runs, one of them on the scoreboard, but the second one didn't count because there's a five-run rule. But the girls were amazing. Throughout the whole entire tournament, we scored 44 runs, and we only had two fielding errors the whole entire two-day tournament.

0: That again was winter 14U softball coach Sam Herman. We also talked over the weekend to Burke 14U softball coach Jeff Lyon, and he talked about the girls' great effort.
1: We played really hard the whole tournament. We didn't always play the cleanest, prettiest ball, but the girls battled really hard and squeaked one out in the first round against Gregory, which we've played a lot of really close games against this year. And then we fell to winter, and we had to turn around and play Gregory again to get into the championship, and it ended up going into extra innings, and we were able to pull it off, and then we had to take winter on again, and they got the better of us.
0: That again was Burke 14U softball coach Jeff Lyon. We got the South Dakota State 4-H Horse Show going on today through Wednesday. We want to say good luck to all of our area participants from all across central South Dakota. We got signups coming up on Wednesday evening for the Ron Waller Memorial Member Guest Golf Tournament at the Winter Country Club. Signups will be Wednesday at 6 p.m. in the clubhouse. The Gregory 14U softball team had a nice run in their league tournament over the weekend. Coach Hank Wannenberg talks about the team's play.
2: We were set up for an uphill battle coming in as the four seed, so we had to play Burke, who was the top seed right away the first night. We played him really tough. It was a competitive game, and we ended up coming out losing, so then we had to come through the loser's bracket. We faced off against Clearfield immediately after that, and that was a really good game, too. Our girls came out on top on that one, moved to get into the second night of the tournament. Against Burke, the second night, we kind of changed things up a little bit. We went through all three of our main pitchers, and then we brought two of them back in again another time, so we did five pitching changes, and we had built up a pretty good lead. We were up by 5 runs going into the fourth inning, and Burke clawed their way back and tied it with 2 outs in the bottom of the fifth, and so we went to extra innings. We were able to work that girl around and get her in to score in the sixth inning, and then in the bottom of the sixth they did the same thing. We got an out on them, and then they hit a looping fly ball to short center field, and our center fielder came in on it, made a strong throw to the plate, but it wasn't in time, and that's how they walked us off.
0: That again is Gregory 14U softball coach Hank Wannenberg. KWIR Sports, I'm Chris Dasky.
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7: 429. Boy, we got lots of baseball to talk about. So tonight, Junior Teener Baseball that is going on. Winter at Pier. Teener Baseball. Platte Geta is hosting Corsica tonight. Legion Baseball. Winter Colombe at Chamberlain tonight. And in amateur baseball, Platte will be at Winter Colombe here tonight as well. Junior Teener Baseball now. The region tournament will be later this week. Region 7, B in Hot Springs at noon. Lyman and Winter Colombe. And then it's Chamberlain and Hot Springs and a couple of games to follow. 5:15 and 7:45 coming up on Thursday. That's the Region 7B tournament going on in Hot Springs. It's 4:30, a time for the good stuff. 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
9: Today, this piece is called Angels by Your Side. It's by Amelia Larson. May you always have an angel by your side, watching out for you in all the things you do, reminding you to keep believing in brighter days.

0: finding ways for your wishes and dreams to take you to beautiful places, giving you hope that is as certain as the sun, guiding you the strength of serenity as your guide. May you always have love and comfort and courage, and may you always have an angel by your side. May you always have an angel by your side, someone there to catch you if you fall, encouraging your dreams, inspiring your happiness, holding your hand and helping you through it all. In all of our days, our lives are always changing. Tears come along as well as smiles. Along the roads you travel, may the miles be 1,000 times more lovely than lonely. May they give you the gift of gifts that never, ever end. Someone wonderful to love and a dear friend to whom you can confide. May you have rainbows after every storm. May you have hopes to keep you warm. And may you always have an angel by your side.
1: And I have something about marriage court.
0: A couple
1: of things. This is a short one.
0: Oh, okay.
1: The judge said, "Why did you hit your husband with a chair?" And the wife replied, "Because I couldn't lift the table."
0: Oh, dear. That's not good.
1: Something about the wrath of God for you today. A preacher decides to skip Sunday services and go golfing instead. When he gets there, he discovers there isn't anybody else around, and he has the entire course all to himself. Well, he does have witnesses. It seems that God and Jesus are keeping an eye on him and don't really approve of his church hooky playing. "Look at that guy," Jesus said. "He should be in church instead of out there. Come on, Dad, let me hit him with a lightning bolt or something." "No," God says, "I've something else in mind for him. Watch what happens when he makes his next shot." He sets up the ball, drives it off the tee. It sails 250 yards and lands squarely right in the hole.
0: Oh,
1: "What kind of punishment is that, Dad?" Jesus yells. "This has to be one of the greatest golf shots in the history of mankind." "That's right, son. Indeed it is. And because he's alone, he can't tell anyone about it." So watch what you're doing out there, I guess, is the moral of the story there. You're not always alone.
0: That's right. Do what you can with what you have where you are. Tidbit there of philosophy.
1: Isn't that like grow where you're planted or something?
0: Yep. Yeah. One of the secrets of life is to make stepping stones out of stumbling blocks.
1: There you go. Stay on top of them.
0: Yeah. Timing has a lot to do with the outcome of a rain dance.
1: Sure it does.
0: Some people are wise and some people are otherwise.
1: Otherwise.
0: It's a good way
1: to say. I don't really want to say they're not wise.
0: Yeah, exactly. Youth and beauty fade. Character endures forever.
1: Words of wisdom.
0: Adversity causes some to break and others to break records. That's an interesting way to put it. Nothing is as frustrating as arguing with someone who knows what he's talking about. What we really want is someone who will inspire us to be what we know we can be. So true. In nature, there are neither rewards nor punishments. There are consequences. And my last one to add to those, people who sing their own praises are apt to be soloists.
1: Oh, that could be. Very well, Mike. Thanks for joining us on The Good Stuff.
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is Wayland Country 1260, Real Country for South Dakota and Nebraska. We head towards 5 o'clock at 4:52. You know, there's been a lot of these, those senior two-person golf tournaments. Another one coming up at the Gregory Golf Course, and that'll be happening here on Friday at 10 a.m.

0: 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We'd mentioned a busy baseball night, going to be a warm baseball night tonight. Winter at Pier at Junior Teener Baseball, Teener Baseball, Corsica at Platte Geddes, Legion Baseball, Winter Coloma at Chamberlain, and in amateur baseball, Platte at Winter Coloma. Here tonight as well. Thursday, we'll have updates, every half inning updates, coverage, Junior Teener Regional Baseball. Yes, indeed. Hot Springs at noon central. Winter Cologne plays Lyman, then Chamberlain Hot Springs at 2:45, and then it kind of moves from there. So we'll certainly keep you informed. Yes, indeed. 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Down to, hey, we might get into the 60s, 67 tonight. North Central Nebraska clear at 70 in Central South Dakota for you here tonight. We're looking at sunny on Tuesday. Tomorrow's high at 98 degrees in Central South Dakota, clear on Tuesday night. Down to 68, and then Wednesday looking sunny. Wednesday's high at about 97. 94 in Valentine, Chamberlain 94, Ainsworth at 91, Gregory at 93, Pier at 99, and it's 95 degrees right here at 1260.
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2: From ABC News, I'm Michelle Franzen. The U.S. is carrying out a fresh round of strikes against Iran. President Trump, in an interview on the Hugh Hewitt Show, downplaying the memo of understanding between both countries.
3: You know, it's a standard tactic in the U.S. that you go to a memorandum of understanding and then you go to the deal. I said, just go to the deal first. But you know what? It was sort of a test. And they weren't there. They didn't honor the test.
2: The White House notified Congress on July 10th of renewed military action, that according to a copy of the notice obtained by ABC News. Following the sudden death of Senator Lindsey Graham this weekend, South Carolina's governor appointing the 71-year-old sister, Darlene, to serve what remains of his term through January. Graham had just won the state's Republican primary to run for re-election in November. ABC's Christian Cordero has more.
4: We will see a primary election, a special election, of course, in the state of South Carolina, and that person will decide who replaces Senator Graham as far as the Republican ticket goes for his previous re-election campaign, and that term will start in January.
2: A preliminary medical examiner's report shows Graham died from a tear in his aorta stemming from heart disease. In Biddeford, Maine today, federal immigration authorities were involved in a fatal shooting. A state attorney general's office statement says agents were carrying out an enforcement operation and opened fire when the man tried to flee, moving toward them. Maine Congresswoman Shelley Pengree is calling for federal and local investigations.
5: We're hoping to hear from ICE that there were body cameras and that there'll be a thorough investigation. We're very anxious to make sure that, you know, the city of Biddeford and the state of Maine are able to be involved in the investigation as well.
2: Chipotle is heading south of the border. The fast casual chain that dishes up tacos and burritos announced it's opening its first restaurant in Mexico this week in the state of Monterrey. Chipotle says it plans to expand into Mexico City next year. You're listening to ABC News.
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1: Paid for by NHTSA.
2: A new survey finds the percentage of Americans who have tried GLP-1s for weight loss has never been higher.
3: The Gallup organization surveyed 5,000 people spread across all 50 states, finding that 15% of them have tried GLP-1 drugs since they hit the market, and about 11% are on them now. That's more than triple the percentage of 2024. The Gallup National Health and Well-Being Index doesn't draw conclusions, but did find that the national obesity rate has fallen to 36.4% of the population, 5.5% lower than in 2022. Jim Ryan, ABC News.
2: 12 states are now suing to block the proposed merger between Paramount and Warner Brothers Discovery to try to keep it from moving forward.
4: The new lawsuit claims the $110 billion deal to merge two of the largest entertainment companies in the world would result in less competition, higher prices, and fewer options on the big and the small screen. California Attorney General Rob Bonta leading the effort.
5: Movie theaters, basic cable TV distributors, and audiences on every sofa and in every movie seat would feel the impact of this unlawful merger.
4: Mike Dubosky, ABC News.
2: In Massachusetts today, nurses went back to work at Brigham and Women's Hospital in Boston to cheers. It follows the largest nursing strike and lockout in the state's history that ended. Nearly 4,000 nurses went on a one-day strike last week, striking nurses asking for better raises and benefits. Michelle Franzen, ABC News.
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the Possum George Jones. I don't need your rocket chair on your Real Country Monday. My name is Al Farb. Hey, thank you so much for having us on and making us a part of your day while we kick off your work week by playing nothing but your favorite Real Country songs. Right now, the King, George Strait, You Look So Good in Love on Real Country.

Darling, I've wasted a lot of years not seeing the real you. But tonight your beauty is shining through. And I never took the time to let you know. So before he takes you away, please let me say.

Wilson, Heart Like a Truck on Your Real Country Monday. My name is Al Farbel. With today being the 13th and also being a Monday, we wondered, is Monday the 13th as unlucky as Friday the 13th is considered to be? And the answer, no, not at all. There is no strong historical or cultural record of Monday the 13th being considered especially unlucky. While some people may extend the fear of the number 13 to any day that it falls on, including Monday, the 13th is simply a date that happens to fall on a Monday and doesn't mean anything unlucky. More of your favorite old country songs are coming up right around the corner for you from Carrie Underwood, Jesus Take the Wheel, Ricochet, and Daddy's Money.

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0: 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I'm R.F. 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We're right off I-90 at Chamberlain and Ocoma. Hey, can you smell that? Of course you can. You're too far away. Once you stop in at Al's Oasis Restaurant, you're going to say, oh boy, that smells good. I'm talking about our South Dakota raised Big Bison Burgers and our country fried steak and our Philly cheesesteak. What's more American than a piece of Al's homemade apple pie? Try a piece, you'll see why we sell over 50,000 pieces of homemade pie every year. Happy anniversary, America.
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0: 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It's Al Farr with more of your favorite real country songs coming up next.
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3: From ABC News, I'm Stephanie Officer. Federal immigration agents involved in another deadly shooting, this time in Maine. Bystander video reviewed by ABC News appears to show ICE agents and law enforcement officers performing first aid on someone on the ground. ABC's Olivia Rubin.
4: The Maine Attorney General saying his office is investigating and revealing some information. He said specifically that those officials were, quote, conducting an enforcement operation related to a final order of removal when they say the subject attempted to flee in a vehicle in the direction of the officer and was fatally shot. Now, that statement doesn't name who the individual was, but immigrant rights groups saying it was a 26-year-old Colombian man authorized to work in the U.S. and had a social security number.
3: ABC has not independently verified the shooting victim's identity or his immigration status. Harris County, Texas Commissioner Rodney Ellis today saying the DA is opening an investigation into the ICE-involved shooting death of Lorenzo Salgado Araujo. ICE says the victim was in the U.S. illegally and tried to ram an officer's vehicle. His family disputed that account. Commissioner Ellis.
5: In the wake of similar incidents across our country, we cannot ask the public to take ICE or DHS at their word and simply accept their account of the various agencies involved. Any more.

0: more than if it was a tragedy involving our local entities.
1: The DA saying the federal government is not thus far collaborating with Houston officials in this investigation. Here we go again. More dangerous heat is on the way, this time expected to impact more than 100 million Americans from L.A. to Boston. An extreme heat warning is in place through Thursday for Minneapolis, where a daily high heat index of up to 100 is possible. 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
1: The death of Senator Lindsey Graham at age 71 and the continued absence of Senator Mitch McConnell at 84 is calling attention to the average age of lawmakers.
7: Never in history has Congress been this old. The U.S. Constitution sets the minimum age requirement to be in the Senate at 30 and the House at 25. It does not set a maximum. The average age of the current Senate is 64. Half the members are over 65. The oldest, Chuck Grassley in Iowa, 92. The youngest, John Ossoff of Georgia, 39. Average age in the House has soared from under 50 in the early 1980s to 58. Wayne Cabot, ABC News.
1: Firefighting aircraft went down in a southwest Colorado reservoir Sunday, killing the pilot.
8: The K-MAX heavy lift helicopter was in the air for nearly an hour, dipping its bucket into the Silver Jack Reservoir in Gunnison County, drawing up water and dumping it onto the Gold Mountain wildfire. After 5 in the afternoon, fire commanders got a report that the aircraft had gone into the reservoir. The pilot's body was recovered 5 hours later.
1: ABC's Jim Ryan. Well, Jay-Z's final concert at Yankee Stadium was delayed for several hours last night after hundreds of people without tickets rushed the door to get in.
9: Really sorry for the inconvenience, but I have to make sure everybody is okay.
1: Jay thanked the crowd for their patience and promised a good time. Well, this morning's show included surprise appearances from Rihanna, Jadakiss, and Swiss Beatz. I'm Stephanie Officer, ABC News.
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Peace and rain is just a way to save prosperity, and buffalo chip is all it means to me. I told him I was a poet, I was looking for the truth. I do not care for horses, whiskey, women, or the

It's the King George Strait, and she'll leave you with a smile on your Real Country Monday. It's Al Farb making you smile all the time with all your favorite Real Country songs right here in one place, like Kathy Mattea, 18 Wheels and a Dozen Roses, right now on Real Country.

0: Thomas Red after all the bars are closed on your Real Country Monday. 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

0: Loretta Lynn and the Coal Miner's Daughter on Real Country. My name is Al Farble. Americans worry, especially about our family's health. A study of 2,000 Americans reveals that 45% of people are worried about their spouse or partner. 43% are concerned about their mother's health, and 42% are worried about their father's. More of your favorite Real Country songs are coming up from Confederate Railroad and those trashy women. Jason Aldean, How Far Does a Goodbye Go? 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
12: Sechongu Owaiwa OT is accepting applications for the 2026-27 school year now through August 3rd. Tribally enrolled students of the Todd County and St. Francis school districts who are in the 2nd grade through 12th grade are eligible. Please come see us at 1001 Avenue D, Mission, South Dakota, or give us a call.

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2: From ABC News, I'm Stephanie Officer. South Carolina's governor has named Senator Lindsey Graham's sister Darlene to serve what remains of his term after the senator died suddenly at his Washington home over the weekend. ABC's Christian Cordero.
3: A special primary election on August 11th will decide who will replace Graham as the Republican nominee for Senate, a term set to begin in January. On Capitol Hill, colleagues are remembering the senator as quick-witted and effective, who loved political debate. He was also seen as a war hawk, supporting military action in Afghanistan, Iraq, and Iran. Graham's final trip was to Ukraine, returning hours before he died. He served as a crucial link between Presidents Zelensky and Trump.
2: A federal judge today threw out a lawsuit the Department of Justice brought against West Virginia to obtain the state's voter rolls, continuing the Trump administration's losing streak in similar cases.
4: With today's ruling, judges in 13 states have now rejected the Trump administration's demands that states turn over their voter rolls. U.S. District Judge Thomas Johnston, a Republican appointee, concluded that the Department of Justice did not demonstrate their need for West Virginia's records and were not lawfully entitled to the sensitive materials, which include the names, dates of birth, addresses, and partial social security numbers of voters. Ahead of the midterms, the Trump administration has sought to increase federal oversight on elections, and dozens of states, led by both Republicans and Democrats, have rebuffed the request for voter rolls. Peter Haralambos, ABC News.
2: A second American now testing positive for Ebola after working with a humanitarian aid group in the Congo, where more than 600 people have died. ABC's James Longman.
5: Teams have conducted contact tracing and risk assessments. They're desperately working to prevent further transmission. The region as a whole has already seen upwards of 1,800 cases and over 600 deaths, primarily concentrated in the DRC and Uganda.
2: You're listening to ABC News.
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